0: to the outcome of the upcoming midterm elections.
1: Fox's Jared Halpern. The president is set to speak again at 9 p.m. Eastern. Flash flooding in Texas claims another life. Governor Abbott says at least two people have died.
2: A male near Comfort who was swept away in an RV. Another is a female in Uvalde who was swept away while driving on a road.
1: More flooding is expected. 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

Sweet sounds of Queensryche to kick off the show tonight. A little Silent Lucidity. Hope your day's gone well. It's Tim Jeffries to wrap things up tonight as we keep it rolling with Bad Company.

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1: Thank you.

0: Always nice to have a little live Frampton in the mix. It's Tim Jeffries. Planning any traveling this summer? Always. Never really concerned about these things until I read. And this is the case of a passenger window on a Ryanair flight dislodged shortly after takeoff from Greece, partially sucking out a 61-year-old male passenger. That according to a doctor who treated the passenger on the tarmac once the plane safely landed. The doctor said the passenger's wife was holding her husband's feet to stop him from being completely sucked out of the aircraft. Can you imagine the terror? Passenger is currently in the hospital, and people are suing United for charging for extra window seats.
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4: 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Jerry Hinkle here. It's bike night at JB's Hideout in Dalton City. Come on over. Get on over here. We've got food trucks. We've got vendors. We've got Dill's Popcorn Shop. We've got drinks. We've got music. We've got a good time. You're missing it if you're not here already. Hey, there's JB. What's up, dude? Once again, stop on out. I've got Donnie here from Kozar Harley-Davidson. He's got some something to talk about. Donnie?
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4: Yep. 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They take the names, and they'll put it in the drawing. 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And then also at Miles Chevrolet Indicator, they pull two names as well, and those qualifiers will go on to that finale October 1st, Miles Chevrolet Indicator. And someone's going home with a brand-new 2026 Harley-Davidson Heritage Classic. So get on out here. If you can't, get on over there. You're missing out. We're having fun. 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Once again, we want to thank our sponsors, because without them, we can't do this. It's Miles Chevrolet, Kozar Harley-Davidson, Oakwood Screen Printing, Romantics, Soy City Vape, Apex Wraps, Dell's Popcorn Shop, At Your Service Roofing, Precision Recovery, and Farmers Insurance, the Casey Graham Agency. 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It's Jerry Hinkle for 106.7 The Fox, 105.1 Jack FM's 2026 Bike Night.
6: From the 106.7 The Fox Weather Center, Friday brings a chance of showers and thunderstorms, mainly after 1 p.m., high near 88. Saturday will be sunny with a high near 90, but feels like 102. A chance of showers and thunderstorms returns Saturday afternoon. 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
1: It'd be a good vanity license plate, right, Mr. Breeze? Lynyrd Skynyrd covering the J.J. Cale classic. It's Tim Jeffries. 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
2: 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Jerry Hinkle here. We are at JB's Hideout in Blue Mound for bike night because it's Thursday and we're doing that. So what we do, if you're looking for something to do, come on out. We're having fun. It's a little bit drizzly, but we're still having fun. We've got music, we've got food, we've got drinks, we've got good people, and at least the rain's kind of cooling us off from the mugginess that we had a little bit earlier. We're pulling out two qualifiers at 8 o'clock, so get on out here and sign up. Those qualifiers will go to the finale October 1st at Miles Chevrolet in Decatur, and one of those qualifiers is going to go home with that brand new 2026 Harley-Davidson Heritage Classic. You can come out and check out the bike. 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Same goes for Miles Chevrolet in Decatur. 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All of those names go in for that finale October 1st. 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We want to thank our sponsors, too. 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Hopefully we'll see you soon. We're here till 8 o'clock. And it's all good. Hopefully we'll see you. 106.7 The Fox, 105.1 Jack FM's Bike Night.
3: Hi, I'm Jerry Hinkle, and here's your local tidbit. 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The building originally served as a transfer point for Decatur's electric streetcar system. Originally located on Lincoln Square, the intersection of North and South Main and East and West Main Streets, and after the streetcar ceased operations in the 1950s, the Transfer House was reduced to a bus terminal. It was moved in 1962 to its current location, and it's listed on the National Register of Historic Places. 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
7: Good evening, Central Illinois. Here's a look at your forecast from the WEND Weather Center. A drier rest of our night ahead for Central Illinois, though the clouds will still be sitting around 72 degrees across Central Illinois for the low. We'll start out with those cloudy skies lingering for Friday morning, but we do see some wetter conditions returning, with a few showers and storms entering the picture towards the back half of our day. Locally, heavy rainfall could be the main concern with those storms rolling through. Daytime highs tomorrow around 88 degrees. I'm meteorologist Ben Whitney.
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0: Some funny cliches in that song. We still like playing it. Getting down tonight with Boston Smoking. It's Tim Jeffries. Whitesnake's on the way. And the Blackhearts. So it'll be Black and White. Stand by next.
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3: 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Jerry Hinkle here. We are at JB's Hideout in Blue Mound where bike night is going on. Yeah, we had a bit of rain. It's looks like it's kind of ending here. Some puddles out and about, but by all means, get on here. We are going to be here till 8 o'clock, so you just have a little bit longer to get on out here and sign up. We're taking qualifiers at 8 o'clock, and the qualifiers will go into the big pot of qualifiers that end up at the finale October 1st at Miles Chevrolet Indicator, and one of those qualifiers will be going home with that brand new 2026 Harley-Davidson Heritage Classic. Come out and check out the bike. It's a little soggy right now, but it's all good. We've got still the food trucks are here. Deep Dirty Burgers here. We have also the Cookie Guys are here. We have vendors for tumblers here, a whole bunch of tumblers. We have the jewelry lady. She's here too as well, Permanent Jewelry. Come on out here. It's still a good time. We're all a little wet, but we're all having fun. Music, food, fun. That's what we're about. Once again, we want to thank our qualifiers, our sponsors, because without our sponsors, we can't do this. We have Miles Chevrolet, Kozire Harley-Davidson, Oakwood Screen Printing, Soy City Vape, Apex Wraps, Dell's Popcorn Shop, At Your Service Roofing, Precision Recovery, and Farmers Insurance, the Casey Graham Agency. Once again, get on out here. If you can't make it here, get to Kozire Harley-Davidson and sign up there because they have two qualifiers they pull every week. Same goes for Miles Chevrolet and Decatur. They pull two qualifiers, and they all go in that big pot for that finale October 1st. And once again, someone's winning a bike. Get on out here. If you can't make this one, make our next ones that we have coming up all the way up to the finale. Once again, thanks for coming. Thanks for listening. Hope we're all good. It's Jerry Hinkle for 106.7 The Fox, 105.1 Jack FM's Bike Night.
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5: Fox News, I'm Carmen Roberts. President Trump will address the nation tonight at 9 Eastern. His focus, election conspiracy claims.
6: The speech comes as President Trump ratchets up pressure on Senate Republicans to advance the Save America Act, a strict voter ID bill. Democrats warn the president is attempting to sow doubt into the outcome of the upcoming midterm elections.
5: Fox's Jared Halpern, the president is set to speak again at 9 p.m. Eastern. Flash flooding in Texas claims another life. Governor Abbott says at least two people have died.
7: A male near Comfort who was swept away in an RV. Another is a female in Uvalde who was swept away while driving on a road.
5: More flooding is expected. 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

0: carrying on waywardly with Kansas. It's Tim Jeffries. Well, Ali Westman, he's a 21-year-old Egyptian basketball player, broke two Guinness records on the same day, including one held by Harlem Globetrotter. He managed a hook shot record with a distance of 82 feet and 10 inches, and then a backward shot from even further, 90 feet 6 inches. That record previously held was previously held by Harlem Globetrotter star Corey Thunderlaw. Now, while this is impressive, and believe me, it is impressive, the story does not say how many shot attempts it took before he actually broke the record.
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6: From the 106.7 The Fox Weather Center, Friday brings a mix of sun and a 60% chance of showers and thunderstorms, with a high near 88. Saturday is hotter, with a high near 90 and a heat index up to 102. There is a 40% chance of storms in the afternoon. 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
10: The Decatur Police Department is requesting the public's assistance in solving this week's Crime of the Week. Detectives are currently investigating a theft that occurred during the early morning hours of June 29, 2026 at St. Patrick's Catholic Church. Several large copper downspouts were removed from the exterior of the building overnight. This incident is one of several similar copper thefts reported in the area. Surveillance video shows a possible suspect described as a white male wearing dark clothing and riding a bicycle. Photos of the possible suspect are available on the Crime Stoppers website. 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

0: Eddie Money from his debut album. In fact, the first single from that album and his first hit. He got a big bonus when San Francisco concert promoter Bill Graham took him under wing, started managing him. Even got him on Saturday Night Live where he performed that song. We're going to kick off another long set. Are you ready for this? Kiss and some Stone Temple Pilots next.
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8: Good evening, Central Illinois. Here's a look at your forecast from the WEND Weather Center. A drier rest of our night ahead for Central Illinois, though the clouds will still be sitting around 72 degrees across Central Illinois for the low. We'll start out with those cloudy skies lingering for Friday morning, but we do see some wetter conditions returning with a few showers and storms.

0: entering the picture towards the back half of our day. Locally, heavy rainfall could be the main concern with those storms rolling through. Daytime highs tomorrow around 88 degrees. I'm meteorologist Ben Whitney.
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0: I'm going to hold on to this feeling, if you don't mind, just a bit longer. Journey. It's Tim Jeffries. Some Van Halen, just a bit. Some Def Leppard, too. And Homer's Odyssey, the 3,000-year-old story, is heading for the big screen this weekend. And by big screen, I mean IMAX. Christopher Nolan has taken on the epic challenge of adapting the Odyssey into a large-scale Hollywood film. Matt Damon stars as Odysseus. He said it was the hardest film he ever worked on. 91-day shoot spanning 6 months in six countries, during which the cast and crew endured all manner of challenging weather, landscape, and the treachery of the open sea. I don't know about you, but I was required to read Odyssey in high school, which I loved. I loved the book. But I'm thinking that pretty much anyone who graduated from high school had to read the Odyssey, right?
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5: From the 106.7 The Fox Weather Center, isolated showers Friday morning become scattered with thunderstorms by afternoon. High near 88. Saturday sees sunny skies with a chance of storms late, high near 90. Heat index values could reach 102. Overnight lows in the low 70s. For the latest news, weather, and community info, visit DecaturRadio.com.
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0: Out on the Road with the Grand Funk Railroad, drummer Don Brewer wrote the lyrics, just kind of observing how the E Pluribus Funk Tour was going. I'm Tim Jeffries, and I got some Mellencamp in just a bit. Stand by.
1: Hi, I'm Jerry Hinkle. Here's your local tidbit. Have you explored the Governor Richard J. Oglesby Mansion? The 1870s Italianate-style mansion was home of an important local figure, Richard J. Oglesby. Become acquainted with this three-time Illinois governor, U.S. senator, and Civil War general while glimpsing the lifestyles of wealthy, late 19th century Americans. 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
4: 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Detectives are currently investigating a theft that occurred during the early morning hours of June 29th, 2026 at St. Patrick's Catholic Church. Several large copper downspouts were removed from the exterior of the building overnight. This incident is one of several similar copper thefts reported in the area. Surveillance video shows a possible suspect described as a white male wearing dark clothing and riding a bicycle. Photos of the possible suspect are available on the Crime Stoppers website. 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
2: Good evening, Central Illinois. Here's a look at your forecast from the WEND Weather Center. A drier rest of our night ahead for Central Illinois, though the clouds will still be sitting around 72 degrees across Central Illinois for the low. We'll start out with those cloudy skies lingering for Friday morning, but we do see some wetter conditions returning, with a few showers and storms entering the picture towards the back half of our day. Locally, heavy rainfall could be the main concern with those storms rolling through. Daytime highs tomorrow around 88 degrees. I'm meteorologist Ben Whitney.
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0: You're my best friend. It's Queen. It's Tim Jeffers. I like to think I'm one of your friends on the radio. And I got another long set on the way, including a rowdy little number from The Offspring, plus some Tom Petty, the song from their first album. Stand by. It's all coming up next.
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Tom Petty, of course, became a big superstar later on in his career, but they released that first album. A lot of radio programmers could figure out what it was. Is it punk? Is it new wave? Is it southern rock? When you listen to it now, so many great classics on there, including, of course,

0: Pink Floyd's Comfortably Numb. Tim Jeffries. A little great song from Janis coming up. Got some AC/DC as well. A weird story out of Singapore where a 19-year-old intern urinated into a colleague's water bottle after becoming unhappy at his workplace. He's an intern, according to the Shin Min Daily News. He pleaded guilty to one charge of mischief. Now, wait a minute. Peeing into a water bottle is just mischief? What would happen if the person actually had drank from that bottle? Is it still mischief? Anyway, he was sentenced to 12 months on probation, also ordered to complete 60 hours of community service. Here's the part that I get. This gets me upset. The accused intern was working and had become resentful because he felt staff members had given him unclear instructions.
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2: From the 106.7 The Fox Weather Center, Friday will bring isolated showers turning into scattered storms by late morning, with a high near 88. Saturday stays sunny but hot, with a high near 90 and a heat index up to 102. There is a chance of storms both afternoons. 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

0: Oh, yeah.
1: Don't know anybody who says rock and roll is pollution unless it's some sort of like Pentecostal preacher in a small town. Like, you know, like that movie Footloose. I guess it was about the dancing more than the music. Oh, I digress. Kevin Bacon was great, though. Eagles on the way. We'll do some Aerosmith, too. Stand by.
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3: Good evening, Central Illinois. Here's a look at your forecast from the WEND Weather Center. A drier rest of our night ahead for Central Illinois, though the clouds will still be sitting around 72 degrees across Central Illinois for the low. We'll start out with those cloudy skies lingering for Friday morning, but we do see some wetter conditions returning, with a few showers and storms entering the picture towards the back half of our day. Locally, heavy rainfall could be the main concern with those storms rolling through. Daytime highs tomorrow around 88 degrees. I'm meteorologist Ben Whitney.
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0: If you're not trying, you're crying. Believe me, I know. Well, that's going to do it for me, Tim Jeffries. Always so much fun to hang out with you whatever day of the week it is. 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
9: The Decatur Police Department is requesting the public's assistance in solving this week's Crime of the Week. Detectives are currently investigating a theft that occurred during the early morning hours of June 29, 2026 at St. Patrick's Catholic Church. Several large copper downspouts were removed from the exterior of the building overnight. This incident is one of several similar copper thefts reported in the area. Surveillance video shows a possible suspect described as a white male wearing dark clothing and riding a bicycle. Photos of the possible suspect are available on the Crime Stoppers website. 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When contacting Crime Stoppers, be sure to obtain a tip number for your records.
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Plucked her eyebrows on the way, shaved her legs, and then he was a she. She says, hey babe, take a walk on the wild side.

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A hustle here and a hustle there. New York City is the place where they said, hey babe, take a walk on the wild.

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And the colored girls say,

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0: Yow, choo choo, train train, mud mud, Blackfoot. What a fantastic tune we heard from Foreigner in that set. And the Jukebox Hero, the Jukebox Heroes, they're teaming up with the legendary Lynyrd Skynyrd. Next week, they're going to rock the Double Trouble Double Vision Tour together. That's quite a tour for sure. Hey, George Thurgood is coming up with her on Poison. And Lynyrd's on deck too.
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7: From the 106.7 The Fox Weather Center, Friday will see isolated showers turning into scattered thunderstorms by late morning with a high near 88. Saturday is sunny with a chance of afternoon thunderstorms and a high near 90, feeling like 102. Overnight lows will be in the low 70s. 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

0: Yeah, yeah. Who do you love? Who do you? George Thorogood with Mud. That guy is cooler than cool, an underrated guitar legend. What a guitar player, man. That guy's so fantastic when you catch him in concert. Rocks that guitar, tells great stories, full of energy. That guy's amazing. Way to go, George Thorogood. Autograph and turn up the radio. That's coming up. Author on Metallica and Journey's on deck, too.
1: Traffic alert. William Charles Construction will be working on a manhole replacement on 27th Street, weather permitting. This work will cause the closure of the outside southbound lane on 27th Street between Cardinal Drive and Dividend Drive, beginning Wednesday, July 15th until Thursday, July 23rd. Motorists should slow down, use extreme caution, and are encouraged to seek an alternate route around the work zone.
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7: Good evening, Central Illinois. Here's a look at your forecast from the WEND Weather Center. A drier rest of our night ahead for Central Illinois, though the clouds will still be sitting around 72 degrees across Central Illinois for the low. We'll start out with those cloudy skies lingering for Friday morning, but we do see some wetter conditions returning, with a few showers and storms entering the picture.

0: Yeah, Metallica and the Hero of the Day with Mud. You walk into your favorite sub shop. Hey, what's the Hero of the Day? I'll do the Italian sub today. That's on special. That's your Hero of the Day. Hey, the top, they're coming up. Author on Def Lep and Autograph. They're next.
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3: Traffic alert. Metro Fibernet will be performing horizontal drilling in the right-of-way on West Grand Avenue, weather permitting. This work will cause the intermittent closure of West Grand from North Monroe Street to Oakland Avenue on the westbound curb lane. This begins on Thursday, July 16th until Monday, July 20th, and flaggers may be present. Motorists should slow down and use extreme caution.
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0: What a great one from Def Leppard, Hysteria with Mud. The Top is here with a LaGrange.
1: Rumors spreading round in that Texas town, about the shack outside LaGrange. You know what I'm talking about. Just let me know if you wanna go to that home out on the range. They got a lot of nice girls.

0: Ooh, the eerie sounds of the Gold Dust Woman, Fleetwood Mac with Mud. I still can't get over that Travis Kelce, Taylor Swift wedding at the Garden a few weeks back with Stevie Nicks and Paul McCartney as the entertainment, as the music, you know. At most weddings, you can get the cover band. That's a pretty serious musical entertainment for a wedding, right? Hey, Elton John, he's coming up out there on Pearl Jam. And the Police are next.
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2: From the 106.7 The Fox Weather Center, scattered showers and thunderstorms are possible Friday, with a high near 88 and a 50% chance of rain. Saturday will be sunny but hotter, with a high near 90 and a heat index up to 102. There's a 40% chance of storms in the afternoon. For the latest news, weather and community info, visit DecaturRadio.com.
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0: Yeah, Elton John and the Tale of the Rocket Man with Mud. I love that tune. That's a fine work culture. You go up in space 5 days a week and come back home on the weekend. Back off to space on Monday morning. That's a good work culture for sure. AC/DC, they're coming up. Author on Queen and Tom Petty is next.
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5: Good evening and happy Thursday, Central Illinois. Here's a look at your forecast from the WEND Weather Center. We're seeing a few scattered showers and thunderstorms making their way across the area as we head towards sunset for this evening. Those storms will more or less be dried up by the time we get towards midnight. From then on, a cloudier night ahead, a low around 72 degrees for Central Illinois. We'll start out the morning with cloudy skies for your Friday, but we do see another chance for a few scattered showers and storms towards the afternoon and evening hours. Daytime highs for tomorrow running around 88. I'm meteorologist Ben Whitney.
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0: Ah, Scaramouche, Scaramouche, will they do the Fandango Queen with Mud? It's always funny when you pull up to somebody at a red light and they have that tune on and they're doing the Scaramouche. That's a fun sight to watch for sure, right? Hey, Eagles are coming up. Out there on Nirvana and the Thunder from Down Under, they're next.
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0: Yow, the Burning Sky, Bad Company with Mud. Lots of cool things to check out in the nighttime skies right now. Coming up on, I think it's Wednesday, July 29th, another full moon in the sky. And that one's called a buck moon, so do what you do with the full moon in the sky that night. Hey, foreigners, coming up, I'll throw in the Scorpions. And the Rolling Stones are next.
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2: From the 106.7 The Fox Weather Center, Friday brings a 50% chance of showers and thunderstorms after 10 a.m. High near 88. Saturday will be sunny with a high near 90 but feels like 102. There is a 40% chance of storms in the afternoon. 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

0: Hey, you're making me sing for your sweet, sweet thing, Foreigner, Hot Blooded Chicken, and See with Mud Rolling Stones in that set. Rolling Stones' new album came out last week, Foreign Tongues, fantastic, 14 new tracks, all tremendous. Mick has been talking about rocking a tour in 2027, maybe some mini tours. Come on, Mick, Rolling Stones, make it happen. Hey, Steve Miller's coming up. I'll throw on GNR and Van Halen there next.
1: Hi, I'm Jerry Hinkle, and here's your local tidbit. Did you know that the Transfer House in downtown Decatur's Central Park was built in 1896? The building originally served as a transfer point for Decatur's electric streetcar system. Originally located on Lincoln Square, the intersection of North and South Main and East and West Main Streets, and after the streetcar ceased operations in the 1950s, the Transfer House was reduced to a bus terminal. It was moved in 1962 to its current location, and it's listed on the National Register of Historic Places. And that's your local tidbit.
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0: You see another chance for a few scattered showers and storms towards the afternoon and evening hours. Daytime highs for tomorrow running around 88. I'm meteorologist Ben Whitney.
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0: Kuya GNR, welcome to the jungle with Mud Van Halen in that set, the David Lee Roth edition of Van Halen. David rocking his tour, and boy, he's so entertaining. You know, he's a happy guy when he's on tour with the fans, always smiling, always doing crazy fun stuff. That's quite an entertaining guy. Way to go, David Lee Roth, BTO. They're coming up. I'll throw on the Foos, the Foo Fighters, and Steve Miller is on deck too.
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0: The Cars, you got to shake it up with Mike. You got to shake it up. You only have a few more weeks, actually, of summertime fun because Labor Day weekend will be here in like 50 days or so. So shake up the remainder of your summer and go rock the summer big time. The Doors are coming up. I'll throw on the Red Hot Chili Peppers in Kansas. They're next.
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7: From the 106.7 the Fox Weather Center, Friday brings a 50% chance of showers and thunderstorms after 10 a.m. High near 89. Winds shifting from calm to west at 5 to 8 miles per hour. Saturday sunny, high near 90, with heat index values up to 102. A 30% chance of storms after 4 p.m. For the latest news, weather, and community info, visit DecaturRadio.com.
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0: Oh, yeah, that groovy amphibian, the Peace Frog, the Doors with Mud Kansas in that set. Now, they're rocking a tour with the Jefferson Starship and the very legendary Deep Purple. How about that trio? Trifecta, hat trick of classic rock greatness. In fact, Deep Purple, they have a brand new album that came out July 3rd called Splat. That's pretty cool. Way to go, Deep Purple. Hey, Radiohead, they're coming up. Author on Heart and Stone Temple Pilots, they're next.
1: 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On December 3, 1974, the Milliken Homestead was added to the National Register of Historic Places. 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
6: Good evening and happy Thursday, Central Illinois. Here's a look at your forecast from the WEND Weather Center. We're seeing a few scattered showers and thunderstorms making their way across the area as we head towards sunset for this evening. Those storms will more or less be dried up by the time we get towards midnight. From then on, a cloudier night ahead, a low around 72 degrees for Central Illinois. We'll start out the morning with cloudy skies for your Friday, but we do see another chance for a few scattered showers and storms towards the afternoon and evening hours. Daytime highs for tomorrow running around 88. I'm meteorologist Ben Whitney.
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0: Whoa, ho, Hart the Magic Man with Mudstone Temple Pilots in that set, and Creep. I always tell you about the Creep on Creep, two great Creep classic rock tunes, Stone Temple Pilots and Radiohead Creep. Well, the Radiohead Creep one is coming up. Author on Journey and Metallica, they're on deck too.
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0: Oh my, AC/DC, Shoot the Thrill with Mud Journey, and that set with the Lovin', Touchin', Squeezin'. That's a great tune to hear in concert because you get to participate and Journey gets to take a break when everybody does the na-na-na-na-na-na-na-na-na-na part, you know? Very cool stuff from the legendary Journey Queen. They're coming up out there on Tesla, and Leonard's on deck too.
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5: From the 106.7, the Fox Weather Center. Friday brings a chance of showers and thunderstorms after 10, with a high near 89. Saturday is sunny with a high near 90, but feels like 102. Showers and thunderstorms possible Saturday afternoon and night. 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

0: Right on, Queen. You got to keep yourself alive with Mud. We heard from Leonard in that set. And hey, yo, Give Me Three. I love that tune, the intensity of the tune. Cutting the rug at a place called The Jug with a girl named Linda Lou. Big fight's about to break out. That's a great one from the legendary Lynyrd Skynyrd. I love that rockin' tune. Hey, Ozzy's coming up. I'll throw on Floyd. And Billy Idol is on deck, too.
1: Hi, I'm Jerry Hinkle. Here's your local tidbit. Have you explored the Governor Richard J. Oglesby Mansion? The 1870s Italianate-style mansion was home of an important local figure, Richard J. Oglesby. Become acquainted with this three-time Illinois governor, U.S. senator, and Civil War general while glimpsing the lifestyles of wealthy, late 19th century Americans. 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
6: Good evening and happy Thursday, Central Illinois. Here's a look at your forecast from the WEND Weather Center. We're seeing a few scattered showers and thunderstorms making their way across the area as we head towards sunset for this evening. Those storms will more or less be dried up by the time we get towards midnight. From then on, a cloudier night ahead, a low around 72 degrees for Central Illinois. We'll start out the morning with cloudy skies for your Friday, but we do see another chance.

0: Wahoo! Go ahead, bark at the moon. Ozzy with Mud Boy Ozzy's death anniversary comes up on July 22nd. I can't believe it's been a year already. Right after that Black Sabbath reunion show, he passed away a few weeks after that. Boy, he's so missed. R.I.P. Ozzy Osbourne. Foreigner's coming up, author on the Black Crowes. And Billy Idol is on deck, too.
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0: You can catch up on the podcast anytime if you're a fancy idiot.
1: Hunter in Pennsylvania. Hello, Hunter.
2: Hey, folks, how's it going?
1: Good.
2: So women say all the time that they can't stand when their periods happen every month. But none of these women have never understood when their foreskin will chafe once every month.
1: Your foreskin chafes once a month, like a foreskin period?
3: Yeah, like it goes along with the moon?
4: Yeah, that sounds as bad.
3: Yeah, what are you doing to your foreskin that's happening?
5: Yeah, that sounds self-inflicted, Hunter.
2: Lots of calluses.
5: Calluses?
2: It's like sandpaper.
1: Are you serious?
3: I think you should use a moisturizer.
1: Or a doctor.
4: Yeah
3: maybe. When was the last time you went to the doctor?
2: Best way to think of it is think of a snake when they get rid of their scales.
5: Nope.
1: The guy is sharing a belief that he knows is probably not true. Probably not. Good. Let's see what it says. And then we'll see the beliefs that you know probably not true, but you just can't give up.
6: Have you guys heard about the conspiracy?
7: No.
6: There's always been that conspiracy of Mountain Dew flavors coincide with like big major events. Yeah.
4: Has there? That's always been a thing?
3: I didn't know that was always a thing that people bantered about.
7: Events. They had something with Maui, and then the Maui fires happened, right? Last year, they brought back the pitch black, and then we had, like, the biggest IT blackout of all time. And there was another one that was a tropical flavor last year, tropical swirl, and then we had all those crazy hurricanes.
8: Was there one with Code Red?
7: I can't remember if there was, but then they brought the Star Spangled Splash flavor for 4th of July last year, and then, no joke, that bridge collapsed. Guess what the name of the bridge was called? Francis Scott Key. The guy who wrote the Star Spangled Banner! Isn't that wild?
8: That's insane.
7: So they just released a new flavor. Purple Thunder is the new flavor.
8: Purple Thunder?
9: I do have the Code Red conspiracy. Code Red was only a few months before 9/11 when it debuted.
10: No way.
1: That's a few months. Stop acting like you're blown away by this.
10: I am.
4: But also the Star Spangled Splash, they brought it back for the 4th of July. That bridge collapse was in like January.
1: Yeah.
10: Was
1: not
10: it?
1: Even, yeah, way
4: it was January
1: that.
4: Or February.
1: Or way after.
10: Mm-hmm. I don't know.
1: And half of the stuff they cited are things that happen every year. Oh, were there bad hurricanes? Yeah.
3: Yeah, that's
1: pretty weird. Much every year.
3: Yeah.
4: Maitland.
10: There's something to this.
4: Maitland.
10: There's something to it.
4: Hold on. There's a little bit more. Okay.
1: This is nuts.
4: That's wild, man.
11: Let's rewind real quick. Mountain Dew is owned by Pepsi, correct?
4: Yes.
11: And we do know that Pepsi worked with the CIA that one time to overthrow the Chilean government.
4: Yeah.
11: Does the CIA work with Pepsi?
7: I mean, I think it's confirmed at this point.
8: You guys heard it here first.
3: Yes, for Mountain Dew flavors.
4: That was from the podcast, Is It Ninjas or Butterflies?
1: It's as credible as anything I've ever heard these days.
10: It popped up on my For You page because my For You page knows that I'll believe anything if you give me enough evidence that.
4: So that's evidence.
10: It's enough.
1: It was right after Kelly joined when they released Mountain Dew. Definitely everybody's going to have COVID.
5: Yep. Mm. Yeah. I did predict COVID.
3: Yeah. COVID cola.
5: Daring how I did that.
3: Who could have seen it?
4: Coca COVID.
3: Mm-hmm. Yeah.
5: Mm-hmm. I still believe mermaids are real.
1: Do you really?
5: I really do.
1: Wish they're real, or you just think we haven't discovered them yet?
5: I think they're real. I think we haven't discovered them yet. But I'm telling y'all, that mermaid documentary that tricked me, it didn't matter whether it tricked me or not. At the end, when all the little mermaids came flying by and everybody was like, oh, wow, this is not real. I still said to myself, yeah, they just ruined it at the end. But had they not put that ending there, everyone would still believe in mermaids.
1: So if they hadn't told you that they were lying, you would still believe the lie?
5: I still do believe that mermaids are real. So yes, your question.
3: This is the same reason I feel the way I do after I saw that dinosaur documentary, Jurassic Park.
5: Yeah, see, everybody knows.
1: Yeah. Very educational. Space documentary, uh-huh. Star Wars.
3: Yeah.
5: So many good space documentaries.
3: Mm-hmm. Yeah.
5: But I do. I believe mermaids are real. That's one, like how people say about Sasquatch and stuff like that, Bigfoot, whatever.
1: Oh, I do want to believe that one we heard last week about Sasquatch, where it's just a really small person with big feet who's good at climbing trees.
4: Mm-hmm. Yes. Yeah, so he hides very easily.
3: Yeah, because everyone's looking higher up because they think he's like 8 feet tall. Yeah, mm-hmm. 2 feet tall.
5: Like a Keebler elf.
3: Yeah.
1: Just a big-footed Keebler elf.
3: Yeah.
4: Any theories that you want to believe in?
10: All of them.
1: Oh, no.
10: Not all of them. Yeah. No, that's a lie.
4: Yeah, I want to believe in like Loch Ness Monster and Bigfoot. Because I think that you know, they're pretty harmless.
10: Mm-hmm.
3: And yeah, it's neat.
4: Yeah.
3: Fun to think about. Like, ooh, animal we don't know about.
4: Yeah, I don't want to believe in any of the government ones because then that's such a rabbit hole, such a slippery slope that I don't want to go down.
1: If you believe them enough, then you have so much mental issues with knowing you live in a place that can do all of those
4: things. Like our friend talked about.
1: Yeah, I have a friend who, friend of the show, we all do, that one day out of the blue said, oh yeah, 9/11, that was an inside job, or at best, they knew it was going to happen. And I was blown away. I go, I can't believe of all people that you seem so logical and level-headed. I said, I'm not trying to be disrespectful, but I would have never taken you as
5: an idiot.
1: Yeah. And so then he said, no, do you want to get into the details? And I said, no. I said, I don't want to have this debate because I'm not going to change your mind and you're not going to change mine. I said, my question for you, since you're my friend, and I feel like I can ask you this. So I accept that you believe that the government at least had advanced knowledge or was involved, complicit at best, with 9/11. I said, how do you then go forward living in this country, a normal, because he's a husband, a dad, and has a regular job. He's not somewhere fighting for freedom or something. He just comes and goes to work and takes care of his family. And he said, well, all the governments are bad. Ours might be one of them, but it's better than the rest.
4: But how would you know?
1: But I was fascinated by that answer.
4: Yeah, if you believe one, then you kind of have to believe everything.
1: Well,
4: or nothing.
1: Well, but there's been studies that show if you believe one conspiracy theory, there is a mental tendency to believe all of them because otherwise your brain has to admit these are far-fetched, but mine is fine.
3: Right. Mm-hmm.
4: Mm-hmm. Yeah.
1: Someone sent in a text that I found very relatable. I know it's probably not true, but I'm 32 and at least once a year I try to move something with my brain. And that is... friend, I'm 51. Same.
3: Yeah.
1: At least once a year, I'll be like, all right, I'm going to try something really light.
4: Yeah. Leftovers out of the fridge or something if I didn't have to get up.
3: A little telekinesis.
10: Amazing. I don't think it's dumb necessarily, but I feel like you look down on people who really put all their faith into it. But the idea of manifesting things, fully throw my support behind it. I believe that it works, where you just speak things into existence enough and then it happens.
1: I think there's something to that in the power of belief and in the power of your own mind being able to. Yeah, I think there's something to that, but you couldn't speak into existence wings to fly.
10: Okay, to a certain extent, yes, eventually.
1: If it's a goal you could accomplish anyway.
10: Well, that's the example that I think of is before I came back here to the show, I think it was towards the end of 2022, maybe midway through 2022, someone was like, what's your goal for the year? For the next 365 days, what's the biggest thing you want to accomplish? I said, ideally, I would love to go back to free beer and hot wings and live in Grand Rapids again.
1: Really?
5: Mm-hmm.
10: And then anybody asked me that, I would say that. And then January 2023, who's texting me saying, hey, do you know anybody who would want this job? Steve.
1: Why did it take you so long to say, I am the job-wanting person?
10: Because I didn't think that you guys actually wanted me.
4: Well, you were playing hard to get.
10: We were both playing hard to get.
4: Yeah, exactly. We had our poker faces on because we were like, oh, we really want Maitland to come back. But if she knows that we really want her to come back, then she'll have the upper hand in the tough negotiations ahead.
1: I mean, you're joking. But the real reason was we didn't want to talk you into coming back. We didn't want you to say yes out of loyalty or some sort of other that love you have out of rose colored glasses for days gone by and then have you come back and be like, I just realized you can't go home again.
3: Yeah, I wish I hadn't done
1: that. So that was why we played it coy in your case. I don't know if we ever told you that.
10: No, I thought when Steve initially reached out that it was a part-time position. And so I didn't really ask any further questions like I should have. I was just like, oh yeah, they just want somebody new, someone fresh. I don't know if they want me. I had just started a new job at a magazine that I was working at. I think I'd only been there 9 months at that point. So I was
1: What was the moment that made you decide on that Friday to go, no, I want the job. I'm going to break this glass. What was there something that happened? Or just like something clicked?
10: It was more, I thought I was very realistic with myself and was just like, how would you feel if it wasn't you?
5: Yeah.
10: And I was like, I would look at clips of the show and everything and be like, dang, I wish that was me. And I also figured, like, I'm not going to get another chance like this. Because then, you know, if changes happen on the show again and you guys are looking for somebody, at that point, I'm going to be so deep in a different career further off the radar that I was like, if I don't strike now, it's never going to happen for me. So then,
1: we're glad you did.
3: Yeah.
10: Thank you.
3: And once the Laserdisc factory closed, that ruined your chance at a trifecta of dying mediums.
10: So you
3: might as well come back to radio.
10: Exactly.
1: I was about to get into tobacco farming.
10: Yeah.
1: Now I'll make steel horses. What's your conspiracy theory that you know is dumb, but you still deep down on some level?
5: I will always believe that when a shiver runs through me, that it's a ghost. I will always believe that.
1: When what?
5: A shiver runs through you when you get the shivers.
1: Just because you're cold?
5: I mean, potentially, yes, but I will always believe that it's a ghost. Or like a lot of times when people are telling me, you know, like they're so-and-so passed away or whatever, and you get the chills or the shivers. I'm always like, that's that person. That's that person. Let me know that they're here and listening to their person.
3: Oh, then I'm always getting haunted every time I stand up to pee.
5: Honestly, you might have a little special something there. Start talking to yourself out loud. Well, I already do.
3: Yeah. I constantly do. That's how I fend off the demons.
5: Yeah, I was going to say, maybe that's why they come to you, because they're like, this guy can talk to us.
10: You beat the devil out of it.
3: Yeah. I try. Okay.
1: I think this is good for me, but also it's not. Things I know, but I still believe. Freebeard's not actually fat. I've seen him several times. I've talked to him face to face. This person writes from the Upper Peninsula. But in my mind, when I listen to the show, because of what he says, I see Brendan Fraser's character from The Whale. That he
3: Oh, man.
1: Yeah, me too, man. Me too. When I watch that movie, I'm like, it's an autobiography or it's a biopic.
4: There's similar. There's something from this show that you guys convinced me.
10: Oh.
4: You convinced me that I have tiny hands, so much so that when I went to buy gloves, I bought like extra small ones. And I got home and I was like, these don't even come close to fitting. And now I have a box of like 300 rubber gloves that I can't use. Dicks.
3: Yeah. Nah, man, that's still on you.
1: I know I should try gloves on. But man,
3: they got a rubber little diagram on the back of the box and everything. You just hold your hand
10: really?
3: Up to it. Yeah.
4: No, not these. These are the cheapies.
3: Yeah, a lot of times they do. Yeah, they'll have like an image.
1: Every time you tell that story, inside there's a part of me that says he would like us to say, hey, sorry we did that to you.
4: No.
1: But all I hear is, man, you guys are great. You sure got me good. That's not what you're saying. But yeah, like
4: I don't know what it was.
1: Sound of your hands clapping.
4: We must have talked about it a ton last year, specifically before we went to Wilkes-Barre, Northeast PA, for our live show. Because I remember we were talking to people after the show, and people were coming up and just like saying hi, and we were taking some pictures. And it was like 10 people in a row that said, "Your hands are normal size," and I was like, "I know, I know." And then you guys would just be, "No, they're not, man. They're super small."
1: People are real nice. this one, according to Kelly and her theory, I have a ghost go through me every time I have a long pee. Yeah, that's probably true.
4: Oh.
5: Yeah, that's how
3: I made that joke. Yeah. said that.
1: Bummer. Sometimes I believe, but I know it's not true. I'll someday listen to the radio show that we're on.
5: Mm-hmm. Mm-hmm. Yeah, I think so. It could happen.
1: Doesn't seem like it.
3: I'd say I hear that, man, but I wasn't listening.
1: Right? Cardinals being a past loved one whenever you see one.
10: Mm-hmm.
1: A lot of people say, I know it's probably not true, but it gives me peace and it gives me a chance to think about my loved one, which is kind of the same. I kind of see that.
3: Oh, I don't want to think about that at all. Cardinals are the dumbest birds on earth. They're the ones that always run into windows and peck at the windows.
1: All birds run into windows.
10: It's because it's like cardinals. They run.
3: Yeah, cardinals like they'll try to mate with the window. They'll come back every single day once they discover their own image in your window glass. What? And they'll peck at it. Yes.
10: That should be further evidence that it's your loved one because
1: they're trying to get in.
10: No, because they're trying to get in and they don't know that they're a bird. So they're like, what the heck is this? They don't know what to do with their bird body because they're used to being human.
1: Wow, that is an amazing spin.
10: Yeah.
1: It's right.
12: I don't think they run.
5: It is ridiculous to think that birds would run into a window. I believe it, though. I'll believe anything you say, Howings.
3: Yeah.
1: Red flag.
5: I know.
1: Red flags.
5: I saw a cardinal in my little tree outside my house just the other day, and I said, oh, dang, a cardinal. And then the brown one was there, too, the lady cardinal. And my girlfriend who was there was like, oh, my God, there's the lady cardinal. And I thought, those are the ugliest birds. One, I don't like red. It's not my color. And two,
1: cardinals are beautiful.
5: They're ugly as hell, in my opinion. They're bright red. They're like little bombs in the sky. I don't like it. And
3: that's the strangest thing I've ever heard.
5: Yeah, they're
12: not from Kelly, though.
3: No. I mean,
12: Kelly describes cold days as being in a frying pan.
1: I'm surprised you don't have a flock of them in your house.
5: I mean, honestly, they were sitting there, and I was like, oh, that's cool. Get out of my tree.
1: What is your preference for bird colors?
5: Blue.
1: So the blue jay, known for its peaceful, easygoing spirit.
5: I know, they're not very nice. Either, are they?
3: Kind of mean.
1: Oh, they're very mean.
10: Oh.
5: But aren't cardinals mean, though, too?
3: I don't think so. I think they're just dumb.
5: Oh.
3: They're pretty, though. Yeah. Well, I mean, I think they're pretty. They're just dumb.
5: Hmm. That's why they run instead of flying.
1: All birds are pretty dumb.
3: Yeah, I mean, well, no, that's not true. Crows are very smart. They can be trained. They come back. They'll eat right out of your hand.
1: Let's see them build a car.
10: Remember that one that spoke Spanish?
3: Yeah. Oh, yeah.
10: It said, hola.
3: It did.
1: Well, there it is. Crows are bilingual.
10: They are.
1: On the way. More of our dumb theories next. It is the Free Beer and Hot Wing Show. 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
14: From the 106.7, The Fox Weather Center, Friday brings a 50% chance of showers and thunderstorms, mainly after 10 a.m. Patchy fog will clear by morning, high near 89, with a west wind up to 8 miles per hour. Friday night, a 30% chance of storms before 9 p.m., low around 72. Saturday will be sunny with a high near 90, but the heat index could reach 102. A 30% chance of storms develops after 4 p.m., with west winds up to 13 miles per hour, gusting to 20. For the latest news, weather, and community info, visit DecaturRadio.com.
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30: 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A mild-mannered man
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1: What's a conspiracy theory or some sort of belief? Doesn't have to be conspiratorial per se. Like, I don't think you would call believing mermaids are real, like Kelly, is conspiratorial. You'd call it other derogatory names. Foolish, idiotic, dumb.
5: Hey. Hey.
1: Okay, hello? You saw it. Mm-hmm. I was not touching the board, was mm-mm. I? Did I move anything? We all heard that, right?
0: That was me. That was me. Sorry.
1: Was it really?
0: Mine was on. Okay. Did it sound like...
1: Yes.
5: Yeah.
1: Okay. And I got enough errors. I just want to make sure I'm not blamed for the ones that aren't good. My fault.
5: Oh man, that'd be a really funny low key troll you could start doing.
1: There would have been at some point I would have broke into some. What in the God's name is wrong with this thing?
5: Engineer
1: I would
5: have been Mike.
0: All right, next year everyone. I'm taking it to the grave.
1: Let's see. My conspiracy theory is that anybody but my immediate surrounding people are NPCs, non-playable characters, like in Grand Theft Auto, because there's no way people I see can be as dumb as they are.
0: Boy.
3: Oh, no, they are.
0: That's, yeah. I deal with enough people on Facebook Marketplace to know that there are a lot of dumb people in the world.
1: Yeah. That's true.
3: Yeah. No, they're real people, man.
0: What about time. Like, I know we've gone down the whole world as a simulation wormhole, but I wonder if there are people that truly believe that.
3: Oh, yes, you know there are. There have to be. There's like, somebody that believes everything.
1: What percent of you thinks we're in a simulation?
3: Like 0.005%.
1: Oh, I thought you might be higher. What about you, Steve?
0: No. Probably similar to Hot Wings.
1: Yeah, at the most.
0: For me, it's more interesting to read about it and think about it and be like, man, that would be crazy. But I don't know. That would scramble my brain.
1: Yeah. Text. Hot Wings.
3: Yes.
1: It's not accurate to say cardinals are dumb. It's subjective and anthropomorphic. Cardinals are known for their intelligence, territoriality, and strong familial bonds, and they exhibit complex behaviors, such as defending their nests and caring for their young. You should be more careful about the birds you insult.
0: You going to take that, Hot Wings?
3: Yeah, all that stuff might be true. However, they're the only ones at three different points in my life that they've picked a window in a place I've lived and peck at it every single morning because they see their own reflection like a dumbass.
0: No, man, they're familial. That's a family member that has passed that is seeing you and trying to get in.
3: No, it's not.
1: Somebody wrote it and said, there are about 20 cardinals at a bird feeder by my house, and I don't have near that many dead family members. So if everyone who's not my family and dead, get out of my yard.
3: Yeah.
1: This text, there are proofs on us living in the Matrix. Okay, 262.
3: There's proofs. There's proofs.
0: There's proofs. Just like there's proofs that there are people at the edge of the flat earth that are keeping us from accessing it.
3: Right. Yes.
1: I think that's
3: all kinds of the proofs.
1: I think of all of the conspiracy theories that some people really buy into, the one that shocks me the most that they believe. Well, two, that there are dog people, because that's just cartoon bananas, and that the earth is flat.
3: Yeah.
1: Like the people who buy into the government conspiracy, I think you're absolutely wrong, but I can see why you have fallen into that. I can understand it. But if you think there's grown-ass dog people in the woods, or the earth is...
0: Bless you.
1: Excuse me. Earth is flat? You are just not connecting all of the mental dots you should be.
0: Like, no. That's one of the ones... That's the one that we have the most proof for.
1: Yes.
3: Right, and have since, like, B.C. Like, the most rudimentary people went, hey, if Jonah goes far enough away, he disappears over the horizon. Why is that?
1: Mm-hmm.
3: Yeah, for me, in order to even like entertain a conspiracy theory, it has to pass the question of would there be a reason for this? Like the conspiracy about FDR knowing ahead of time that Pearl Harbor was going to be bombed.
1: Yes, which has been debunked.
3: It's still, it's a conspiracy theory. But that one, you go, okay, I could at least see the motivation for that. Like, hey, we don't want this to happen, but we need to be in this war. But I said, like, we can't just join the war.
1: Yes.
3: Like, so you go, okay, I can see that. Even 9/11, I go, okay, well, I could see where somebody would have a motivation for whatever reason. I don't believe that one, but at least there's that. Yeah, the flat earth, you go, everyone I've ever asked, I go, why? Okay, if you think this and they're keeping it from us, why?
1: What's the benefit?
3: And they're
0: no, they usually say something like, it's money, man. Follow the money.
3: Yeah, that's what, but why?
1: Big flat earth money?
3: Yeah, and not one person could manage to walk to the edge.
1: Yeah, okay.
0: No, because there's the Navy is keeping us from there. They have ships all around the disk.
3: Yeah, you agree that everything else in the universe is round, but not us. Cool.
1: It does seem that way.
3: Yeah, some of the other ones I can see why, at least.
1: Well, and even the one about Pearl Harbor, that's been debunked, but from what I understand, it's accepted truth that at one point Winston Churchill, once they had broken the code of the Nazis, made the decision to allow one of their bombing missions to be successful in a smaller British town because they knew that if they kept catching them every time, that they would change their codes. And so in order to protect larger towns, they sacrificed a smaller number of people to save a greater number.
3: Yeah.
1: That's a horrible decision to have to make, but you can see why they would.
3: Yeah. Yeah. The greater good.
1: What about the people that think if there's a gap when you touch the mirror, that means there's a dead person back there or whatever?
0: Well, that's true.
1: Or that the mirror has something behind it?
2: I thought it was just that, and I think that's true, that if there's a gap, or if there's no gap, that means it's a two-way mirror. Meaning that somebody's on the other side looking at you. Yeah. Or yeah, it's like if...
1: But have you checked other mirrors?
2: If there's no space, leave this place, I think is the phrase.
1: Have you checked other mirrors?
2: No.
1: Like, has anyone ever... Like I hear that one. I don't go around sticking my fingers on mirrors to look for space.
3: No.
1: Never crossed my mind.
0: I've never even heard that before.
1: On a mirror that I know is a two-way mirror.
3: And in most places it would be on an external wall or something anyway, typically, or an interior wall where on the other side is a room.
1: So did you just say it would be on an external or an interior wall?
0: One of the two.
3: Yeah, well, what I mean is that like even if you stay at a hotel room, the mirror is never like facing the adjoining room, or almost never. Like in a bathroom, it's either facing the hallway, which no one's hiding in the hallway, or it's facing the bedroom that you're in.
1: I see. Now I see.
3: Is what I'm. Yeah, I know. I was having a hard time articulating.
1: Let's go back though and remind everyone that what you actually said was stupid.
3: Yes.
1: Yeah.
3: My sentence was dumb.
0: Mirrors are almost always hung on an interior or an exterior wall.
3: Uh-huh. Yes, that is almost what I said.
1: Yep. They are never suspended in the air.
3: Though they should be. That would take a lot of the guesswork out of whether or not it was a two-way. Mm-hmm.
1: They could get some more fake art on the wall. Let's see. This is Dave in Michigan. Hi, Dave. What's one that you can't quite shake, even though you know it's probably wrong?
4: Well, first of all, love the show. Good morning, guys.
1: Thank you, Dave.
3: Good morning.
4: No, just the moon landing. You know, they say that back then we had little technology. We could land on the moon. Now they say that we have more technology in our cell phones. So why are we not going back there? It's just dumb to think that we can't go back there, and they just keep making, like, oh, well, we can't go back there for whatever reason.
1: I think,
4: you know,
1: we could go back there.
3: There's just nothing there.
1: But why would we, I guess, would be the question.
0: I think we are, too.
4: I mean,
1: there is a plan to go there.
4: More research.
1: Didn't somebody else just land on the moon?
3: I thought the Chinese
0: there's
3: did.
0: There's a lander on the, there's not people.
1: Yeah.
0: Yeah, the Chinese.
1: So you think, Dave, do you think it was fake the first time?
4: Oh, yeah, 100%.
1: You do?
0: That's one that I look at and I'm like, I think that's plausible.
1: Well, that one at least has a motive by Hot Wing standards.
3: There
1: would be
3: a motive.
0: That is such a wormhole. If you end up, if you just search fake moon landing, I mean, you'll be busy for hours.
1: You
0: and
1: can
0: hours
1: believe
0: and hours.
1: Whatever side you want to believe when you start on that one.
0: Yeah.
1: Right? There's that's a lot of them. The one you want to believe, if you start researching, you can get there.
3: But it the is thing weird. Is with like with you know cameras and telescopes and everything, people can zoom in on the moon and see the landing areas. You can see the flag there.
0: Not like with cameras or telescopes.
3: No, that's impossible. Not with cameras or telescopes.
0: Absolutely not. No, it's not. Satellites, yes. Camera, there's not a camera.
3: Well, yeah, I don't
0: or
3: mean like
0: telescope.
3: You can stand on your deck and yeah. Do it, but yes, but I mean there are people who have.
1: Stuff. I zoomed in on my iPhone 12. You can totally see it. There's space junk.
3: Yeah.
0: Text because the moon's not real, Dave. It's not real, man. Follow the moon money.
1: More on the way. It is the Free Beer and Hot Wings Show.
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1: Bryce in Vermont, what is your non-sexual thing that's a giant turn-on for you?
2: I sing in a band. When my wife comes up on the stage and plays cowbell, it's just like...
0: Now, back to your

0: was like a strain or a sprain, was actually more serious than they let on. And here he is talking about how he ended up coming to the decision that he could return for the Lakers.
1: Did anyone ever suggest surgery?
2: Yeah, two doctors.
1: Why did you decide against it?
2: Because I went to LeBron James' feet, and he told me I should.
0: He said, because I went to the LeBron James of feet and he told me I shouldn't. Man, sometimes I feel like LeBron gets a bad rap. That's an arrogant thing to say.
3: Yeah.
0: That is stupid thing to say. It's pretty bad.
4: Like, yeah. I would have enjoyed it if he said, because I went to the Michael Jordan of foot doctors.
0: Right.
4: Like, then I would have, that's pretty funny. That's good. Good joke.
0: Right.
3: Yeah, but when you're using it about yourself, oh.
0: Yeah.
3: Like, well, he's always been an arrogant joke either. Though. Yeah.
4: He's always been arrogant.
0: Jordan would have just been mad at the foot doctor.
3: Mm-hmm.
0: Like, yeah, that guy disrespected me, so I'm going to score 70 on his favorite team or whatever.
4: Yeah.
0: But what are you the LeBron James of?
5: Disliking LeBron James.
0: Yes. There's a lot of people, Steve, that are the LeBron James of disliking LeBron James. This text, Garrett writes, so he went to a doctor that is probably the third or fourth best foot doctor of all time.
5: Yes. Oh, yeah.
0: I see what
5: shots
0: you did
5: fired.
0: There. Yeah. I see what you did there.
4: Mm-hmm.
3: I'm the LeBron James of being able to fit the most things in a suitcase and people being like, there's no way that's going to close.
0: Really?
3: It will close.
0: That's a good skill.
3: Roll your clothes. Mm-hmm. Roll them.
0: That's a really good skill.
3: Mm-hmm. Yep.
0: Somebody says, is that speaking in the fourth person? When you name drop yourself and then
4: as someone
0: talk about
4: else.
0: Someone, as someone else?
3: Oh, yeah.
4: I mean, I guess. I'm not sure. That takes it to another level. It's at least the third person once removed.
0: That's pretty strange.
4: Yeah.
0: Hubbings, did you already say, what are you the blue?
4: No.
0: I don't have one.
4: No,
0: I
4: am
0: think
4: the,
0: of. Well,
4: I'm the LeBron James of finishing home projects to 90%,
0: yeah.
4: Which is almost done, and then it's just some finishing touch I didn't do. Like, I redid a bunch of trim in my bathroom, and all I needed to do was caulk the edge, and I haven't. Mm-hmm. And then, like, I had redone my I redid my entire laundry room, like, everything. Cabinets, I built a countertop, I did all kinds of stuff in there. The one thing that I had is I got cabinets, and there's, like, the little kick plate, like, on the, you know, the toe kick right at the bottom of it, and it's just a face plate so that it matches the cabinet, and it's just not unpainted wood. And I set it up against it. And literally all I have to do is get my brad nailer that's cordless and in the closet and in the closet next to it and go bink, bink. So it sticks to it. Mm-hmm. It's just, but part of it is just wonked out.
0: Can you,
4: because I just haven't done it.
0: Would you commit to doing that today and sharing a photo? This is for own benefit.
5: No, I want a video start to finish just so we can see how long it actually takes.
4: Okay, yeah, I could do that. Yeah, I could definitely do that.
0: Steve, do you think you'll do it?
5: No chance.
0: Kelly?
4: It's hard to say.
5: It's
0: 90%. He's out.
3: Nah.
0: I was going to back you up that you're going to do it because now there's some public skin in the game. But
5: no,
0: you're already coming up with reasons not to, which is just don't want to.
5: I have 100 of those things too, though.
4: It's always those little things, the things that take you three minutes. You know, or I finish a job and then I don't put something away. And it sits there next to that project for the next 2 months until I start something and need it again.
5: I have the same thing though. Last or 2 weekends ago, I painted the playroom in the basement, painted the entire thing, two coats, and sanded and patched holes and everything. And then I was talking to Annette because she was up at her parents for the weekend, and she's like, oh, how's everything going? You think you're going to be finished by the time we get back? I was like, yeah, no problem. She said, even the caulking around the trim. And I said, no, I'm not doing that. She's like, why not?
0: I like that you called it before.
5: And I said, you know, I just don't feel like doing it. It would take me 15 minutes to do the entire room. And it's just not happening.
4: The problem is, you know, you got to, with a caulking job, you've got to save up until you have enough caulking jobs. Because otherwise, you just waste a lot of caulk.
0: Yeah, you don't want to do that.
4: Because you can never cap it and have it last.
5: Nope. No, just shove a nail in there.
4: Yeah, that's what I
5: never
4: always
5: works.
4: Do.
5: No.
0: I'm probably the LeBron James of word scrambles.
3: Yeah, you're very
5: pretty
3: good
5: at
3: those.
5: Pretty good.
0: What a useless skill that is. Particularly bad for this. This one, I am the LeBron James of starting hobbies.
5: Really?

0: So I wonder if that's one of those people who they don't just start the hobby, but they go all in.
1: Yes.
0: Oh, hey, I think I want to start playing golf.
1: So they buy
0: instead
1: everything.
0: Of just buying a used set of clubs at a garage sale,
1: they
0: get the custom ones made.
1: Yeah.
0: Although you did that though, didn't you?
1: I had been playing golf for years and then had slowed and then got back into it briefly. And I went, this is it. I'm in love the rest of my life. And then I bought some really nice clubs. And boy, they're barely dirty. Am I going to sell them? No.
0: No, no, no. You might start again.
1: Nope, those are my pings.
2: Yeah, sometimes you do a golf scramble.
1: This one comes from Wisconsin. I am the LeBron James of flicking the little man in the canoe. Congratulations.
2: Mm. Oh, so says you.
1: Kelsey in Duluth writes, this assignment is making me think I may not be very good at anything. Well, mine are all negative. I'm the LeBron James of water damage.
0: Yeah, I would say if there's anything I'm the LeBron James of, it's organizing nuts and bolts and screws into little containers. I'm really good at that.
3: Yeah, I'm the LeBron James of stepping in dog poop and brand new shoes. Brand new shoes. And by brand new, I mean like brand new out of the box or brand new, like just cleaned them. So they're like bleached white again. And without fail, I will step in dog ass.
0: Like it's in your house.
3: Yeah. It's just like, how did that get there? Or no, I don't even notice it until I'm making smudges in my house. And I'm like, how long have I been walking around dog ass on my foot?
1: Dan writes, I'm the Larry Bird of humility. Interesting. This one, I am the LeBron James of radio contests. I win some and I lose some, but I always get to try.
0: That's good.
1: Oh, from New Jersey. We're getting deep on basketball references. I'm the Jeremy Lin of building furniture. There was a short period where I built 10 pieces of furniture in the house within a month, and then it's like, it just stopped.
0: Oh, Linsanity.
2: Oh, yeah, yeah.
0: We all remember that.
2: That was a great time.
0: Mm-hmm.
2: A lot of fun.
1: 1-800-947-3979.
0: I think I'm the LeBron James of procrastination.
1: Oh, I don't know.
2: I'd give you a
1: Michael
2: run for
1: Jordan's
2: your money.
1: Right over there.
2: Yeah, I'd give you a run for your money on that.
1: Finally, a one-on-one matchup to solve the greatest of all times. By the way, I'm an all-star at that.
2: Yeah, you
1: I'm just not a Hall of Famer.
2: You would not believe how long my to-do list is. I was just reorganizing it yesterday. I was adding things to it, and I go, man, I'm adding things a lot faster than I'm erasing things. This is not the way this is supposed to go.
1: Let's see. I'm the LeBron James of waterfall photography. Okay, well, the one you sent is gorgeous. So,
0: showing off.
2: Yeah.
1: Maitland, what are you the LeBron James of?
4: Kind of along the same lines as procrastinating. It's overthinking myself out of doing things until it's time to do the things.
1: Like, what do you overthink? Anything?
4: Yeah, like, even just, maybe I'll go here for dinner tonight. Just go pick it up or do whatever, but then I'll sit there and think, oh, no, because then parking, and then I have to grab my coat and put this away and do this and do that, and then by the time I decide, okay, I'm going to go, it's too late.
0: Restaurant's
4: I cannot
0: closed.
4: Go. Yeah.
1: I'm the Russell Westbrook of skateboarding. I was pretty good for a while. Now I'm the worst. This one, I'm the goat of procrastination. So
0: no way.
1: They're beating you, Steve.
0: Uh-huh.
1: Somebody said I am the LeBron James of smashing things. He said he works for a company called Smash Your Trash, and all he does is go from one dumpster to another all day, smashing it to pieces. Pretty good.
0: That's a job?
1: I guess so.
0: Smashing other people's garbage?
1: This text, I'm the LeBron James of being a strong but little bitch. Oh, wait, that just makes me LeBron James of LeBron James.
2: Oh, you're the LeBron James.
0: Damn.
1: Real hoop smack today.
2: Big time.
1: I'm the Spud Webb of photoshopping, writes Buffalo Photoshopper. Diminutive but surprisingly effective?
2: Yeah, you're small but good at it.
0: Compete in the dunk contest?
1: I'm the LeBron James of anxiety. And then the next text, I was nervous writing that. From the O'Reilly Auto Parts Studios, home of the professional parts people. We've got a lot of things for you today. We'll start some of them soon. It is the Free Beer and Hot Wings Show.
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12: Good evening and happy Thursday, Central Illinois. Here's a look at your forecast from the WEND Weather Center. We're seeing a few scattered showers and thunderstorms making their way across the area as we head towards sunset for this evening. Those storms will more or less be dried up by the time we get towards midnight. From then on, a cloudier night ahead, a low around 72 degrees for Central Illinois. We'll start out the morning with cloudy skies for your Friday, but we do see another chance for a few scattered showers and storms towards the afternoon and evening hours. Daytime highs for tomorrow running around 88. I'm meteorologist Ben Whitney.
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2: He looks like the kind of a guy who would know every place that has the best hot fudge in town.
0: Yeah. He brews his own beer.
1: Oh, God. And tells everyone.
2: I bet he brags about the low ABV that it has, though. It's like one.
1: There we go. Point.
2: So it doesn't taste that good. It doesn't taste
0: so you brewed O'Doul's?
1: More like, oh, don't.
0: Yeah. It's a beer drinker's drink when they're not drinking beer.

0: 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William Shatner is going to be playing a metal fest called Riot Fest.
1: All right.
0: I got a hold of his rider. Like the thing artists submit that must be fulfilled prior to their arrival. You've heard of those?
2: Oh, yeah. Sure.
0: The legendary one, Van Halen, and their brown M&Ms.
1: Yeah.
0: And lots of other things.
2: Was it only brown
0: M&Ms? Talent
2: gets
0: a sandwich.
2: Or everything but brown M&Ms?
0: Yeah. It was only brown M&Ms. Okay. Yep. So we'll get to that coming up in about 20 minutes. I'm Freebeer, one of the hosts, and yesterday we were going to go to a movie, but with three kids from our two previous marriages, it's really hard to coordinate that everybody doesn't see the same movie with their other set of parents, which is perfectly fine. But so both of the movies we had planned on seeing, we found out that three of ours had seen.
1: Okay.
0: So we decided that with all the smoke in the area, which continues to be a big deal for a lot of the country, at least, or some of the country, we're like, let's just stay home. All right. Yeah. Rather than have three see a movie they saw 4 days ago or whatever. So we decided to stay home, but we're going to go get like movie snacks from Dollar General and we'll rig it up. So it'll be, you know, a special afternoon or whatever.
2: Like the movies.
0: Because also we don't want them playing outside and going stir crazy inside. So we do it. And big debate about the movie. So the older kids, they're 14. Even the 11-year-olds are knocking on the door of 12 at this point, or getting close. So they want to see Backrooms, that horror kind of thriller movie that is derivative from the YouTube guy. Have you seen those trailers? You know what I'm talking about at all?
2: I've heard of the movie, but I don't know any of the backstory.
0: I watched the trailer. It's the first time one of my kids told me about a movie that I hadn't, you know, where their world was bigger or different. You know what I mean?
1: Yeah. Oh, yeah. Yep.
0: And
1: in there.
0: And so we watched the trailer, and I'm like, yeah, I don't mind. But then we thought, okay, the two youngest aren't going to, that's not going to work. So then we had to go the other direction, and everybody voted for Sheep Detective. Have you seen Sheep Detective?
2: Sheep Detective.
0: Mm-hmm. Hugh Jackman plays
2: Jack Human.
0: A sheep herder managing his flock, and then he's murdered.
2: Oh, no.
0: And the sheep have to figure it out. It's Talking Sheep, everybody.
1: It's a family movie comedy, right?
3: Was it good?
0: I fell asleep before he died.
3: Oh,
1: dang. Oh, wow.
0: But not because it was bad. I actually did really enjoy the parts that I was awake for. But what made me laugh is it was met by so much complaining by the 14-year-olds.
2: Oh, I bet.
0: Who then, by the time I woke up, they couldn't stop talking about which person was guilty. And they were doing this to the little kids who were enjoying the movie. We got to hear the dialogue if we're going to figure out who did it.
2: Oh, so they were into it.
1: Yeah, they got into it.
0: The parts I saw were good. I liked it. Tommy, it's your favorite movie of the year?
4: Yes, it is. It's so good. And I went for the giggles, but I cried like three or four times in that movie. It's so, you get so like hooked in. I love these sheep.
2: You went for the giggles.
0: It actually was. It was pretty well done.
4: You know what? Justice for Winter Sheep. That's all I have to say.
0: Oh, yes. If you're a winter sheep, there's justice coming for you.
3: Oh, are they the ones they make sweaters out of or something?
0: No, everybody hates winter sheep because they're different.
3: Oh.
4: It's a little tiny, tiny little baby sheep. But sheep, I guess, are born in the spring or summer or whatever. So it's basically like a loner.
0: Everybody's mean to him.
4: Everyone's mean to it. It has the voice of an angel and everyone's mean to it. Oh. God.
0: Did you feel akin to the winter sheep, Tommy?
4: Sometimes, yeah.
0: Okay.
4: It's hard to be in the booth.
0: You want to come in here, Winter Sheep? Do you want to come sit on the couch today, Winter Sheep?
4: I feel nice.
0: Is Muffin on the dog bed? Can Tommy curl up below you?
3: I got a little spot for you, Tommy. Just watch out. These little legs kick pretty fast sometimes.
4: Yeah, just start yipping at whoever walks in.
3: Yeah
0: right?
5: Good morning, I'm Steve, and I have is it fat question for you guys that hopefully you can help me get to the bottom of.
1: All right, yeah, you better believe it.
5: Is it fat to have a picture of a slice of pizza that you ate like a week and a half ago on your phone because it was so good and you want to remember it?
0: Yeah.
6: Fat girl.
0: Yeah. Okay. I mean, maybe it'd be different if it was the one time you had ever had squid. Yeah. Or something like it was special.
3: But
0: you had had
3: special?
0: Pizza before, right?
5: I, what I made had this a special before,
0: piece of pizza?
5: But I have been
0: was
5: looking,
0: it Disney pizza?
5: No, I have been looking for a good slice of white pizza.
3: Oh my God.
5: And we were in, we were visiting my dad last week after we went to Disney.
0: Is white pizza like Hawaiian?
5: No. White pizza is like
0: something white people really get into that nobody understands.
5: Sauce. Yeah, no red sauce. And it was amazing. We were in like the Cape Canaveral, Cocoa Beach area of Florida.
0: Yeah.
5: So
0: yeah.
5: And my dad's like, oh, there's a pizza place, Papa Vito's. So we made the trek down to Papa Vito's, and I was like, ooh, they have white pizza. I'll take a slice of that. And also then we got like a regular big pizza for the whole table, like a large pie for the whole table. And this piece came out, and you can't tell from the picture, but it was like the biggest slice of pizza I've ever had. And it was so amazing. And yeah, I've just been kind of dreaming about it for the last week.
0: Now, Steve, I used to work at a pizzeria, and we made white with fresh tomatoes. It was exactly that, but with sliced tomatoes like across tomatoes. The top. Yeah. No, full-size tomatoes.
5: Oh, full size. Okay.
0: Cut in half, cut it again.
3: Yeah. I could
0: whip this up for you. I just need a pizza oven.
5: You guys also made like the Reuben pizza and the tuna fish.
0: I didn't offer you to make you that garbage.
5: The tuna fish pizza.
0: The white with fresh tomatoes was wildly popular.
5: Oh, man, this pizza, it's been in my brain for the last week. It's good.
3: If it helps you feel better, Steve, I have more pictures of food and beverages on my phone than people.
5: Mm. Okay.
3: Like, all right, it's fine.
1: That's because you're a girl in your 20s. Steve's fat.
5: Well, I guess that answered that question.
0: Did you even feel that, bro?
5: Oh, I did. I felt it. Felt it like right in my balls.
0: You're fat, but you're not like
5: and slowly
0: you're,
5: rising up.
0: You're not like whale fat where the blubber protects you.
5: Hit with a soccer ball.
1: Yeah, it takes a second.
5: Yeah,
1: you know it's coming, but
5: slowly
1: it
5: rises. Yeah, yeah, it's about right about here. It's making its way up. Oh, to my throat.
1: I'd feel bad, but it was hilarious for me to say.
3: It was. Good morning, I'm Kelly. Anybody else think of like flea markets and think of your grandparents, or think of like garage sales and immediately think of your grandparents?
6: Mm-hmm.
5: Yeah,
3: that's like my grandma's favorite thing was to take us to flea markets and garage sales. So when I travel, I love to find any sort of market, antique flea market, farmer's market, I don't care. And when I was in Paris, one of my friends was like, "You got to go to this specific flea market. It's massive." And I always think of like an old building that's about to fall apart that's got dirt floors for flea markets. Like, it's just kind of dirty always. This one was throughout an entire neighborhood. So you go in and out these alleyways and back streets and everything is a shop. Everything.
0: Oh, wow.
3: And some of it's really cool. Some of it is handmade stuff that's kind of like, man, whatever. Some of it's antiques. And I mean, some of it is just beautiful and totally out of my price range. And then there's like the dusty area where it's like, okay, this is
0: what I expect.
3: This is what I'm familiar with. And so somewhere between like the expensive stuff and the dusty area are all these alleyways with cool stuff. And I kept thinking, I really want to get an antique watch. My grandma always wore like a little tiny face watch. Okay. And when I was in Dublin and Edinburgh last summer, they had them everywhere. And it's one of those things in those markets, people like, they seek them out. And there was one I had seen I didn't get, and I've been thinking about it.
0: Like Steve's Pizza.
3: Yeah, like Steve's Pizza. Yeah. Exactly. And so I was walking through, and I finally found this little watch I'm wearing right now. And I love it. It was perfectly dainty, tiny little thing. And I walk up to the guy, and it doesn't even work, really. Like, you can set it to the time. The dial works, but it doesn't.
0: So it's right twice a day?
3: Yeah, it doesn't keep clicking, you know? It doesn't keep clicking or ticking. And so I said, "How much is this?" And he has a French accent, obviously, because he's French. And he says, $40. And I said, "Oh, my God. That's like $20 out of my price range." And I was like, "Let me come back, because you can barter." So I walk around a little bit, and I go back, and I go, "Hey, I wanted to be like nice about it. So would you take $20? And I didn't want to lowball him too much. And I said, "Sorry, that's my budget for this." And he goes, "Yeah, I'd take $20. And he kind of gives me this look. And I said, "Wait a second. Did you say 40 or 14? And he was like, "I said 14.
6: Oh,
3: but I'll take 20. And I was like,
0: if you had heard 14, you would have bought it immediately.
3: Well, I probably would have said you'd take 10 and then give him 14 anyway.
0: Sure, because you don't want to be rude to him.
3: Right. And I also want to be like, "Hey, look, I can do this. I can
0: totally would have.
3: I can barter with you." And he laughed and he goes, no, it's 20 now. And he's doing this very charming thing. And then I couldn't tell if he was joking or not. And I was like, you take Venmo so I can really control the situation here. And just Venmo him 14. And he was like, no, you got to use a card. And it was, he charged me $20.
0: He did?
5: Wow. That is a interesting move.
3: It was worth it. I mean, that's what I was budgeting for a little antique watch that doesn't work. You know, I was like, I'll spend $20 on this. Mm-hmm. So he made six extra dollars on a dumb little American that day. And his stupid little French accent got me.
1: Yeah. But, well, he knew he had you because not only were you there, but then you came back.
3: I know.
1: So he knew you really wanted it.
0: And yet you were fully prepared to spend 20.
3: Hey, can I?
0: In fact, you were probably prepared to spend more because your opening offer was
3: 20.
0: 20.
3: Had he said 30, I'd have been like 25 and I'd have been a hard line at 25. So I was like, I'll start at 20 so he can really work his way up. I'm such an idiot. I'm such an idiot.
2: Astro negotiator.
3: Yeah.
1: That's hilarious.
2: How much? 14. Yeah. I'll give you 50. Bye. Yeah.
1: Here's all my money. Take
3: the
1: all
3: moment
1: of it.
3: He looked at me, he was like, yeah, I'll take 20. I was like, oh my God, he said 14.
0: All of a sudden the sarcasm crossed through the language barriers.
3: And yeah. I went into show mode. I was like, maybe if I'm funny and charming, he'll go back to 14.
2: And then he said 25.
3: Yeah.
1: Like, and he was nope. waiting for you to become funny and charming.
3: Yeah. Like, this is your charm does not work on me, American.
1: I have Euro charms.
3: Yeah, exactly.
1: I don't need American charms.
0: That is a remarkable turn of events.
1: Mm-hmm. That's funny. Good morning. I'm Hot Wings with a hot take.
0: So it seems like this works intermittently.
1: Yeah, real intermittent. Mm-hmm. Real intermittent, and I don't know why.
3: What's that error message say that popped up?
0: Hot Wings is
1: says,
0: stupid.
1: Unable to play track. Hot, hot, hot is stored locally, but iOS could not start audio playback. If this only happens while connected to Wi-Fi, blah, blah, blah, blah, blah, blah, blah, blah, blah.
3: That's the longest error message I've ever seen. It's like two paragraphs.
2: The details might be in the blah, blah, blah, blah, blah.
1: No, I've read all of it. Okay. I've read all of it. Just, and none of it pertains because it doesn't do it to anything else. Mm. It's like basically like, well, maybe your speakers are off. And I go, no, it works on literally every other program. Mm. And it works on this one most of the time until literally like 3 days ago.
2: I'm going to get you. Go ahead.
0: Does that program never work now?
1: No, that's the problem.
0: Oh, okay.
1: I'll test it. Remember the other day, or 2 days ago, I go, hey, can you put this in queue? Mm-hmm. Okay, I think it's fixed right now. And then 10 minutes later, it was no longer fixed. But then a half an hour, it was fixed again.
0: That sounds frustrating.
1: Doing nothing.
2: Man. I got you.
1: Thank you, Steve. Good morning. I'm Hot Wings with a hot take.
6: Oh, hot, hot, hot, hot, hot, hot, hot, hot, hot, hot.
1: The trend of putting writing or logos on a baseball cap upside down has to die. And if you wear that, you're a dick.
0: Hear, hear.
1: I know that started with some Dallas company during COVID or whatever, because the world was all upside down. Mm-hmm. Like that was their thing. And now really? When That's I still when see an athlete wearing something where it's like, you know, Detroit Tigers, but it's written upside down.
0: I
1: on
0: hate
1: that.
0: It.
1: Mm-hmm. I want to punch him in the face so hard.
0: I hate it so hard.
1: Quit it. God, some things are so stupid. I mean, what are you, crisscross from the 90s wearing your pants backwards? Like, quit it.
0: Yeah, and they did that. No one else did because everyone made fun of them. It was fine for them.
1: Yeah. It was a 5-minute trend, and that's what this one should have been. Mm.
2: People didn't make fun of them. The Daddy Mac will make you jump, jump.
0: I mean, they'd make fun of the, but yeah, people liked them.
2: Yeah.
0: So, all right.
2: Pretty big.
0: Mm-hmm. William Shatner is going to play at Riot Fest with a bunch of other metal bands. And his rider stands out. We'll share it next. It is the Free Beer and Hot Wings Show.
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9: From the 106.7 The Fox Weather Center, a 50% chance of showers and thunderstorms today, mainly after 10 a.m. Mostly sunny with a high near 89. Tonight, partly cloudy with a low around 72 and a 30% chance of storms early. Saturday, sunny with a high near 90, feeling like 102. A 40% chance of storms Saturday night. For the latest news, weather, and community info, visit DecaturRadio.com.
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0: Mate.
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5: The Titanic's in like 12,000 feet of water.
0: The Titanic is 1,000 feet long. I mean, a bigger boat today could sink and stick out of the top of the ocean.
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0: Dumber than the show Trivia Revisited. That's in the next segment. Next hour, Paired with an Idiot. I think we're going to do Paired with an Idiot early today. Unless you want to do Name That Blank okay. Next hour. No pressure.
24: We can do Paired with an Idiot early.
0: Sounds good. I forgot to ask you off. Why? There. Sorry about that. I wasn't trying to pressure you.
24: No reason.
0: Big news, guys.
1: Yeah?
5: What's up?
0: William Shatner's going to Riot Fest. Do you know what Riot Fest is?
24: Yes.
23: I don't.
5: It's like a what metal is it, festival.
24: Right? It's like a rock and metal festival out in Chicago. And it's right. Like 3 days long or something.
0: September 18th through the 20th.
24: Every pop, punk, rock-adjacent band you've ever heard of will be there.
0: Yeah, you want to hear some of the people that are going to be there?
24: Yes.
0: That sounds good. 21 Pilots, Alanis Morissette, Pierce the Veil, Morrissey, Rise Against, Elvis Costello, The Pixies, Bad Religion, wow. Patti Smith, Pennywise, Alkaline Trio, Sex Pistols, and Public Image LTD, which is going to be weird because Johnny Rotten, formerly of the Sex Pistols, is with PIL, as
1: yeah.
0: You know.
1: Public and, Image Limited, yeah.
0: And they hate each other.
5: I didn't know that.
0: Yeah.
5: What's their beef?
0: Johnny Rotten used to be in...
5: Right, but I mean, yeah. What caused the rift?
1: Johnny Rotten.
0: Probably Johnny Rotten.
5: Really?
0: Just
5: he notoriously, like...
0: Yeah, though he's one
5: he
0: of our...
5: Up to the
1: he,
5: name.
1: He was, like, then. I don't know now.
0: He was one of our favorite guests we ever had.
1: He ended up being... Yeah, we thought he would be, like, kind of a head case.
0: And, he was awesome.
1: And he was great. He was a great interview. He was a ton of fun.
5: I mean, he's got to be 60-something, right?
1: At least.
0: Yeah, I would think so.
1: I would think possibly in his 70s. I mean, the Sex Pistols hit, like, late 70s.
0: Well, William Shatner will be performing there. And this is from 13 years ago, but it was maybe a teaser for the metal album he has coming out in early September, about a week before that show. Now this is old Bill 13 years ago when he was 82. Doing Iron Man.
23: 82.
0: He's 95
25: I
0: now.
25: I am Iron Man. I am Iron Man.
0: This is from the studio, so you can't hear the accompanying track.
25: I am Iron Man. Ha, ha, ha, ha, ha.
5: I love this
25: guy. Is mine. Can he see or is he blind? Can he walk at all? Or if he moves,
0: you might be thinking that William Shatner performing at Riot Fest is going to be some sort of joke, that is. It is not. I mean, it is, but it's not. He has sent the organizers his rider, and apparently they have agreed.
1: Okay.
5: All right.
0: The rider demands things not only from the promoters of the show, the producers of the show, the venue, but GD, the city of Chicago is receiving demands.
1: Okay.
5: I mean, what's the saying? Like,
0: ask and you get, don't and you won't.
5: Yeah, exactly.
0: He's
5: so
0: gonna
5: maybe
0: get.
5: He didn't really want to do it, but don't say no without a number.
0: Amongst the things he's asking for, he would like the city to rename one of their boats in his honor so he can once again awesome. Captain a ship.
23: Okay. Perfect.
24: I'm in.
5: Okay.
1: I love that. All right. I love that.
0: He also has asked Chicago to be allowed to sing Take Me Out to the Ball Game at a Chicago baseball game. Now, that's typically the Cubs, but maybe he'll get to go to the South Side and do it with the White Sox. I don't know.
5: That shouldn't be too hard to do, right?
0: I wouldn't be surprised if the Cubs would want him.
1: Yeah, to do it. You would have thought he would have possibly just reached out to the Cubs, but
5: But
1: whatever.
5: Yeah, add the middleman. What the heck? The city of Chicago do it.
1: Of course, they're going to let Shatner do that.
5: Yeah. I would assume because I've only been to like one or two Cubs games in my life, but they typically, I would imagine that they would normally have somebody who's like coming through town to promote whatever.
0: A lot of times.
5: Or, you know, they have a movie coming out.
0: Times when it's like, here's news anchor from WGN, Phil Barker.
1: Yeah. There's a lot of games.
0: They can't all be gems. Mm-hmm. 80 home games or 81 home games. All right. Now, that's just like extra things from the city. For his performance, the rider demands 8 fire breathers, an intro video by Guar.
5: Guar.
1: Okay.
5: Got it.
0: And not a golf cart for transport to and from around different venues of Riot Fest. You know, because those big things that typically the artists are moving on golf carts.
5: Yeah.
0: He wants a DeLorean.
5: Cool.
1: Okay.
0: His dressing room
1: this is ridiculous.
0: Should be called Shatner's Shag Shack, and that should be noted on the outside in plain, clear, visible signage.
5: This guy is living his life.
1: He is.
5: Exactly as we all should.
1: He is.
0: Now we'll get to the ridiculous stuff.
5: Really?
1: Yeah.
5: Oh,
1: okay.
5: I love
0: 4
5: this.
0: Feet of Polish sausage.
5: 4 feet.
1: Okay.
0: A Montreal Canadiens hockey sweater. Again, this is in Chicago. Signed by John Stamos. Who wrote this rider?
5: Of Full House and the Beach Boys fame?
0: Yes.
1: Yeah. Yeah, okay.
24: Dude, he just told Google, like, name a random famous person and not me.
0: 8 pallets of Faygo.
1: Okay.
5: Whoa.
0: Specifically not to be shared with his Zane Clown Posse, who is also on the bill.
5: Oh, wow. Okay.
24: Don't touch my stuff.
1: Not to be shared with ICP.
0: 1 pair of White Sox, 1 pair of underwear. And then from the Maitland rider category, an assortment of adoptable puppies from a reputable nonprofit shelter.
24: Okay, I love it. I want to do that at our shows. We talked about it one other time. I think we should do that. It's awesome.
5: Mm-hmm.
24: Mm-hmm.
5: Didn't Duffy say he was going to make that happen?
24: Yeah.
0: And all we got was 3 fish, 2 alive.
24: Yeah.
1: And a missing deck.
24: It's funny because it's true.
5: We love you, Duffy.
0: We do. That was awesome. I'm delighted by how that worked out.
5: That was such a good memory.
0: Shatner also demands a bouquet of flowers in a vase. And last but not least, a bowl of sauerkraut, parentheses, ready to eat.
5: Okay, so it's a little chilled, probably.
0: Oh, I thought you ate it warm.
5: Do you?
0: My parents always did.
1: If it's fresh, yeah. I mean.
5: Oh, I would have. I don't eat it, so
1: and you can buy it in a bag.
5: Yeah, I would assume it would be cold.
0: It's so gross. Shatner is 95. He'll be the oldest performer at Riot Fest. How old do you think the second oldest performer is?
24: 50.
0: Nope. No. Iggy Pop at 79.
24: I was gonna say.
1: I mean, Johnny Rotten's got to be up there.
24: What a crowd!
5: How long do you think Shatner's set is going to be?
24: 9 hours.
5: How many songs is he going to do?
1: It'll be Springsteen-esque.
24: I'm not going to lie. When you first said that Shatner had a metal album, I truly thought that it was going to be not him trying to sing like a metal artist, but more him singing songs like him about various metals.
1: Oh, so like...
0: I call this one stainless steel.
24: Exactly.
1: This is gold.
0: That would be... You know what? Just as successful.
24: Right.
0: Yeah. Because nobody's really buying it because they just like Shatner.
24: Yeah.
1: Yeah.
24: I don't know, though. Every festival that you go to where you're just like, all right, I'm going for a handful of artists, you have some sleeper favorites. I feel like every year that I've gone to the Upheaval Festival, which is going on this weekend in our home market, There's always one band where I'm like, I don't really care if I see them or not, but our coworker Jana and I do the stage announcements. Then I'm like, all right, I'll stick around for a little bit for this set. And then I'm like, oh my God, these guys are great.
0: Were any of them ever as outrageous as William Shatner compared to any of those other bands we mentioned?
24: No, not really.
0: I mean, that would be, you know, you're here to see Rise Against and you're like, ah. It turns out I like this 95-year-old actor.
24: It could be.
5: Doing spoken word.
0: Over a metal band.
5: Yeah.
0: His metal band is called, well, the first letter is an asterisk, and then the rest is Uckers.
5: Oh, cool.
0: So William Shatner and the Uckers. You decide which letter fills in.
1: Oh.
0: I mean, they might be the Cuckers.
5: Or the Suckers.
0: Yeah. Suckers.
1: Yeah.
24: Duckers.
0: Duckers.
1: Yeah, probably.
0: Buckers.
24: Muckers. Mm-hmm.
1: Yep. Tuckers.
0: We should probably stop giving examples soon.
5: Puckers.
0: Gonna run out of letters.
1: Yeah.
24: Shuckers.
0: Mm.
24: Shuck. Fluckers.
1: Yeah.
5: So this
24: Muckers.
5: Will...
24: Like jelly.
0: Ooh. Truckers. Oh, yeah. Did anybody say truckers?
5: No.
0: That's how our stuff gets here.
24: Muckers. That's a job. Muddy people. Yeah.
1: It is.
0: William Shatner and the Muddy People. That sounds fantastic, too.
5: Yeah, coming down from Costa County.
1: Yeah. The
5: Muck Unstuckers.
24: Yeah. Unstuckers.
0: Yeah. 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

0: Time to play Dumber Than the Show Trivia. Maitland's on questions today. Kelly's the contestant from the studio. And Zach is our contestant from the Idiot Club. Cheap, lucky, or fancy, you're all in on Thursdays. Zach, hello. Good morning.
1: Hey, good morning. Good to be here.
0: Good to hear from you. How are you today?
1: I'm doing good.
0: You spend your time, like a lot of Mainers, listening normally on 106.3 The Bone. Hunting and fishing. What's the biggest thing you've shot and the biggest thing you've caught?
1: The biggest thing I've caught, probably a salmon when I was a kid. I think it was about 5 pounds.
0: Okay, that's pretty good.
1: And, I shot a deer, a whitetail that was pretty small. That was the biggest thing I've got.
0: I thought you were going to say a moose or a grizzly in Maine. Is there a moose hunting season?
1: There is. Grizzly bears in Maine, but yeah, there's a moose season, but it's really hard to get picked. We've been trying every year, but
0: probably a lottery,
1: no luck,
0: right?
1: So far.
0: There you go.
1: Yeah.
0: All right. Zach, you're playing Kelly today in Dumber Than the Show Trivia. Your prize, if you win, is $200. You and Kelly will have the same 5 questions each from Maitland, the questioner today. Whoever gets the most right wins. If there is a tie, low time wins. The maximum time for either of you is 90 seconds, and you can both pass on questions the first time around. You go first. Kelly won't hear it. Here we go.
2: Zach, are you good at trivia?
1: Sometimes. Depends, I guess.
2: How are you feeling about today?
1: I'm feeling pretty good.
2: Okay. Well, Zach, I have no more questions for you other than the 5 I'm about to ask you. Are you ready?
1: I'm ready.
2: All right, Zach, your one and only shot at Dumber Than

0: man.
1: How many stripes are there in the Adidas logo?
0: Oh, four.
1: What chain restaurant had a catchy, unforgettable jingle about their baby back ribs?
0: Chili's.
1: Time. How do you think you did, Zach?
0: I think I did okay.
1: All right. Well, we will get you on hold and wave Kelly back on in to see how she does. Kelly makes her way around a table. A table, yes, the table, whichever.
2: Table.
1: Welcome back, Kelly.
3: Thank you so much.
1: How was the hallway?
3: It smells like a barbecue out there because of the wildfires.
1: Hmm.
2: Boy, it really does. I hadn't left the studio until just a little while ago to grab a cup of coffee. And I was like, oh my God.
3: It's insane.
4: It's not good barbecue, though. It's like when the grill was just lit, but the meat hasn't been put on it yet.
3: Like liquid smoke smell.
4: Yeah.
1: Yeah. Mm-hmm. Well, Kelly, how are you feeling about defending your jackpot today?
3: Pretty good, I think.
1: All right. Well, Kelly, your turn for this week. If you are ready, are you ready?
3: I'm ready.
1: That begins in 3, 2, 1. Which Austin Powers movie features Beyonce as Foxy Cleopatra? In what month of the year 1773 was the Boston Tea Party?
3: November? No idea.
1: What's it called when someone is tricked into watching or listening to Rick Astley's Never Gonna Give You Up?
3: Oh, Rick Rowland.
1: How many stripes are there in the Adidas logo?
3: Are we including black and white? Is that...
1: Black.
3: Okay, 3.
1: What chain restaurant had a catchy, unforgettable jingle about their baby back ribs?
3: Chili's? Yeah.
1: Time.
3: Okay. I had to sing it. I'm sorry.
1: How do you think you did, Kelly?
3: Okay.
1: All right. Well, we will get Zach back on and score this game. Welcome back, Zach.
0: Hey.
1: Question number 1. Which Austin Powers movie features Beyonce as Foxy Cleopatra? I gave you 3 options. Goldmember, The Spy Who Shagged Me, or The International Man of Mystery. I didn't even get to give Kelly the option. She said Goldmember. Zach said International Man of Mystery. It is Goldmember.
3: Yeah.
1: Kelly takes a 1-0 lead.
3: Beyonce in that gold dress, I'll never forget.
1: Question number 2. In what month of the year 1773 was the Boston Tea Party? Kelly said November. Zach said June, despite being fairly close to it. I get Maine and Massachusetts mixed up sometimes. It was December. So Kelly, you were kind of close, but
3: I knew it was in the winter.
1: Not quite. Still 1-0.
2: You know how it is. If you live somewhere, you know what month everything happens.
1: That was quite
2: a factoid.
1: So when he said June, I was like, bro, you live in Massachusetts, like close enough to Boston to where you could know.
0: Yeah, but too safe away, but that's fine.
1: You don't, and I'm dumb, and it's okay. I'm not playing today. Question number 3. What's it called when someone is tricked into watching or listening to Rick Astley's Never Gonna Give You Up? Kelly said Rick Rowland. Zach said Rick Roll. Of course it's Rickroll. Kelly still leads 2-1. Question number 4. How many stripes are there in the Adidas logo? Kelly said 3. Zach said 4. It's only 4 if you're broke. It's 3.
2: Yeah, if you had to buy tracks at Kmart, those were 4.
1: Kelly leads 3-1. As we move to question number 5. What chain restaurant had a catchy, unforgettable jingle about their baby back ribs? Kelly said Chili's. Zach said Chili's. It is Chili's baby back ribs.
4: Barbecue sauce.
1: But Kelly wins 4-2.
3: You ain't getting my jackpot, Zach.
1: You're still stuck by 4 stripe Adidas.
2: Yep. Well, I would have said 4 because I was a tracks kid. Thank you, Zach. There you go. We'll play again today. You could play Maitland for $300. I'll be asking the questions. Today's contestant will be gleaned using the free beer and hot wings app. If you haven't downloaded it yet, now would be a great time. Make sure notifications are turned on so that when we send you a notification saying now's the time to act, you will have a chance to act. That's important.
5: Yes.
2: So, guys, I'm wearing a shirt today that is a total throwback. It says Pleasure Island, Muskegon. And it just so happens, I didn't remember the name of this place, but I've

0: been there once. Now, it's a defunct water park that in its heyday was like 25 acres and 13 water slides, like in peak water slide era. Remember when every town was building one?
1: Yeah.
2: Maybe not. Like Action Park? Did it kind have a loop-de-loop?
0: Yeah. It didn't have a loop-de-loop, but it did have something called the black hole where you went through a hill. Like you started out so went in a circle, like a and then you went into complete darkness for a while. But so I got this shirt. My wife got me a bunch of like retro shirts from around the state. So it's old things that have come and gone, old logos, lots of fun. But I went here one time with my cousins and my aunt and uncle. They'd gotten some tickets or whatever, and they are water bugs. Now, you know I can't swim. I like water much more now at this age than I did at 12 or whatever I was at that point.
1: Yeah.
0: And so they're like, what do you think you'll do at the water park? I said, I don't know. I'll find something. We'll have fun, because I didn't want to ruin it for everyone. And so I found those. This is how lame of a kid that you are if you don't like anything at a water park. You know those paddle boats where two people paddle?
1: Yeah.
0: I spent the whole day doing that. But this was in the 80s where sunscreen was for losers.
2: Oh, no, you wore suntan lotion, probably.
0: Yeah, yeah. Or nothing.
1: Yeah, suntan oil.
0: Here's the thing about those boats and my legs in that era. Number one, those boats, they make your legs face up. Number two, my legs were as white as a piece of paper because they didn't see the sun very often. Yeah. So what did I do? Expose them directly to the sun for many, many hours.
1: Yeah.
2: Shorts second were a little shorter back there.
0: Yeah.
2: Back then.
0: Yeah, creamy no more, turned into chili. You know what? The thing is, that was a bad sunburn. Follow that up a week later. I'm at my friend's house. Now the sunburn is just starting to peel. And they've got a slip and slide or a wet banana. Remember those?
1: Yeah.
0: I had never been on one of those, but I'm like, I like water parks now. I don't. So I go running and I hit that cold water expecting it to be warm water. And my body immediately overreacts. I go down the slide. I stand up. I've got my arms out to the side because I didn't take my shirt off and it feels weird. And I'm breathing like this. Can't even do it.
1: Oh, man.
0: And my friend looks down and goes, what happened to your legs? And all of those sunburns had filled with water I was on it. And I looked like somebody put Toxic Avenger in the microwave.
2: You had like sunburn water pockets?
0: Oh. I did. They were filled with water.
1: Yeah.
0: Yeah. Mm. So this is some pretty fond memories that I'm wearing.
2: I understand why you'd want to remember that great time.
1: Memorialize that great time.
0: I was so excited when I saw this because I went, I bet that's the place that I burned my legs off.
3: So how did you get the water out? Did you just like squish it?
0: Basically,
3: or did you like pull the skin off?
0: Or where the skin was ready to peel, I'd peel it and then...
2: Or put a little... Take a little pin.
0: Yeah, it's gross.
2: So you just walk around and you're just spraying water.
0: I think by the next, direction. I mean, it was pretty quick.
1: Disgusting blister legs.
0: I didn't get invited to slip and slide parties after that.
2: No.
3: I wonder why.
0: I think it was because of that.
3: Yeah.
0: I'm not positive.
2: Because that probably wasn't all water. It was probably a little bit of like.
1: Oh, there's definitely some pus there.
3: Blister
1: pus.
3: Juice.
0: Yeah, that pus is sus.
1: Yeah.
2: Blister water.
1: Yeah. Mm-hmm.
0: Hey, thousands of places on the internet have a file with your name on it. Your home address, your cell number, your email address. There's more. 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
0: On the way in the Free Beer and Hot Mix Report, Hot Wings and Steve are going to get mad at Jeopardy contestants, and a lot of us will as well.
1: That's ridiculous.
0: And Steve Yzerman, hockey legend, particularly in Detroit, but, you know, one of the best of all time.
1: Sure, very well known.
0: In Detroit, he is an absolute favorite son of the city, but he's been the general manager of the team for a while, and they have sucked
1: have
0: until he stepped
1: done
0: down.
1: Well. Have no. not done well under him.
0: And there's a sports talk radio caller who called in with the understanding of what happened and why. This is ludicrous.
1: Okay.
0: That's on the way in the report next. It is the Free Beer and Hot Wing Show. 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
2: Good evening and happy Thursday, Central Illinois. Here's a look at your forecast from the WEND Weather Center. We're seeing a few scattered showers and thunderstorms making their way across the area as we head towards sunset for this evening. Those storms will more or less be dried up by the time we get towards midnight. From then on, a cloudier night ahead, a low around 72 degrees for Central Illinois. We'll start out the morning with cloudy skies for your Friday, but we do see another chance for a few scattered showers and storms towards the afternoon and evening hours. Daytime highs for tomorrow running around 88. I'm meteorologist Ben Whitney.
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0: Kyle, what are you doing right now?
26: I'm sitting here at nachos. Whatever y'all want to do.
0: You told Tommy you want to do a stunt because you're bored at the bar.
27: Get the bartender to tell you that he loves you.
26: Well, let's see if I can get him back here. Hey, man, if you don't mind, I am going to get one more. And I just want to tell you I love you, man. You love me too, right?
28: I love you, bro. I love you.
26: You love me? Yeah, one more.
0: That art.
29: All right, kiss him.
26: Kiss him?
0: Yeah, let's just... Nah, it's just mess.
29: Who are you calling?
0: I'm going to call Nachos and Murphy. See what's going on there.
30: How can I help you?
0: Hi, is this Nachos?
30: Yes, sir.
0: My son has a head injury. It's closed head injury, but he is out of his mind, and he's been going bar to bar. He was just at Subway across the street and asked a man to kiss him on the cheek. His name is Kyle. He is up by the bar. He has a broken arm. You see him?
30: Yeah, I see him.
0: You do? All right.
31: We're having a return call from someone.
0: Yeah. Okay. Hello, Kyle. Welcome back.
30: Dude, you're about to throw me out of here. What are y'all doing?

0: 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Paired with an idiot later on this hour. Name that blank later.
1: Name that blank.
0: 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We played this on segment 17 yesterday, and a lot of you have probably seen it on social media or the news. This is a flyover on the beaches of Florida by the Blue Angels.
2: Yeah.
0: But it'd be a fly barely over because it was close.
3: Yeah.
4: This morning, stunning video showing a Navy jet flying extremely low over Pensacola Beach in Florida during a Blue Angels flight demonstration. Watch as the jet soars just feet over the heads of dozens of beachgoers, tents seen collapsing, umbrellas and chairs lifting off the ground, and visitors stunned.
5: I've been coming for 10 years, and I've never seen a pass like that in my life.
6: I'm going to remember that for probably the rest of my life.
4: John Austin Lynch was there and says the jets had been circling for nearly 2 hours up until that startling moment.
7: They were flying over our heads all day, and so... But nothing nearly like that. I would describe it as frightening in a good way, like when you're watching a movie hoping for the jump scare where it gets your heart pumping.
4: The crowd erupting in applause after the spectacle. The flyover was conducted to mark the start of the Blue Angels 2026 Pensacola Beach Air Show, this year honoring the 80th anniversary of the historic flight squadron. In a statement, the Blue Angels saying the aircraft was flying lower than standard profiles and that they're reviewing the incident, adding, "The safety of our hometown community, spectators, and our pilots is our highest priority."
0: Now that's what they said. Mm-hmm. Fast forward, the acting secretary of the Navy put out this on X. Flight debrief complete. No reprimands. No firings. No problem. That's the sound of freedom. Semper Fi and hooyah.
2: Okay.
3: All right. I mean,
0: if it's an air show, I didn't know it was an air show when we watched it on segment 17 yesterday. I thought it was just like people are at the beach minding their business. All of a sudden, a jet flies over their head.
2: I would have loved to have seen that.
0: That would have been
3: great. Well, it would have been amazing. Yeah. You know, I mean, obviously the issue, though, the reason why they have protocols is the estimate of that jet was about 50 feet. Like, oof. That's close.
0: Yes, yeah. It is.
3: And you saw the jet wash from that. Mm-hmm. I mean, somebody... As cool as it would have been to see it, and by all accounts, most of the people who were on the beach that were interviewed loved it because nobody got seriously hurt.
0: Right.
3: But there really were tents and chairs and like things flying.
2: Yeah.
3: One kid did get hit in the leg. He goes, "It got hurt, but it was cool."
0: Yeah.
3: And it was the 12-year-old kid that you heard there. And I've seen the Blue Angels before. And when they do sneak up on you, because they'll do these different formations where you know, one will peel off and you don't notice it. And everything's out in front of you, and then one comes flying over the back of your head.
0: Yeah.
3: And it is so shocking mm-hmm. and awesome when that happens. So I get what they're saying about like how it was like scary in a cool way because it's so startling and a jump scare.
0: Mm-hmm.
3: But my God, was that close. Like that. The problem is that could have been really bad.
8: Yeah.
3: I mean,
0: every air show could be really bad.
3: No, but when you have a jet that's 50 feet off the ground, you could have had somebody that was messing around with a drone or something on the beach. Like
0: at an air show?
3: At 50 feet?
2: I'm
0: Who
2: surprised.
0: Brings a drone to an air show?
2: I'm surprised that
3: idiots,
2: they,
3: people, humans, Americans.
0: Definitely true.
2: I'm not surprised it was that low. I'm just surprised it was that low right over. Like if they had been out over the water,
3: that would have been
2: one thing. But yeah.
3: When they fly low over the water, like low enough where they cause the water to roost your tail.
0: Yeah.
3: Oh my God, that's the coolest. It's so cool.
2: It was years ago. I almost got to ride with the Blue Angels
0: because
2: of the radio station, but I ended up leaving the station before the event was going to come up. But, man, I was so pumped about that. I want to do that so badly.
0: We doinked one off the uprights, and I don't know if I'm relieved or disappointed still. When we were still on in Traverse City in Northwest Michigan at their Cherry Festival, the Blue Angels were going to be there, and it was like 6 months before it, they reached out and said, hey, would you guys like to fly with the Blue Angels?
2: Yep.
0: And I was like, oh my God, that'd be amazing, but also terrifying.
3: Yeah.
0: And I went back and forth. One day I'd be like, we're doing it. And then finally they made our decision for me by not having us on that radio station anymore. And then they didn't need us to fly with the Blue Angels.
1: Well, you see,
0: we had some interlopers.
3: We had a chance here at our flagship. Dave Jagger flew with them, and one of the local TV people flew with them. And so there was an opportunity because they were doing, I think, something in Muskegon, maybe Kalamazoo.
0: They used to have an air show.
3: Yeah, and so we had two chances.
0: Yeah.
1: You see the videos, though, of people, though, like broadcasters who go up with the Blue Angels, like you guys are talking about, and the G-forces,
2: they just pass out.
0: It's, I would.
3: Yeah, it's really rare, like a normal person, like, that doesn't pass out because they'll pull those G's to do it on purpose.
2: Yeah. Mm-hmm. Well, they always kind of build up to it too. They'll be like, "All right, we're gonna go up to about 1 G or 2 G's," and they're like, "All right, are you ready?" And they always tell them like I don't know, it's something with your stomach.
3: You
2: like,
3: push down on the diaphragm,
2: yeah. And it keeps the blood from all going to the same spot. And then you just
0: how many of us just did that while we were saying it?
1: Yep.
0: I did.
3: Well, the funny thing is, I had heard that. When they were describing that, like how these fighter pilots don't pass out and don't lose their stomachs. And I started doing that on regular air flights when it would get turbulent. And it works.
0: I'm sure it does.
3: I go, oh, my God, I totally didn't lose my stomach. I would get that bad sensation that I hate so much. And when it gets bumpy, I just kind of push down on my diaphragm, and you can't tell anyone's doing it. I'm doing it right now. I look normal doing it.
0: It makes sense, but it's like saying sometimes when I have to take a big dookie, I do Lamaze breathing.
3: Yeah.
2: You're basically a fighter pilot.
1: Yeah. Just know that every time a flight gets bumpy, Hot Wings is sitting there doing tummy kegels.
3: Absolutely. There's abs under this fat.
0: Do your job, abs. All right. So Jeopardy had a category of cars and trucks.
3: Yeah, pretty typical stuff.
0: Mm-hmm. It's going to make Hot Wings and Steve and anyone who knows anything about cars, honestly, it's going to make most everybody listening a little fussy.
2: Should I pause it after the clue gets revealed?
0: I think let it breathe so we can hear the silence of the people.
2: Okay.
8: We have cars and trucks.
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9: Cars and trucks 1000.
8: This electric vehicle manufacturer derived its name from the words Indian River.
0: Ah, Tesla.
8: Khalid. Yeah.
10: What is Rivian?
8: That's right.
3: Okay, he got that.
9: Cars
3: just kidding.
9: 600.
3: But no, wait. Just wait.
8: Though it's part of the Ford brand, this popular pickup shares a name with a type of range animal without a brand.
3: Pause it.
8: Caleb.
3: What do you think might be the worst answer that a person could give for a Ford pickup?
2: Wait, what was the... I need to hear the...
3: Okay.
0: A pineapple?
2: Yeah.
8: Though it's part of the Ford brand, this popular pickup shares a name with a type of range animal without a brand.
2: I don't know.
3: But do you know what that is, just seeing it?
2: I think so.
3: Well, I can tell you one Ford product that it definitely isn't. Listen for the answer.
8: Caleb.
9: What's a Mustang?
0: No. At least say a truck.
8: Patience or Khalid?
0: Say Expedition. Say Explorer. Say Ranger.
8: It's a Maverick that has no brand.
3: The Ford Maverick.
9: Yeah. Cars 400.
8: The name of this Toyota truck comes from a Native American name for Mount Rainier.
2: Oh, I know that one.
8: Caleb.
9: Oh, shoot. Denali.
8: Patience.
11: What is Denali?
8: No.
3: No, that's a GMC. You said the same thing, stupid.
8: Khalid.
0: Wait, but she added what is.
2: Yeah, he didn't say what is.
8: That's the Toyota Tacoma. Caleb, back to you.
10: Cars and trucks, too.
8: The Bentayga, an SUV from this British luxury manufacturer, has a plug-in hybrid option. Khalid.
10: What is Rolls-Royce?
8: No. Caleb.
9: What is Aston Martin?
8: That's also incorrect.
3: Jesus Christ.
8: Patience.
11: What is Jaguar?
8: No, everybody loses the same amount of money. What is Bentley?
3: Bentley, you dummies.
0: I wouldn't have gotten it.
1: No, me neither.
0: I'd have said Rolls Royce.
1: I'd have gotten
0: Tacoma. Two of those.
1: Yeah. I think after Homeboy missed Rolls Royce, I probably would have been like, oh, okay, maybe Bentley?
3: Mm-hmm.
1: But
3: it really was the Mustang that put me over.
0: The Mustang one
3: Mustang
0: is ludicrous.
3: Yeah. Showing a Ford Maverick and guessing Mustang. Like, come on, man.
0: All right, so Steve Eiserman, I mean, there's Gordie Howe and then Steve Yzerman in the city of Detroit for hockey.
3: Pretty much, yeah.
0: You know, he was the captain on three Stanley Cup teams. Iconic. You know, became the captain of the Red Wings when he was 19. Then, you know, people were pissed that he didn't stay with the organization after he retired. He ended up going to Tampa, where he won a couple Stanley Cups or built a Stanley Cup team and that eventually won several.
3: But one of the toughest guys.
0: And so.
3: And everyone loved him.
0: Everybody was like, God, we got to get Stevie Y back. We got to get him back in Detroit. He'll build him into a champion again. And then he came back. And it has not been good. They have not made the playoffs. And so a couple of days ago, he announced he was stepping down as general manager and be a senior advisor, which seemed like a nice way of doing it.
3: Yeah.
0: And saying, you don't want to say, hey, we're firing a guy that should have a statue.
3: Right.
0: You know. So a Detroit sports caller who called in was on our sister station. Called in. Now, should we play the clip that he's referencing? I think we should first.
2: Okay,
0: do you have that?
2: Yeah, I do.
0: Okay, so this is from several years ago. This is a clip most people probably didn't even think about of Steve Yzerman after a Red Wings game being interviewed when he was the general manager.
11: Given that there's probably a lot of it constantly on your mind, what do you do in order to decompress when you get away from the rink and maybe enjoy yourself?
12: I can't be honest with that one. not on national TV.
0: So that's the answer. But that didn't stop this caller, this sport head,
3: okay,
0: from knowing exactly what caused him to ruin the last decade or so of the Red.
3: Okay.
13: Tim is next on 97.1. Hello, Tim.
14: There was a clip a few years back on TNT where they were interviewing Yzerman in between periods, and he basically said, without saying, he smokes a nice one, you know, every once in a while to relax. Do you think maybe he was on the devil's lettuce a little too much? He was a little too passive, perhaps.
13: What?
15: What? Thank you.
1: What?
2: I love that
0: guy.
1: What?
0: I think it's Larry Anderson, but his response of what?
1: What?
15: They're high?
14: You think that was a factor?
15: No.
0: No.
2: They're gonna take his headphones off.
13: What? Do we think that Steve Yzerman struggled because he's a pothead? Is that what you just asked us? No. No, I don't. And did he admit that? I feel like if he admitted that, are you on the devil's lettuce? Are you the pothead? What?
15: All right. Well, there's that.
1: He sounds like Charlie Day.
0: He does. I mean, yeah. Every time I hear him, I think that same thing.
2: Yeah, I mean, I don't know. Was there any more context to that clip? Because
0: not that
2: when he said, like, ah, I can't say that on TV, like, I mean, yeah, he might be referring to smoking pot.
3: That's not what I thought, though. I was thinking this.
0: Yeah, or dungeon. It could have been Dungeons and Dragons. Yeah. He just didn't want to deal with it.
2: Like, I like to golf.
3: Yeah, like, yeah. I mean, how do you relax after a tough day or whatever? Can't say that. Well,
0: oh man. Well, leave it to the sports talk callers.
3: What?
0: I remember
3: what
0: one time
3: sports talk callers are the dumbest. I mean,
0: it's the dumb callers that sometimes make me stay around and make me want to call in. There was one time I was driving home from work. The Pistons had just won the NBA title the year before, and they did so with second year small forward Tayshaun Prince. As their one of their defensive leaders and a good player. But he was never as good as the other four starters during that time, which happens. There's always going to be one guy who's the fifth best, like on this show. It's me. And there's always going to be that thing. And this guy calls up and he goes, yeah, they'll never win again. They'll never win again. And the host was giving him a long leash. Well, why? Why won't they ever win again? Well, you know what? They're never going to win again as long as Tayshaun Prince is a starting small forward. And I'm like, well, you got to push back on that. They just won with him as the small forward. That the odds on, he didn't. He let him go. And he goes, so here's what we're going to do. We're going to trade Tayshaun Prince for anything, like a bucket of water. And then we're going to sign Patrick Ewing Jr. Do you remember Patrick Ewing Jr.?
3: No.
0: His dad's a Hall of Famer.
3: Yeah.
0: But Patrick Ewing Jr. had been cut by the New York Knicks, Patrick Ewing's team, during training camp 3 weeks earlier. Didn't even make it to the season.
3: Yeah.
0: And that was the legitimate idiocy. I got to get this guy.
3: Yeah.
0: That was the day I decided I could never do sports talk.
3: No.
0: Because I would have stopped that guy at the beginning and said, you're an idiot, goodbye. And then I would have realized this segment has 8 more minutes and I'm on this by myself. Mm-hmm. I don't want to sit and listen to this dope ramble on. I want to do what they did.
2: The clip that we played, that's the sports talk show that I told you guys about that I was driving home from work one day and I found myself calling into their
0: show. That's what you called?
2: Yeah. I was like, what am I doing? I'm on hold. Oh, I'm on the air now?
0: We should make it a goal to each get on, but we hate each other.
2: Yeah. Yes.
0: We're like the caller rivalry that starts to go viral.
2: Okay.
0: Yeah, I don't know what Steve from Canton is talking about. Probably has his fist in his nose. Weird insults. Yeah, I saw that guy once. All he does is eat poultry out of a bag.
2: Poultry bag eater.
0: Sleeps in a greenhouse. I don't know what his deal is.
3: Seems like the kind of guy that hates pizza sauce.
0: That's fun. All right, on the way. Paired with an idiot next. Anybody start their list?
2: No.
1: That's fine. I'm done.
2: Whoa.
1: I'll ask you off the air, actually.
0: Sounds good.
2: Uh-oh.
0: I'm probably going to say yes, because I recognize the smile. Paired with an idiot is next. If you want to play callers, whatever, we need 5 contestants. That's all. Let Tommy sort that out. 6 contestants. That's next. Back in a moment, it is the Free Beer and Hot Wings Show.
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17: From the 106.7 The Fox Weather Center. A 50% chance of showers and thunderstorms today after 10 a.m. with patchy fog before then. High near 89 with a west wind up to 8 miles per hour. Tonight, a 30% chance of storms before 9 p.m. Low around 72. Saturday, partly sunny with a high near 90. Heat index up to 102. A 40% chance of showers and storms Saturday night. Low around 69. For the latest news, weather, and community info, visit DecaturRadio.com.
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4: In about an hour and 20 minutes, we'll play Dumber Than the Show Trivia. It's idiot... It's Free Beer and Hot Wings app trivia day, where you need to be in possession of the Free Beer and Hot Wings app, which is free to download wherever you get apps, and then turn on notifications. Look for those notifications and react when that comes. In the meantime, it's time to play Paired with an Idiot. I have five lists so far. Five is the number that I have. We will need six. I bet the last one is with Tommy, and he is busy screening. There you go. He's bringing it in now. So here's how this works. We each have made a list of 10 things, and we will each have to describe the things on one of the lists to a listener who will then guess what those words or phrases are. Very simple.
5: Yes.
4: In theory, you can't get your own list. That's part of the deal. Okay. And of course, only listeners can pass. We'll probably have to recap that at some point. Trent joins us. Hi, Trent. How are you?
6: I'm good. How are you?
4: Very good. Now, Trent, you have the job of choosing from six idiots that you would like to be paired with. Okay? Did you happen to hear those basic rules that we discussed?
6: Yes, I did.
4: All right. Thank you. All right. Who would you like to be paired with? Me, Hot Wings, Steve, Kelly, Maitland, or Tommy?
6: Steve.
4: All right. Trent and Steve.
7: All right.
4: Getting to it.
8: I got Tommy's list. I'm assuming that says Tommy.
9: Yeah, that's red and squiggly.
8: Yep.
9: All right. Yeah, that's my list. So, okay, perfect. Again, 10 questions. Only you can pass, Trent. Steve, are you ready?
4: Okay. I'm sorry. Oh. I want to digress just a bit. Tommy, what did you tell me when I came in to get the forms for Paired with an Idiot?
9: Oh, whenever this game comes up, I see it on the show sheet, my chest tightens.
4: Is it because last time you played for 5 straight minutes and only got to 8?
8: And it's a 1-minute game.
9: Yes, that's exactly why. Okay. Every time.
8: All right.
4: I just wanted to make sure we were on the same page with that. Okay.
8: Tommy, what's the topic of your list again?
9: Yeah, I was just going to say, the topic of the list today is 10 more things William Shatner wants in his dressing room.
4: Okay.
8: Okay. All right, Trent, we got this, man.
9: All right, Trent, are you ready?
6: All right. Yes, sir.
9: All right, Steve, are you ready?
8: Yes, I am.
9: All right, we're starting here in 3, 2, 1, go.
8: Okay, this is something that blasts off and goes into space.
6: A spaceship. Rocket.
8: Yeah, there you go. There you go. This is what you put bread in to make it crispy. You may do it
6: toaster.
8: At breakfast. Yes. Yeah. This is it's an animal that looks like a bandit, and it goes through your trash can.
6: Raccoon.
8: Okay, this is not M&M's, but they're kind of like the fruity version of M&M's.
6: Skittles?
8: Yes. This is what you throw. It's a disc. You can also play golf
6: Frisbee?
8: With it. Yeah, there we go. Yep. This is what you would, like, witches would brew something in one of these. It's a big metal pot.
6: Cauldron?
8: Yeah, there you go. This is what you put up around the holidays, and you decorate it with lights and ornaments.
6: A tree? Christmas tree?
8: Yeah, there we go. Yep. This is what you would put on if you have really dry skin. You'd put some of this on it.
6: Lotion.
8: There we go. This is, you get one of these.
9: Pretty good, though.
8: Yeah, we got 8.
4: Mm. 8. That's a great start.
6: Good.
8: Yeah, nice job, Trent.
9: Did not get to IV or balloons.
8: Okay.
6: Oh, man.
4: All believable, though.
9: Yeah.
4: For old Shat. All right,
8: Trent.
4: Well done, bud. Trent. Lucky to count for you.
6: Thanks. Appreciate it.
4: And we will try someone else. Rick in Albany is ready to play, listening on Q1057 to 1035. Hello, Rick.
10: Hey, what's up, guys?
4: Not much, bud. Hey. How are you?
10: I'm great.
4: Is it still wicked smoky there?
10: Not as bad as the past few days, but I can still smell it.
4: Okay. Getting better.
10: Yep.
4: Think Canada will put those fires out someday?
10: I hope so.
9: I like how
4: 8,000, they estimate 8,500 fires burning.
1: God.
8: I like how American politicians are threatening Canada.
4: We're going to come there and put it out.
8: This is their final notice. Like, what are you going to do?
4: Yeah, because we've figured out fires here in America. We don't have any.
8: None of them burning here.
4: No. Rick, which idiot do you want to be paired with? Me, Hot Wings, Kelly, Maitland, or Tommy?
10: We'll go with Kelly.
4: Okay, Rick and Kelly. Kelly, choose 1 through 5.
1: 3, please.
4: Three it is.
1: I got Steve's list.
8: All right. Kelly, you're going to be describing to Rick a list of 10 things Hot Wings does to soothe his tummy on a flight.
1: Oh, okay. Ooh. Okay.
8: Or 10 other things. Okay. Because you said that you did tummy Kegels.
5: Yeah, yeah, I do.
8: So, Rick, remember only you can pass.
10: Okay.
8: Are you ready, Rick?
10: I'm ready.
8: Kelly, are you ready?
1: I'm ready.
8: All right, on your marks. Get set. Begin.
1: Okay. Oh, this is what you do when you, like, purse your lips together and blow out wind and it makes noise.
10: Whistle?
1: Yes. This is what you do. You throw your nose and people say, God bless you.
10: Yes,
1: this is when you get into a super zen zone and you're chilling. You're not thinking about anything. Yoga people do this. Monks do this.
10: Meditate.
1: Yes. This is what people tell you to, one, two, three, four, to try and fall asleep. They're an animal that you would...
10: counting sheep.
1: Yes. This is what people do tell you to do when you're really angry. It would be an intake of air into your chest.
10: Pass.
1: Okay. This is sex on video. It's how you know, you want a number three, you watch it on video. It's sex. What's the word
10: Pass.
1: For it? Okay.
4: Huh.
1: What? I mentioned this earlier when we talked about meditating. You would do like downward facing dog. People have classes.
10: Yoga.
1: Yes. Yes. This is what you do when you hit a cigarette. You intake it. It's called...
10: Okay. Inhale.
1: Oh, yeah. Oh, it's smoke.
8: You guys were off to a hot start and then got caught up on deep breaths and pornography.
1: Yeah.
8: Then you got yoga, but you did not get smoke, hopscotch, or juggle.
4: Rick, did you just draw a blank on pornography, or did you, was your, like, wife walking
10: through? I didn't know if I could say that on the air.
4: Oh, I thought maybe you had a porn problem in the past, and you're like, I can't say porn, my wife's in the other room. She's going to think I'm doing it. All right, Rick. How many did you get?
1: Five. Nice job, Rick.
4: All right, Rick, thank you, bud. No worries. I say, because I'm not impacted. Yeah. Kelly is furious. Matt in Nashville. Hi, Matt.
7: Hey.
4: How you doing, bud?
7: Good.
4: There you go. Matt, listening on 102.9 The Buzz in Nashville. Matt, which idiot do you want to be paired with? Your choice is me.
7: I'll do.
4: Go ahead.
7: Yeah, I'll do you, Free Beer.
4: All right. Matt, we have a list from Mate.
1: All right, Free Beer, you will
7: That's
1: be describing.
7: I'm going to sound like an idiot.
1: To Matt.
4: Not before I do.
1: Things that Metal Shatner would sing about.
4: Things that Metal Shatner, William Shatner, we talked about last hour, he's going to be performing at Riot Fest in Chicago.
1: Yes.
4: Okay.
1: His metal persona, things that he would definitely sing about.
4: Okay.
1: Matt, only you can pass. Other than that, are you ready, Matt?
7: I'm ready.
1: Free beer?
4: I'm ready.
1: You may begin in 3, 2, 1.
4: All right, Matt, this is not on Earth. It's outer
7: space.
1: Yes.
4: This is the meat you eat on Thanksgiving.
7: Turkey.
1: Yes.
4: Yes. Ham. It's a fancy coffee that you get.
7: Espresso.
4: A different one, still Italian.
7: Skip.
4: Okay. This is the object that rotates around the Earth and it comes out at night.
7: Moon.
1: Yes.
4: This is sometimes a breakfast pastry that looks like a cupcake.
7: Muffin.
4: Yep. This is, it's a really garbage candy made out of the same thing. Oh, boy, like out of... Hard marshmallow?
7: Yes.
4: Okay. This is people not from Earth.
7: Aliens.
1: Yes.
4: This is a pain in your ass from sitting on the toilet too much.
7: Diarrhea.
4: No.
7: Numbness.
4: Nope. It's like your veins get hot or something. I don't know. Not a doctor.
7: Pass.
4: All right.
1: not a doctor.
7: Ass numbness?
4: No, not ass numbness.
8: Was it hemorrhoids?
4: Hemorrhoids.
8: Yeah.
5: Yeah.
4: Mm-hmm.
8: I think it's like, don't like nerve endings?
1: Like fall out
8: pop
1: of
8: out?
5: Yeah. It's like having an itchy octopus hanging out of your butt.
1: Ew.
4: We didn't get cappuccinos because I didn't know anything other than it's a fancy coffee. I couldn't tell you one more thing about it. It's hot, probably.
1: His favorite thing to bake is cappuccino muffins. I Googled things William Shatner likes.
4: Are you serious?
1: Yeah.
8: Cappuccino muffins.
4: Circus peanuts. We didn't get circus peanuts because I, for the life of me, couldn't think of... I don't know why I had to describe circus penis. I could have...
5: I don't either.
1: Yeah.
5: Why
4: we also didn't get to talking, which I couldn't have described because I can't do. Matt, I'm sorry. How many did we get?
1: Five.
4: Boo. It felt so much worse than Rick and Kelly's. All right, Matt, thank you, bud. It really did. All right, three more people to go. Joshua, Marie, and Mike on hold. Hot Wings, Mate, and Tommy yet to describe. What adventures lie ahead?
5: Yes.
4: That's next. It is the Free Beer and Hot Wings Show. 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

0: Or try to hope they get forgotten about.
1: It's absolutely that, and I'm glad we're going first, because then if I do great, I can sit in it for a little bit, and while everyone else goes, and if I do bad, then I just am just nothing new.
0: Okay. Whose list do you have?
1: I have a list made by our friend Kelly.
2: Awesome. Oh. We meet again, Tommy.
1: Yeah, I know, I'm scared for
2: we
1: that.
2: We meet again.
3: I'm sure that this is a nice, easy list.
2: Oh, yeah. Probably. It definitely is. It could be performative if you wish for it to be. Joshua, Tommy, your list and the topic today are bands that are going to make it big one day.
1: Oh, yeah, that's better than science.
2: Josh, you've got an allotted amount of time that I can never remember for Tommy to describe these things. Only you can pass, Joshua. And Tommy, no cheating. Is everybody ready?
1: Yeah.
0: Yeah. Yeah.
2: Josh, are you ready? Yes. You still there? Okay. Yep. All right, yep. Then your turn on Paired with an Idiot begins in 3, 2, 1.
1: Okay. This is a song that you do this with your eyes a number of times. They
4: roll.
1: What? Maybe. Kind of, you do that, but not this one.
4: Blink 182.
1: That's the one, yes. This one, the two people in the band hated each other, but they had an album, and they may have spread lies about each other. Their biggest album has it's got weight on it. You don't want to
4: share?
2: No.
3: I know that.
0: You do.
4: Robert Pass.
1: Okay. This is four people. Hot Wings loves them. They created a mania, and one of them compared themselves to Jesus at one point.
4: Nickelback?
3: Yep.
1: No, it's a kind of bug. A couple bugs? Four of them, maybe?
2: You could sing a song if you wanted to.
1: Oh, performative, indeed.
2: Yeah.
1: Hey, Jude.
2: Joshua.
3: Keep going.
1: This hurts me. Is it me, guys? Is it me? Am I the problem?
0: No, keep going.
1: This time. All right. Same one, because he didn't get that one. So still number three. All right, there's four bugs. They're from England. They came over here when Elvis was
4: the Beatles.
1: Oh, hey! All right. This is a kind of metal, and this also is a thing that flies in the air and crashed at one point. It's kind of round. It has a propeller. It's got air in it that floats.
4: UFO? Airplane?
1: No, when you don't know where to go, someone has to show you how to go there. It goes... I don't know. Oh,
2: You could name songs. Yeah.
1: Can I?
2: Yeah.
1: Cashmere? Yeah. I, guys, like...
2: Feels, like, obvious.
1: Cashmere.
0: Of all things to pick.
1: Okay. I don't know enough off the top of my head. These are a group of women who you could find them in your cupboard to maybe make your food a little better.
0: Betty Crocker?
3: No, I know that one. Keep going.
2: Song, Tommy.
1: Can't think of any songs right now.
0: What are we on, five?
2: What are their
1: names? We're on five.
2: What are their names, Tommy?
1: I don't know. Beyonce, I think, was one of them.
2: Oh,
1: no,
2: wow.
1: That's Destiny's Child. That's not on the list, I hope.
0: I wanna really, really, really sing a zanga.
2: Who is it, Joshua? You got it.
4: Space Girls.
2: Yeah.
1: Oh, thank God.
0: All right, we've got to stop. There are people that are dying at this.
2: Okay.
0: Joshua, Tommy, how many did they get, Kelly?
2: Three. They got Blink 182, the Beatles, and the Spice Girls. They passed on Fleetwood Mac. I did forget to write Mac on there, my bad.
5: Okay.
2: They passed on Led Zeppelin, which I did think you did a fantastic job describing that.
1: Mm-hmm.
2: You didn't get to Boys to Men, NSYNC, Nickelback, Puddle of Mud, or Sixpence None the Richer. With their smash it, Kiss
0: Six.
2: Me.
0: Yeah.
5: Oh, yeah.
0: None the Richer.
3: Swing, swing.
2: Oh, yeah.
0: All right, Joshua.
2: The Milky Twilight.
0: Oh, yeah.
2: Yeah.
0: It's easy. Tommy, did you think you weren't allowed to sing?
1: I didn't know, like, you know, what's the hum,
2: Yeah, he's trying.
0: You got it, do it.
1: Onomatopoeia.
2: Yeah.
1: Oh, gosh, I can't.

0: the word in my head and then make it. Blah, blah, blah, blah.
1: You sounded a little zigga zigga.
0: I'm on a Yeah, I don't know if that counted as that, so I was kind of apprehensive.
2: Okay. Well, some of that was you. Some of that was definitely Joshua.
0: Mm. I'll take that. Mm-hmm. Doesn't feel good. But now the bright
2: side. What was the first one? Their first album had some white on it or whatever?
1: Yeah, Fleetwood Mac, Rumors. It's like the album is all white and then it's
0: just two like blue black. People.
1: Yeah. Yeah, but he said, he talked about like they wrote the album, they were just talking trash about each other the whole time.
2: True.
1: Like,
2: oh, okay.
1: Fleetwood Mac.
2: Those are pretty good.
3: But when he said it's an album and it's white, I'm like,
0: not the white album. I realized the problem
3: I don't think that's the Beatles that he's describing.
0: The best part about going first is you guys had to cut me off this time.
2: Yeah, that's true.
3: Yeah.
2: Oh, we didn't have to. All right, let's get to Marie. Marie in Lansing listening on WMMQ. Hi, Marie. How are you?
4: I am awesome, and like every day, you guys make me smile no matter what mood I'm in.
2: That is super kind.
3: Thank you.
4: Yes.
2: We'll see if we can do that
4: now. Oh, my God.
2: Who do you want to be partnered with? Which idiot, Maitland or Hot Wings?
4: Oh, give me Maitland.
2: Okay. Mate, whose list do you have?
5: I have your list, Frieder.
3: Mate, switch with me.
5: Oh, Frieder, give me my list.
2: My bad. My list is
5: Hot Wings list now.
3: Yeah, because you gave me my own.
2: I watched all that and still didn't register it. I was like, cool, as soon as you're done telling me this important information, I'm going to go back to doing what I was doing, which was the wrong thing. Got it. I'm out.
3: Maitland, my list, which I have just given to you in lieu of Freebeer's list, is words you don't hear enough.
5: Awesome.
1: Mm.
3: Words you don't hear enough.
4: All right.
3: Marie and Maitland, are you both ready?
5: I'm ready.
4: Yes, sir.
3: Okay. Your time begins in 3, 2, 1.
5: Oh, this is when something's really wet. People, cakes can be this.
4: Soap?
5: Nope. It's something's really, like, soggy. It's another word for soggy.
4: Damp.
5: Keep going.
4: Damp, wet.
5: People hate this word. It makes them cringe.
4: Oh, gosh. I don't know. Pass.
5: Okay. This is the meat from pigs.
4: Pork.
5: Yep.
3: Yeah.
5: This is like a tiny orange fruit.
4: Tangerine.
5: Smaller than a tangerine. Kind of like a berry, but it still like has a peel like an orange. It's really funny.
4: A halo?
5: Nope, even pass. Smaller. Okay. This is like a yarn comes on this, thread comes on this. It's,
4: A spool?
5: Yes. Yeah. This is another word for...
2: Gosh, has it been 60 seconds already?
5: Keep going.
4: Damn it.
3: You guys passed on moist eventually.
4: Aw, damn it.
3: And then you passed on kumquat.
1: Oh, yeah.
4: Damn it.
2: And, really? Were you about to say that?
3: And you didn't get to dork, jugular, whip, lunatic, wow, or jerk.
2: Wow.
5: Wow. Wow.
2: How many was that?
3: That was two.
5: Two.
4: Ugh. Oh, my God. Oh, my God. Oh, my God.
2: Just a nick away from catching up to Tommy and Joshua.
3: You were right.
2: All right.
3: Right there.
2: Thank you, Marie. All right, Mike.
3: There.
2: The bar has been high, the bar has been low, the bar has been in the middle. Let's see where it goes now. You and Hot Wings will be a team. Hot Wings, I assume you have my list now.
3: I do, yes.
2: I'm the only one left.
3: That's a fact.
2: Mike, do you understand how to play?
6: Yep.
2: Okay. Your topic today is things that can be fancy.
3: Oh, okay. Mm. All right. I can think of a few things.
2: All right. Hot Wings, you ready?
3: Yes.
2: Mike, you ready?
6: Yep.
2: On your mark, get set, begin.
3: Okay, this is a cheddar Swiss... Parmesan. Hello.
2: Yes. What? Yes, he says.
3: Jesus Christ.
2: Hot start.
3: Skittles, M&M's, Snickers. These are all forms of what?
6: Candy.
3: Yes. This is at the end of your leg. It goes into a shoe. Foot. It has toes.
2: Yes.
1: Doorbell.
2: He said foot.
3: This is a very long car that famous people ride in.
6: Limousine.
3: Yes. Oh, Jesus. Okay. Parliamentary blank-a-delic.
1: Oh, okay.
3: You put this on salad. It's a liquid.
6: Dressing.
3: Yes. You wear this on your torso before you go out.
6: Yes.
3: This is an adornment you might put on your fingers or around your like necklace would be this or earrings.
6: Pass.
2: You don't do well with examples from the same group, I see.
1: Man, what was that first one again? That one was impossible.
2: Yeah.
3: I mean, no, like, if only I could have figured out a way to
2: describe it. Sound like you're just saying random cheeses.
3: Yeah, it did seem that way, didn't it? It was almost like I was describing cheese.
2: Mike, are you not a cheese? You're in Wisconsin, man. Don't right. you have all of those growing in your yard naturally?
1: Yeah, okay, then.
3: You, no, right, good cheddar
1: tough.
3: Bush?
1: Good
2: wasn't
1: tough.
2: The funniest thing in the world, but good lord.
3: He also he passed on cheese and then passed on funk and
2: jewelry. And jewelry. That was a real gobsmacker. All right, Mike, thank you, bud.
6: Yep, thank you, guys.
2: There you go. Kelly wins with an 8 out of the box.
1: That's I got an 8, too.
2: Let me rephrase that.
5: I got 5.
2: Steve wins with an 8 out of the box. Yeah. Everyone else got worse as they went.
5: Yeah.
2: It was fun, though. God, I never forget when Tommy got all 8.
3: Remember that?
2: Good round, everyone. Around the room on the way. We all have those house projects you avoid, you push down the list, and you hope you never have to do them. You know, like cleaning out the gutters. 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
10: 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Detectives are currently investigating a theft that occurred during the early morning hours of June 29th, 2026 at St. Patrick's Catholic Church. Several large copper downspouts were removed from the exterior of the building overnight. This incident is one of several similar copper thefts reported in the area. Surveillance video shows a possible suspect described as a white male wearing dark clothing and riding a bicycle. 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
16: Temperatures will soar once again for today as we get into those feels-like temperatures in the upper 90s for the afternoon. A repeat of yesterday, really, when it comes to conditions. We do have a better chance of some storms outside here for today. They'll be scattered, but could be on the stronger side. Definitely gusty winds are the main threat here. That muggy feel will linger overnight. We'll be in the low 70s here. It is going to be another hot one Saturday. With that WAND weather forecast, I'm meteorologist Nick Patrick.
17: Fox News. I'm Chris Foster. In a primetime address to the nation, President Trump accuses China of meddling in the 2020 election.
18: The Chinese government's strategy against the United States was focused on undermining domestic confidence in the U.S. president. They wanted to just make you sound like your president wasn't so hot, when actually your president has done a great job.
17: Foreign Ministry says China has no interest in interfering in U.S. election and has never done so. Texas Governor Greg Abbott says at least 2 people are killed in flooding there.
19: Governor Greg Abbott says a man near Comfort swept away by floodwaters in an RV and a woman swept away while driving were killed, explaining several counties have seen 6 to 13 inches of rainfall that's led to dangerous river flooding.
17: Fox's Kristen Goodwin. In a 6th straight night of airstrikes in Iran, U.S. Central Command says they hit military infrastructure. Iran state media reports bridges are hit. 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
1: hot stuff?
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0: 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Later this hour, Dumber Than the Show trivia. Next hour, name that blank. And new technology that may make your screen a camera. Huh? And your camera a screen.
1: What?
0: We'll get to that later.
2: Good morning, I'm Kelly. And my friends and my friend group have reached a very fun point in our lives and our ages where people are starting to turn 40. And 40 is a fun age because that's when people like to plan trips and big themed parties. And I am all about a trip and a party.
0: Yes, so you are.
2: I have a friend. She's my first friend. That's my core group of girls from back home in South Carolina and Georgia, who's turning 40 years old this weekend. And she wants to do a Y2K party. So we're going back to how we dressed in high school, which is really fun. Mm-hmm. She is very excited for everybody to really get into the outfits. And she said, like, I want it to be like glitter, butterfly clips, because for girls, that's what it was. It was low-rise jeans.
3: Yeah, whale tails.
2: Whale tails.
3: Yes!
2: Super short skirts. The little tan lines that had the Playboy bunny sticker on them if your parents weren't paying attention to how they were raising you. And all these other things that I started to realize I still have in my closet, which is kind of embarrassing. Yeah, a couple years ago, I bought this pair of really baggy cargo pants because I wanted to bring those back. It didn't work.
0: We all did on the show.
2: Uh-huh.
0: Several of us did.
2: Yeah, and they're men's too, but they have a little bit of a bell-bottom look. And I was like, I never wear these out in public. People will laugh at me. I look like I'm trying to be 14 again. But when she started talking about this theme, I had that. I had a one-size-fits-all tube top that looks like a scrunchie because when they're the one-size, they're like, I just remember seeing that in early 2000s and being like, that'll never fit on everybody. And it fits on everybody. Yeah. It's crazy. And I bought that more recently. And I also have a clear belt. I'm like, what am I doing with all of this Y2K fashion?
1: A clear belt?
2: Yeah, I got the clear studded belt that everybody had in the late 90s, early 2000s. Oh, God, the clear belt was so cool. And I'm set, and I have so much stuff that a friend of mine called me yesterday, and she said, Kelly, I don't really have this, this, or this. And I was like, girl, I got all that. I've got extra butterfly hair clips. Why do I have these? Well, it's because I had a stepdaughter for a little while, and we were doing her hair one time, and she wanted butterflies in them. I'm like, I know just the place. You ever heard of Claire's? You know? So it's really fun. And then my other friend who's turning 40 in a few months, she's like, we're going to Mexico. Like, hell yeah, I'm Y2K-ing it this weekend. I'm going to Mexico when she turns 40.
0: Dang.
2: I got 2 more years till I turn 40, or like a year and a half. But I'm so excited.
0: What are you going to do?
2: Well, I mean, it's late September, and so we don't really have like vacation around that time.
0: Mm-hmm.
2: So I'll just probably throw a huge rager.
0: Huge rager?
2: Yeah.
0: That makes sense.
2: It's a huge house party.
4: Shots all around.
0: So like a throwback to Y2K.
2: And actually, that's what we're doing.
5: Or right now.
2: This weekend, yeah, I'm bringing it back.
0: I this is another thing to... you'll quit drinking until you get to it?
2: Yeah.
0: Yeah.
2: But I was really happy, too, because they could have gotten a place to rent out or whatever, or gone to, like, a bowling alley or, you know, whatever. And when I asked, where's it going to be, because I'm flying to Greenville, South Carolina for the party, they were like, we're doing it at Jessie's parents' house. Her parents are out for the weekend. They really are. They're traveling for the weekend.
0: Oh.
2: So we're throwing
0: a house party.
2: At
5: that's
2: her parents'
5: awesome.
2: House while they're out for the weekend.
5: Do they know about it?
2: Yeah. Oh, yeah.
5: See, it would be even better if they didn't.
2: Yeah, I know, right? They're so great. And I'm like, where's the bonfire going to be? Let's go.
6: Hi, I'm Maitland. And doing what we do and going and doing live shows and everything, like the stage fright part of that has definitely fizzled away a little bit. I still get like a little pit in my stomach right before we go out, and then we get out there and it's like, woohoo, yay, this is fun. But I do get nervous when they're like, hey, do you want to come help do like stage announcements at concerts?
0: Mm-hmm.
6: Oh my goodness. Because like we've done it a few times for when Trans-Siberian Orchestra comes to town and they make a big donation to Idiots for Underdogs.
0: Mm-hmm.
6: I know Kelly and I accepted the big check one time. Tommy and I went on stage and did it this year, and I was crapping my pants because Tommy had never done it before. So I was like, I gotta be the
0: you
6: leader.
0: You have to be the pro.
5: You're the lead. Yeah, you're the veteran.
6: Scary. And I get even more scared and get like, I have a pit in my stomach right now because I am so excited. There's Upheaval Festival going on this weekend in our home market. It's a 2-day rock and metal festival. Super exciting. I am like in love with this year's lineup. Mm-hmm. So I'm so happy and excited to be there, but I am terrified because me and our coworker Jana and Chuck from Loudwire Nights, if mm-hmm. you get that, he'll be there. And so I know I'm surrounded by friends. But not everybody in the crowd is a friend.
0: Right.
6: They're going to be like, who's this blonde idiot up here?
0: Yeah, where's the band?
6: Where's the band? Exactly.
2: Yeah, you're the get off stage so I can see the band I yeah. came for.
6: Right.
2: Yeah. Oh, that's hard.
6: And then you're backstage, so like you're trying to stay out of everybody's way. And then even behind you, sometimes they're shuffling things around and you're just like, ah, I'm so scared. They're like, make sure you mention sponsors. And I'm like, what are those?
0: Right.
2: I've forgotten how to yeah. talk into the thing called a mic.
0: It is a lot of people pulling you in a lot of different directions,
6: yeah.
0: and you feel like you are, I absolutely, the feeling of, I'm in the way now.
6: Right.
0: Very strong.
1: And God forbid you have to go up there, like they tell you at the last minute, hey, so-and-so isn't going to be here or whatever, or like this guy decided to cancel at the last minute, mm-hmm. and you have to be the one to give the bad news.
6: So that happened, kind of, the first year I went to this festival. Our boss, Tommy, also does the stage announcements, and he is fantastic at it. This man could give a masterclass on yeah. stage announcements because
0: right.
6: he does such a great job of keeping everybody engaged and pumped up and looking forward to the next thing. And he's like, when I say 97.9, you say GRD, and everybody's mm-hmm. like, ow! And it's really cool. But yeah, he was like, hey, so this band canceled that everybody had really been looking forward to. And he was like, you can go up there and tell them. I said, no, I absolutely cannot. You can go do that. And he did it flawlessly. He was like, hey, you know, he told everybody, this is your festival. Keep it alive. Keep showing up. Blah, blah, blah. Motivated everybody. He was like, by the way, this man's not showing up. And then he was like, but yeah. still, we've got a DJ coming up here, filling their spot. Enjoy. Have fun. Drink some water. Do your thing. And it was awesome. And I wish I could say that as this being my third year of going to this festival and doing this with him, that I've learned a lot. I haven't.
0: So if that happened today, how would you do it?
6: I wouldn't. I'd make
0: everyone,
6: him do
0: it. It's me, Maitland.
6: I'd make him do it again.
3: Some things have not. Be sure to stay
0: I'm hydrated. Really, really sorry.
3: The headliner canceled.
6: Yeah, I'd just go out there and be like, oh, point sauce.
0: Would your...
6: get me off the stage, please.
0: Would your people-pleasing technique start to come out? If anyone is upset about this, you may see me. I'll give you some money from my purse.
6: Mm-hmm.
0: Yeah.
7: Yeah.
6: Yeah.
7: Yeah, just go, yeah. You know what sucks? The band you wanted isn't coming. You know what's great, though? Sex! Who loves sex? Cool. Here's the next band. Bye.
5: Shout the mic.
0: Honestly?
7: Yeah, just shout something everyone loves, yeah. and then you,
6: yeah.
7: you know what's great? Beer! Bye.
6: These are great tips, you guys. Thank you so much.
1: Keep that in mind.
6: I will.
1: Yeah. Keep that one.
6: I got
1: keep
6: it.
1: That
0: actually,
1: one tucked right there in your brain.
0: I know that's kind of a joke, but I actually think that would
1: it
0: be
1: would
0: very
1: work.
0: Effective.
7: Yeah, oh, yeah, it is.
6: The way Hot Wings just did it,
0: yeah,
6: flawless.
7: I've done that before.
0: Yeah.
7: Yeah. Where I go, I don't know what I'm doing here. You just say things people like.
0: I think of the things we do, that is the part that would still give me a little bit of anxiety.
6: Mm-hmm.
0: The rest of them, it doesn't really do it anymore. But that, yeah. Especially if it's one where I think everyone in the audience thinks, that guy doesn't belong here,
6: yeah,
0: which
6: exactly.
0: is all of them.
6: I think the second I step up there, everybody looks and is like, who is this poser,
0: interloper,
6: ball bitch.
0: Get her.
7: Now I have seen enough, you know, concert footage and everything else, and band announcements and stuff. The other thing that always wins a crowd is if you come out dressed really scantily. Guys like that.
1: Okay. Yeah, Nate, you ever considered?
0: Did you
1: that?
0: Do that?
7: No, I'm not a girl.
6: I do,
7: but it's true. I mean, you see so many artists now. A lot of, especially the female performers, metal mm-hmm. performers. They're wearing like bikini bottoms yeah. and so like there's yeah. not much to it. Turns out, looks like guys really like that.
0: Yeah,
7: and a lot of women too.
0: I remember. I think it was the second Wingstock we did when Hot Wings came out and introduced the bands in only cut off denim shorts that were real butt huggers.
7: Yeah. I didn't mean to cut them that short. It's kind of like when you think you're going to cut your bangs and you pull down on your hair and then yeah. you go, oh, no. So spring I did that scratch. With those. But you know what? They really allowed airflow, mm-hmm. and I liked that. So I still wear them sometimes. I'm like Tobias Funke.
0: Mm-hmm. If you know, you know.
7: If you know, you know.
0: Free Bear and Hot Wings report on the way. A guy gets busted in the dumbest way with his fake penis filled with fake urine. And you're going to hear the news refer to a man as Johnny Gabagool in the most serious way possible, which okay. seems impossible right now. That's next. It is the Free Beer and Hot Wings Show.
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10: From the 106.7 The Fox Weather Center, a 50% chance of showers and thunderstorms after 10 a.m. with a high near 89. Calm wind becoming west up to 8 miles per hour. Tonight, a 30% chance of storms before 9 p.m. Low around 72. For the latest news, weather and community info, visit DecaturRadio.com.
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0: Sure, it's completely out of context, but that's not my problem.
1: Well, I'm going to beat it. 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
2: Yes, we do. Sorry, I have a cookie in my mouth.
1: Okay.
3: Yeah, we have Derek playing today.
1: All right, Derek will play in a little bit. Next hour, name that blank. 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So that's why we're talking about it. So maybe you can explain it to me.
4: Okay.
1: Like a child. 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Let's start with this. Now, this guy made some big mistakes. He apparently had to take a drug test of some sort.
4: Okay.
1: Yep. And when he was driving to take the drug test or urine test to give, you know, to give the donation, so to speak, he was pulled over because he was driving on a suspended license. Oops. Well, it turns out that put him in a different spot because now he ends up going in the back of the police car. And that's where things start going bad. His name is James Shepard. This is a 52-year-old man. And this is the moment where the police officer found the plastic penis and bag of urine, either fake or borrowed, that dude pulled out of his pants in the back of the cruiser and chucked him on the other side of the car.
5: Is this a Whizinator?
1: I believe it is.
6: What is this stuff?
7: What is it?
6: I don't know what that is.
8: Yeah, James, I have you on video pulling out a pee bag out of your pants, okay? I'm not stupid. I clean this car every day. I'm responsible for what is in this car. I am frustrated because I asked you if you have anything on your person.
7: I don't.
8: Okay? You did. And you're lying to me. So if you want to go down the rabbit hole of lying and see where this ends up, I'm more than happy to do it.
1: So he ended up being charged with additional crimes. Now, the video of him in the back seat chucking it to the side and then the officer opening it and seeing it and saying, what is this? And then a 52-year-old man doing what dogs and kids do. What?
5: I don't know. Where did that come from?
1: And when he did the what, like a kid, where you know they know, but they're pretending they don't. And he did the dog thing where they shrink and look away.
5: Oh my God.
1: And the officer's saying, what is this? What did you do?
5: Yeah. Rub his nose in.
4: Yeah. Yeah, you've got to.
1: I don't know, man. That must have already been here. And that's when the cops, I clean this every day.
5: This must be the pee that you always keep in your patrol car.
4: Yeah.
5: Officer.
1: Yeah. By the way, people must forget there's cameras in the back all the time. I don't know why.
4: Yeah, you'd think people that had been in there a number of times would remember that.
1: This guy, though, before the officer found him, he's like, oh, man. Oh, this is bad. Why does old Jimmy make such big mistakes? He's browbeating himself. And then right before, as he's thinking about it, you see him reach up his pant leg, handcuffed, and then he just flips it to the side, and the cop finds it.
5: If the cop had come back,
1: to the same door, instead of going to the opposite side and opening the door to check on him, he would have been fine. But that did not happen.
5: Yep.
1: This is the audio of a couple of train engineers in Canada. Now, I don't know what they're waiting for. They may have been getting loaded or waiting for another train to pass so that they could go down the tracks. That's what we think it was. But they are not engulfed in the fires. They're not burning, but literally everything is around them.
5: Yeah, if you're a fancy idiot, you can watch this right now at freebeerandhotwings.com. But this video, if you haven't seen it yet, it is a must watch. You need to see. I mean, they look like they are at the gates of hell.
1: They do. And their level of calmness is almost offensive.
5: Mm-hmm. And you were right. They are waiting for another train to pass.
1: Okay.
5: So they can then pass.
9: This could potentially overtake us here. This has gotten a little scary.
10: Yeah.
9: Holy.
1: So he's panning around in the, I guess, the cab of the train.
4: Mm-hmm. Yeah.
1: And it's everywhere. There's not a plane spot where there's not fire.
4: No.
10: Okay. Yeah, this is.
9: Okay, y'all need to hurry up here. Like, seriously, we're encased in flames now. Hello, Jody, can you hear us?
11: Yeah, I can hear you there. I'm telling them we're notching up.
9: Yeah, this has got to move quick here. Holy crap. Oh, it's all right. This kind of burnt off, so we'll be okay now.
3: What?
5: Oh, yeah, it's gotten so much better.
4: Yeah, the level the visibility is so good now.
1: Of calm and patience and trust is amazing. I swear more making a sandwich. Where's the mayonnaise? Mm-hmm.
7: Yeah, it went across the
9: hole. Yeah. Oh, yeah, look over there.
4: Swirling fire.
9: You guys got a light now or what?
1: And it feels like it's next to their train.
5: Woo! So then the other train.
9: That's a meat and a half, eh?
5: I don't know what a meat and a half means, but
1: I assume that means when you go past another train in the opposite direction, okay. Maybe.
5: I kind of feel bad for the train going the opposite way and driving right back into it.
1: Right.
5: Although it doesn't look like where they're headed is going to be too much better.
1: You said it's shortly after they finished with this video, one of you said they were able to take off and get going.
12: I think so.
1: I assume because that other train had passed.
5: Whew. That's ridiculous. Crazy.
4: Mm-hmm.
1: Yeah, it is.
4: Very scary.
1: How about this? This is a story of a deli that had their copper wiring stolen. Not cool, man.
4: Not cool at all.
1: Why are we playing a local news story like that? Because the owner of the deli has the best name for the owner of a New Jersey deli I've ever heard in my life.
13: A dumpster full of spoiled deli meats and cheeses now sits outside Somerdale Cold Cuts. Owner Johnny Gabagool says thieves stole the copper wires.
4: Is that, you think that's his birth name?
5: Johnny Gabagool. Johnny Gabagool. Okay.
13: Owner Johnny Gabagool says thieves stole the copper wires that supply cold air for the walk-in refrigerator and deli case at the family-owned business.
14: We're in and out very quick. You could see it was a quick job because they did leave some copper behind.
13: The popular deli on North Warwick Road has been open since 1976.
5: That's crazy because they went up to the unit that's outside and cut it. There couldn't have been more than like a couple feet of copper.
4: You wouldn't have thought. But I guess, stuff adds up.
5: Yeah, I mean, is that gonna net them a lot of money? A couple bucks?
4: You wouldn't,
1: maybe.
4: No,
1: I mean, maybe they stole a lot of small pieces from a lot of small businesses.
4: Yeah.
13: Gabagool says the theft happened overnight Sunday into Monday.
1: Yeah, they robbed Johnny Gabagool. They robbed Tim the Fist from the deli place next door.
4: Yeah.
13: Says the theft happened overnight Sunday into Monday. He tells us vandals did not get inside the building, but he's estimating the food loss alone is around $20,000.
14: I was very upset. I mean, 50 years, nothing like this has ever happened. I was preparing for this week. I knew that we were going to have a three-day heat wave, and today is going to be 100 degrees. A lot of people would have came in today.
13: A sign on the door says the business is closed for refrigeration repairs. Many loyal customers were turned away Wednesday, and some reacted to the brazen crime.
1: I like how they had the cameras on the inside of the deli to see the people who didn't read the giant sign on the door, right, pulling on the door and looking annoyed.
15: Horrible. These people work hard for their money, and you got people that want to steal for no reason.
13: According to police, copper wire and pipe thefts remain a problem across our area because of high scrap metal prices. Somerdale police are investigating this case and are looking for leads. Gabagool says he's hoping whoever is responsible is caught quickly.
1: Now, for the folks not from Jersey, Steve, the only reason most of us ever heard Gabagool was The Sopranos.
5: Yeah.
1: And for a long time, I'm not going to lie, I thought it meant somebody in the mob's girlfriend.
5: No, that's Gumar.
4: That's a Gumar.
1: A Gumar. Yeah. What is that? Is that a real word? Because what is Gabagool referring to?
5: Capicola.
1: The meat?
4: Yeah. Mm-hmm.
1: Yeah. I don't understand how one becomes the other.
5: It just becomes, it's slang.
4: It's lazy local slang.
5: Yeah.
12: Capicola.
5: Yeah. Capicola. It's just like
4: Gabagool.
5: Generations of
1: shortcuts. A little at a time.
5: Yeah.
1: It's like the telephone game.
5: Pretty much.
1: What's that meat called? Gabagool.
4: I mean, I suppose it could have also been, for all I know, it might have been the difference between what they called it in mainland Italy and what they call it in Sicily. Like, yeah. I don't
1: that
4: know.
1: That could very
4: I
1: well
4: mean,
1: be.
4: It could be that, too.
1: That would make more sense.
4: The rest of the world knows it as Capicola.
5: Yeah. But it's so much more fun to say Gabagool.
4: Gabagool.
5: Gabagool.
4: Gabagool.
5: Like, that guy changed Johnny his Gabagool. Name to Johnny Gabagool.
4: You don't know he changed it. That might be his birth certificate name.
5: Yeah, they call me Johnny Gabagool.
1: I would be amazed if we found out that was his real name.
4: Or if it was just a name assigned when his family came over on Ellis Island or whatever. And he's like
1: it was a little
4: my
1: racist.
4: My name is like, yeah, you know, Stefano Santini or whatever. It's like, you are now Tim Gabagool. Because that's what you look like. Gabagool.
1: Next. All right. Get up here, Mike Spaghetti. Sally Tortini.
4: Reggie Parmigiano.
1: All right. Dumber Than the Show trivia. On the way in the next segment, we have a contestant. We have a player from the show. We have questions. That's the ingredients one needs for this contest. We will do it live. We will do it next. It is the Free Beer and Hot Wings Show.
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0: Time to play Dumber Than the Show Trivia. As we do each and every day at this time, Maitland has waited all week for her turn. Patient, asked her questions, still patient, and now today is the day. Derek responded quickly to the notification on the Free Beer and Hot Wings app and gets to play today from Escanaba in the Upper Peninsula. Hi, Derek. How are you?
1: Good. How are you guys doing?
0: Good. Are you still completely smoked out at this point?
1: It's not too bad this morning, but last 2 days have been pretty interesting.
0: Did you have ash on vehicles and everything in that era? I know other parts of the Upper Peninsula, it was that bad.
1: Not that bad. We did have a little bit of finer stuff falling from the sky, so it was a little surreal to see.
0: I bet. Even here, where it's not quite as bad as what you have, it feels dystopian, like all those movies we watch. It feels like that.
2: The sunset was kick-ass, though.
0: It was pretty amazing.
1: I mean, even the sunrise here was all red. It was pretty cool.
0: Yeah. Derek, you and Maitland will square off today on Dumber Than the Show Trivia. I'll be asking the questions. You each have the same five questions. Whichever of you gets the most right wins. If there is a tie, low time is the deciding factor. The maximum time for either of you is 90 seconds. Maitland will wait in the hallway. She won't hear any of the questions nor your answers during your turn. Derek, do you have any questions for us?
1: No, I do not.
0: All right. You work for the school district? Is that a good place to work? It seems like it would be.
1: Well, eventually you get your foot in the door. You get some job security. So
0: that's
1: make it
0: good.
1: So they can't find a reason, you know?
0: There you go. So does that mean you don't really try once that happens?
1: No, I just recently took over head of maintenance, so it's been quite the journey so far.
0: I bet you've been busy. All right. Derek, are you good at trivia?
1: I have my good days and bad days, but I've been following with the show, so we'll see how the questions are today.
0: All right. You're taking on Maitland. She's in the hallway. And your turn on Dumber Than the Show Trivia for $300 versus Mate the Great begins in 3, 2, 1. Who wrote the book How to Win Friends and Influence People?
1: Double pass.
0: What number is 1,000 thousands?
1: Pass.
0: In billiards, how many balls are used in a standard game of 8-ball?
1: 9.
0: What is the longest running U.S. game show?
1: Jeopardy.
0: What is an airline's home base called?

0: grads back in, practicing her stage announcements in the hallway. You could hear the yelling, the insults, the meanness coming from the hallway. That's just one angle she'll be trying today.
1: Yeah, I figure for each band, I'll try something different.
0: Do different character work.
1: Yeah.
2: Hello!
0: I like it.
2: Are you ready to rock and roll?
0: Gotta do one as the shrimp.
1: Oh, yeah.
0: Yeah. That'd be well received.
3: Yeah, that'll go.
0: At a metal concert? At a rock concert?
1: I actually think so.
0: You think so?
1: Yeah.
0: Probably would. If you did it, if Hot Wings did it, get the nerd! Kill him!
3: Are you kidding? Yeah.
0: That grandpa nerd needs to die!
2: I'm a shrimp!
0: All right, Derek's on hold, mate. It is your turn to play Dumber Than the Show trivia. Are you ready?
1: I'm ready.
0: Then we shall begin. Your turn starts in 3, 2, 1. Who wrote the book, How to Win Friends and Influence People?
1: Pass.
0: What number is 1,000 thousands?
1: 1,000 thousands? A billion.
0: In billiards, how many balls are used in a standard game of 8-ball?
1: 10.
0: What is the longest running U.S. game show?
1: Wheel of Fortune. No. Yeah.
0: What is an airline's home base called?
1: Flagship?
0: Who wrote the book, How to Win Friends and Influence People?
1: Oh, what is that guy's stupid name? Dave Ramsey.
0: Time. How'd you do, mate?
1: Bad. Very bad.
0: You're not confident then?
1: Mm-mm.
0: That's you're not just pretending?
1: No.
0: Right,
1: I didn't know a damn thing.
0: Let's bring Derek back. Derek, hello.
4: Hello.
0: Let's score this game. What number is 1,000 thousands? You both had answers. You disagree. Maitland said a billion. Derek passed and then said 100,000. The answer is a million.
1: Damn it.
0: No points. Was that the one you were clinging to?
1: Yeah, kinda.
0: In billiards, this one was fun. How many balls are used in a standard game of 8-ball? Maitland said 10. Derek said 9. Now, you probably both played 8-ball before, right?
1: I just thought, no, I don't know.
4: No.
1: I may have.
0: Okay. I bet you have.
1: I like the aesthetic of a pool table.
0: You ever played pool at the bar where you rack all the balls in the triangle?
1: I'm good for like a celebrity shot, but that's about it.
0: Okay.
3: So
1: I like the aesthetic of it.
0: Yeah, no. All right, I understand.
1: No. I don't know what I'm doing.
0: The answer is 16. 15 regular balls plus the cue ball.
1: Yeah.
0: Tied at 0. Question 3. What is the longest running U.S. game show? You disagree again. Wheel of Fortune said mate. Jeopardy said Derek. Price is Right said the trivia book.
1: No, I was going to change it to that.
0: 0-0.
1: We're so bad right now.
0: Question number 4. What is an airline's home base called? You both were like, God, I know this. I know it. Maitland passed, or didn't pass, but waited a bit and then said flagship. Derek passed and then came back and thought about it for a minute. And he went, what is it? Think, like Winnie the Pooh. Then he passed again. If it's a flagship, Maitland would take a commanding 1-0 lead. The answer is Hub.
1: Oh, Jesus. Of course. I didn't know that.
5: Yep. I was trying to think of the announcement that they make. Like, thank you for boarding our plane with our crew. Hub in blah, blah, blah. And all I could think of was headquarters.
0: Headquarters. Who wrote the book? Last question, tied at 0. On the cusp of history. Who wrote the book, How to Win Friends and Influence People? Maitland said, pass, and then said, what's that stupid guy's name who wrote that stupid book?
1: Because I know it. I think I took one of his classes.
0: And then said, Dave Ramsey. Did you take a Dave Ramsey class?
1: No.
0: Oh.
1: I just threw it out. I needed to say a name.
0: Derek went, books, double pass.
1: Oh, boy.
0: If it's Dave Ramsey, Maitland wins.
5: Oh, boy.
0: It's not.
1: What is his stupid name?
0: Dale Carter.

0: did last time. We suck, Derek.
1: You're too dumb to tell a story.
0: I don't appreciate that.
2: Derek, I know. Homer, you jerk. Derek, thanks for playing, bud.
3: Thanks, guys. I appreciate it.
2: All right.
4: Glad Hot Wings got his machine working over there.
5: You idiot.
2: How come it works now, right?
0: Yeah.
2: All the other times, he's like, oh, stupid dang it thing.
0: I know. Maybe I'll unplug it, plug it back in, see if it works.
6: I got a good brain.
2: Right now, Maitland's thinking, how long is this song?
7: Oh, yeah, it looked painful.
0: I hope you're having fun.
2: From the top!
8: I am. Yeah, thanks.
2: Well, we'll play again next week. You didn't lose.
0: Yeah.
2: Jackpot stays at 300.
0: Yeah.
2: That's the best zero you can get is if someone else gets zero at the same time.
4: No, I mean, the song that we played was called Loser.
2: Well, so that's what Beck named it.
0: I'm a loser amongst smart people, but I'm not a loser against another dumb person.
2: Isn't three knots?
4: Not.
2: Isn't that like saying, yes, you're a loser?
8: No, that's a triple negative. Yeah. So it's,
2: well, a double negative truth means... No.
8: Yeah.
0: Semantics.
2: Yeah. What's that? Yeah. That's what I was going to say.
8: Yeah.
2: All right. Name that blank on the way. If you want to play, we need a couple contestants who will play along with us. 1-800-947-3979. Thousands of places on the internet. They have a file. It's got your name in it. Your home address, your cell numbers, your email address. 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
15: Temperatures will soar once again for today as we get into those feels like temperatures in the upper 90s for the afternoon. A repeat of yesterday, really, when it comes to conditions. We do have a better chance of some storms outside here for today. They'll be scattered, but could be on the stronger side. Definitely gusty winds are the main threat here. That muggy feel will linger overnight. We'll be in the low 70s here. It is going to be another hot one Saturday. With that WAND weather forecast, I'm meteorologist Nick Patrick.
16: Fox News, I'm Chris Foster. In a primetime address to the nation, President Trump accuses China of meddling in the 2020 election.
17: The Chinese government's strategy against the United States was focused on undermining domestic confidence in the U.S. president. They wanted to just make you sound like your president wasn't so hot, when actually your president has done a great job.
16: Foreign Ministry says China has no interest in interfering in U.S. election and has never done so. Texas Governor Greg Abbott says at least two people are killed in flooding there.
18: Governor Greg Abbott says a man near Comfort swept away by floodwaters in an RV and a woman swept away while driving were killed, explaining several counties have seen 6 to 13 inches of rainfall that's led to dangerous river flooding.
16: Fox's Kristen Goodwin. In a sixth straight night of airstrikes in Iran, U.S. Central Command says they hit military infrastructure. Iran state media reports bridges are hit. 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
0: Evolution? I just don't understand, and I will never, ever be able to learn how, if we came from apes, then why do we still have apes? What do you mean? Yeah. We evolved, but some of them didn't? But I believe in it.
3: Like, I don't know. They missed the bus.
4: Some humans evolve and others don't.
0: I know.
4: I mean, it makes a lot of sense, actually.
0: It does, but I can't understand it. Like, we came from apes, but there are still apes. And then we don't watch apes evolve into humans in our lifetime. I've never seen an ape slowly evolve.
2: You know, it didn't start like last Thursday.
4: I think, honestly,
0: right. I don't know. So, evolution, I'm not going to ever learn it.

0: Final hour on this Friday. It's the Free Beer and Hot Wings Show. Hello. $1,000 Minute of Mayhem later this hour. Chance for you to win. It's a big surprise. $1,000. Before that, how could your screen become a camera? Could your camera become a screen? Not immediately, not the one you have now, but in the future. This is going to be a tech discussion amongst people that don't understand it. Let me tell you that in advance. Maybe you will. Maybe you understand it and I don't. That's wildly possible. Free beer. That's me. Hot Wings there.
1: Hi.
0: We were roommates in college and then we started this show 29 years ago.
1: Mm-hmm.
0: Steve is here.
2: Hello.
0: Joined us in 2009. Kelly joined us in 2019. Every decade we had someone who gets to stay. Maitland didn't join on a 9. So we'll see how that works out. And Tommy joined us a couple years ago. Just kidding. Maitland's been around. It'll be a 10th anniversary coming up when?
3: September.
0: There you go. And we already told you, you can make a cake, which is unfair. Time to play America's favorite radio game has voted 14 straight years. I mean, predates Maitland's appearance on the show. But now.
1: That's amazing.
0: She's the one who hoists the banner into the future, leading the game. Let's meet our two contestants. We're ready to square off along with us. This is Nick in Grand Rapids. Hello, Nick.
4: Hey, what's going on, guys?
0: Welcome, bud. You're a storm chaser?
4: Yes, for Michigan Storm Chasers. Huge shout out to them.
2: I see your posts on Facebook all the time.
4: Facebook, Instagram, Twitter, YouTube. When we go live for anything with severe content, we will be live.
0: Nice. And Mariah, Toga, New York. Hello, Mariah.
5: How are you guys?
0: We're good. Hello. How are you?
5: I'm good.
0: All right.
5: You know, chilling here with you guys.
0: Nick and Mariah, you will we'll go over how this works in just a moment. 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Nick and Mariah, here's how it works. Your name is your buzzer. Maitland's going to give a clue and then play an audio clue that will help you name that blank.
1: Name that blank.
0: Buzz in first, give the answer, and you get a point. You also get lucky idiot accounts just for being the contestants. If, Nick and Mariah, you hear us buzz in with our names, that means we're trying to get in line in case both of you can't get it. Any questions, y'all?
5: No.
0: Okay.
3: All right, Nick, Mariah, test your buzzers, please.
4: Nick.
5: Mariah.
3: Perfect. Eight. Room, test yours.
6: Nice.
3: Oh, it's going to be a good day.
0: Oh.
3: Yes, big dog. Now start with blank number one. Name the request. Hello? Come on.
7: So, okay. Like right now, for example, the Haitians need to come to America. But some people are all, what about the strain on our resources? But it's like when I had this garden party for my father's birthday, right? I said because it was a sit-down dinner. But people came that, like, did not. So I was, like, totally bugging. I had to haul ass to the kitchen, redistribute the food, squish in extra place settings.
3: Nobody?
7: But by the end of the day, it was like, the more, the merrier. And so, if the government could
0: free beer.
3: Free beer.
0: RSVP.
3: RSVP!
7: Conclusion, may I please remind you that it does not say RSVP.
0: I thought it was Clueless.
7: On the Statue of Liberty.
0: Has anyone watched the prequel series, L?
2: No.
0: Getting good reviews?
3: Not yet.
0: That's a different movie.
1: That's a totally different franchise.
0: Yeah. Different era. Everything.
1: Yeah. Have any of you watched The Mandalorian?
5: Yes.
0: Thank you, Mariah.
3: Now, the famous Clueless scene where Cher mispronounces Haitians, in a debate speech was a genuine mistake by Alicia Silverstone. Director Amy Heckerling kept it in because it felt authentic to the character. Clueless premiered on July 19th, 1995.
0: Wow.
3: Blank number two, name the company.
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3: Nick.
4: Geico.
3: Does
8: Elmer Fudd have trouble with the letter R?
9: Shh. Be very quiet. I'm hunting rabbits.
10: Okay, cut. I'm hunting rabbits, Elmer. Let's try that again.
9: Shh. I'm hunting rabbits.
10: Cut. Rabbits.
9: Rabbits.
10: Rabbits.
9: Rabbits.
10: Rabbits with an R.
9: Oh, this director's starting to rub me the wrong way.
11: 15 minutes could save you 15% or more.
0: We played that comedian who was describing Looney Tunes to someone who had never seen it.
3: Oh, yeah.
0: And he was doing the... So this guy, he's got a speech impediment. And after about three of them, he goes, everyone had a speech impediment.
1: Yeah.
3: On July 17th, 1937, 89 years ago, Egghead made its made his TV debut when Warner Brothers released its Western comedy short called Egghead Rides Again. They changed his name from Egghead to Elmer Fudd in the early 40s.
0: Oh. Hmm.
3: And now he's that crazy guy that we all know and love.
0: Crazy.
3: Blank number three. Name the art.
2: Dude, you got it. So did you, dude.
12: See.
2: Oh. Dude, what does my say?
13: Sweet.
2: What about mine?
13: Dude, what does mine say?
2: Sweet. What about mine?
3: Steve?
14: Tattoo.
3: That's tattoo.
2: Dude, what does mine say?
13: Sweet.
2: What about mine?
13: Dude, what does mine say?
2: Sweet.
13: What about mine?
2: Dude, what does mine say?
13: Sweet.
2: What about mine?
13: Dude,
2: what does mine say?
13: Sweet.
2: What about mine?
13: Dude.
2: What does mine say?
13: Sweet.
2: You idiot. Your tattoo says dude. Your tattoo says sweet. Got it?
0: What hot show is that from?
3: That is from Dude, Where's My Car?
15: Yeah, it is.
3: That's the hottest of hot shows. That was my favorite movie growing up.
0: I don't know how you're funny. Because you are. But everything you like is not funny. Like, if we didn't know you when we hired you, because one of our standard questions are, what are some things you find funny? And if you had interviewed without knowing us and you're like, white chicks, dude, where's my car? We'd have been like, she was fun in the interview, but she has garbage taste. I don't trust her.
3: It's more fun to just kind of let it trickle out over the years.
16: Did I ask you that during your internship interview? Like, what do you find funny?
3: I don't think so. Man. It was kind of awkward. And then I asked you, hey, do you guys have a dress code? And you looked down at your flip-flops and you said, not really.
16: Nope.
0: What a nice question of you, though.
3: Yeah. But yeah, I think I want...
0: I'm glad we didn't interview you and ask you that question and then throw the baby out with the bathwater.
3: I do. This might get me fired. I want me and my dad to get like the sweet and dude tattoos. I think that'd be really fun to get together.
0: No, we would never want to fire someone who is going to do something so trashy and stupid and then talk about it.
16: We'd pay for that.
0: Uh-huh. Yeah, right. Yeah.
3: Perfect. Oh,
0: yeah. Get it now.
3: Now, when it comes to getting tattooed, surveys show that more women than men go under the needle. One poll reports that 59% of women have tattoos compared to only 41% of men. However, research does show that more women than men choose to then remove said tattoos, with common responses being societal stigma and pressure, embarrassment over a stupid one, like Sweet and Dude, or a new job / career. Mm. Blank number four, name the duo.
17: Nick.
18: Bobby.
19: Brian.
3: I think Nick. You did not buzz in then. Mariah.
19: Oh, it's not Tom and Jerry, is it?
3: It is.
15: I'm like, oh, keep going.
17: I was going to guess Looney Tunes.
0: It's a big pair.
16: Mm-hmm. Yeah, Looney
15: That's
16: and
15: a hell
16: Tunes.
15: Of a duo, Looney and Tunes.
16: Yeah. It was Ralph Looney and Wally Tunes, right?
15: David Tunes.
3: In their debut,
17: hey, you guys got me with Spare the Idiot the last time, so.
3: In their debut 1940 short, Puss Gets the Boot, the cat we now know as Tom was named Jasper, and Jerry was completely nameless, nicknamed Jinx by the animators. Eventually, MGM held an in-house studio contest to rename them, and animator John Carr won a $50 prize by suggesting Tom and Jerry, inspired by a popular Christmas eggnog and brandy cocktail.
0: What?
19: No, interesting.
3: Sounds so gross. We got time for like three more?
0: Sure.
3: Cool. This one might just be for the room, but name the food.
19: So, Dad, are you going to do your show tomorrow?
3: No.
16: Name the one.
19: You promise me?
3: Food.
0: How are you?
19: You're going to get alcohol?
17: What?
19: Oh, don't get alcohol.
3: Hot wings.
0: Cheeseburger.
3: Cheeseburger.
0: That's David Hasselhoff being recorded by his teenage daughter while he eats a cheeseburger drunk on the floor with no shirt on.
3: Yeah.
20: Oh, good. In there.
0: I got to give him credit.
19: You promise me you're not going to get
0: this
19: alcohol
0: was
19: tonight,
0: a
19: okay?
0: rock bottom.
17: What? Yeah.
19: You promise me you're not going to get alcohol tonight.
0: And it seems he got himself fixed after that.
3: Yeah, and eventually he went on to be in the 2004 SpongeBob SquarePants movie where he famously rescued SpongeBob and Patrick by launching them back into Bikini Bottom with his pecs.
0: Yep.
3: He agreed to the cameo without even reading the script, happy to poke fun at his Baywatch image. And while he filmed the close-ups himself, there was a 13-foot replica that doubled him as a human surfboard made with yak hair that he later kept at his home until he got too creeped out at how realistic it looked.
0: Do you know what my favorite David Hasselhoff fact is?
3: Yes, because I was looking for some. That sounded so sarcastic, but I was actually really serious.
0: I loved it.
16: Yes.
0: David Hasselhoff. I remember talking about the news story, and then eventually we interviewed him, and we asked him. I liked it as sarcasm, too, by the way. Thought it was great. Oh, yes, everybody's waiting for you to tell us.
16: Yes, I want to hear your fact.
0: Do you remember when he, at the zenith of MySpace fame, he was going to start Hoffspace?
16: Oh, yeah.
0: And people were signing up for it?
16: I forgot about that.
0: Hoffspace, yeah, you could be on Hoffspace. You could post a Hoff date and put your favorite Hoff music.
16: And your top friend would be the Hoff.
0: Yeah.
16: Don't hassle the Hoff. Remember, he was selling those?
0: Yep.
3: Oh, yeah.
0: Nick has one. Mariah has one. I have one. Hot Wings has one. Steve has one.
3: All right.
5: Oh, nice.
16: Mate, your response to Free Beer when he said that reminded me of the time, Free Beer, that you shut Tommy down so hard when he was trying to talk about something, and I just pulled up the clip.
0: Okay.
16: Okay. Do you mind if I jump in?
12: Oh, we were talking about sounds the other day?
0: No.
12: Okay.
16: No.
12: I didn't even know what that's about.
16: No.
0: No. No. That one. I know we're all laughing, but it makes me feel bad. It's so rude.
16: Oh, yeah.
12: Oh, we were talking about sounds the other day.
0: No.
12: Okay.
16: Okay.
12: Okay. Just say okay.
16: Okay. All right.
3: Well, this next one's very fitting. Name the spice.
0: Saturday will feature Papa Roach along with Bill Murray.
12: Oh, Tommy.
0: Jinger, set it off, dying. Yeah, like,
3: Jinger is. I don't know who was first, everybody.
16: Ginger!
14: My God.
0: It's.
14: No.
16: Doesn't matter how it's spelled.
0: It's spelled with a J. Still seems more likely.
3: Yeah.
16: Maybe it's pronounced Hinger. Are they Hispanic?
0: No way. I knew I wouldn't get all of them right.
3: You did good up until then.
0: That's so nice of you to try.
3: I didn't even believe me.
0: No, you didn't.
3: All right, last one. Name the school.
18: Switch my song real quick. He better not sing anything ironic, and he certainly better not sing ironic.
20: Yeah, well, you know, I love the boy, but he's always pitchy, and he refuses to use his diaphragm.
0: Free beer.
3: Free beer.
0: Abbott Elementary.
21: Cut my life into pieces!

0: That's a great twist.
1: It's so good.
0: We all thought, just like the characters, it was going to suck.
1: Yeah.
0: Hadn't he been having a terrible day to that point?
1: Yeah, he was.
0: And he was like low-level furious.
1: He saw his ex-boyfriend at the karaoke bar that they were all at, and he was doing great.
0: Yeah.
1: So he was upset about it.
0: Yeah. All right. That the last one?
1: That was.
0: I think I won. This is amazing.
1: Wow.
2: Good job.
0: Where's the pennant?
3: Wow.
0: Thank you, Mariah. Wow. Appreciate it. Mariah, Nick, well done. Good job. Thanks for listening. Thanks for playing.
3: Thanks for having me.
0: You bet. Maitland, great list.
1: Thank you.
0: On the way. How is your phone, not your phone, but your screen? How could it end up being a camera and a screen in the future? Turns out it's a technology you've already heard of. But if you're like me, you don't really know what it means.
2: Okay.
0: That's next. 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
5: From the 106.7, The Fox Weather Center, today, a 50% chance of showers and thunderstorms after 10 a.m. Mostly sunny, high near 89. Tonight, a 30% chance of storms before 9 p.m., low around 72. Saturday, sunny with a high near 90, feels like 102, and a 30% chance of storms after 4 p.m. Saturday night, partly cloudy with a 40% chance of showers, low around 69. For the latest news, weather, and community info, visit DecaturRadio.com.
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0: and Steve said this.
1: That blows my mind. You were 29 when we met, because I've, it's going to sound mean, but I've always looked at you as being really old.
2: How would that sound mean? I was Maitland's age. Do you think Maitland's really old?
1: No.
2: She's a child.
1: I mean, I guess the first time I met Maitland, she probably wasn't wearing, like, sensible Dockers and tucked in.
2: I did not show up at a parade wearing Dockers.
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2: At the end of this segment, we'll invite somebody to be the contestant for the $1,000 Minute of Mayhem. One more thing, and what did we learn later? Obviously, if you look at the technology we have now, it's a lot of stuff that they used to say, someday you'll be able to do this. And we all thought, eh, maybe, but probably not. I mean, like, like that famous commercial from AT&T from the early or mid-90s where it's like, the future.
1: Oh, you will.
2: Yeah, that was the you will.
1: Tom Selleck voice.
2: Yeah, yeah, and you will. And it seemed, when we saw that, it was like, yeah, maybe someday. Yeah, and now it's stuff we all take for granted, like FaceTime. And
1: yeah, they showed things like video phones. I mean, it wasn't FaceTime like we have it now, where it's on a mobile device. But
2: no, it's better now.
1: It was like the phone attached to the wall, but it had a camera on it.
2: You think about, like, if you're old enough to remember, like, sci-fi shows. I mean, the one that always pops to mind is, like, on Star Trek, where they had their little handheld device that could do lots of things.
5: Yeah.
2: I mean, the iPhone is a vastly superior version, or any smartphone. It's amazing how we've come. You can turn on lights with your voice if you got one of those digital assistants in your home, and now with AI, it's gone even further. And it will continue to go. So I saw this headline and I was very confused. Newly invented Pixel could turn screens into cameras. Now, I can use Pixels in a sentence. I can tell you roughly how it's applied, right? Would that be fair to say for all of us?
6: Yeah.
2: Right? How would you describe a pixel?
5: It's a point of light on a screen, and you combine thousands and thousands of them, and it makes up the image.
2: Mm-hmm.
5: You sit too close to an old school television, you can see the individual pixel.
2: Mm-hmm. So that makes sense, right? Mm-hmm. I wouldn't have been able to describe it as smartly as that, but I would have said it's the things that make the TV so you can see it.
5: Yeah.
2: All right. Worst case scenario. Now, this is from a tech blog, Gizmodo, and it starts with, pixels control and analyze light on displays. Analyze? They're part of the reason you're reading this sentence right now, but it's typically one or the other. A pixel can control or analyze. Now, I wouldn't have thought they did either of those things. I thought the pixel was just describing how small the light dot is.
1: Yeah, I thought it was light.
5: And yeah, how bright or dim it is.
2: So I can't really, I'm already lost. Researchers in Switzerland, however, managed to create a new type of pixel. How can it be new? That simultaneously does both. They're calling it the hypercharged pixel.
5: Okay, that's cool.
2: Called a Fourier pixel, it can generate and sense arbitrary light fields and tap into the pixel's full potential for carrying information. Now it's like DNA or a microchip.
1: All right, tell me more.
5: So it's two-way fiber optics.
2: Okay.
5: Kind of.
2: Sounds good. Yeah, me and Mate are blown away. Yeah, that's what I was going to say.
5: Right.
2: Yeah. They can tap into the pixel's full potential for carrying information by manipulating light's intensity, oscillation phases, and polarization. The paper was just published yesterday in Nature, the publication. The team anticipates these pixels could support next-generation technologies such as holographic displays, augmented reality, or devices that can actively correct their output based on what they detect. I need examples to understand that.
1: Yeah, what is that?
2: Am I alone with that?
6: Yeah,
2: like, I understand all those words, but in that order, pops and buzzes.
1: I'm already blown away when you see those billboards that are just a bunch of LED panels, and one of them goes out, and you watch them just walk up to it, pop an old one out, plug a new one in, stick it in there,
2: right?
1: And it just works.
5: Yeah.
2: And remember when those were $1 trillion and only a few,
5: sure.
2: And now, like, you know, the local car lot has one of those.
1: Every venue that we do our shows in now, they're like, yeah, we got this LED wall.
2: They're amazing.
1: Yeah, it was like $50.
2: So they're saying one of the things they believe this will do is they'll be able to have monitors or screens that can also serve as a camera.
5: Okay, so you wouldn't have to have a separate camera. It would just be one big, like your own little IMAX camera.
1: Wait, is that...
5: Like asking you.
1: Which way does the camera work, though? So if I'm looking at a screen, does that mean the camera is looking back at me and somebody can be watching?
5: You watch them?
1: Yeah.
5: Yeah, I suppose so.
2: I guess. That'd have to be the way. I mean, it's not going to look behind itself.
1: But that's like surveillance, right?
2: Oh, yeah.
5: Well, okay. I mean, I would think that they would. You'd have to be able to like turn it on and off. But yeah, I guess if you had them on a video board or something like at an airport, it's just Minority Report. It's no big deal.
1: Yeah.
2: They said pixels could contribute, according to the university statement where they worked on this, to two-way camera displays in which each pixel both emits and detects light.
5: Okay.
2: They explained that these next generation devices could not only show an image, but also sense how light from the environment or a user interact with it. They say the team succeeded in creating very small arrays of these pixels, adding that such camera displays at the moment are in the realm of speculation. So they can't make it right now, but it's a reasonable leap in the near future.
1: Yeah, they'll figure it out.
5: See, I want them to be able to do this with human eyeballs, because your eyeballs can take in light, but if we could combine like the DNA of a lightning bug, where you can make your eyes like light up so that you could see in the dark better.
2: It took you until the mid-2000s to use an ATM to deposit money, and you're telling me you're going to get injections in your eyes that allow them to glow during your lifetime?
1: Bionic eyeballs.
5: I might do that one, because that would be pretty cool.
1: If I could have camera eyeballs.
5: Camera eyeballs would be awesome.
1: Like, oh.
5: Yeah.
1: Let me just take a picture of that.
0: Freebeer has on his face right now.
5: Yeah, you'd be like Freebeer, but look like less of a square.
2: Less of a pervert.
5: I said square is much better than pervert.
2: I've just been reading a lot about how everybody's...
0: pervert.
2: They're pervert glasses, yeah. Creep glasses.
5: That's so
1: can you make
5: funny.
1: Them record just so I can see? Because I want to see
2: it's
1: what
2: It's very subtle. You won't even be able to tell.
1: Let's see. Oh, yeah.
2: It's only a beacon flashing in your
1: eye.
2: It's
1: a heartbeat.
0: Oh, it is.
2: Yeah. It is a heartbeat.
5: Nothing a little electrical tape won't fix.
2: I have some things that go over it to cover it up.
1: Oh,
2: but I feel like
1: a real creep putting them in,
2: yeah, so they've never come out of the drawer.
0: You can get stuff to put over it?
2: Yeah.
0: Oh, man.
1: That seems deviant. That's,
0: yeah, why even have that feature then if you can just give people the option to cover it up?
2: But I believe, I haven't tried it, so I read one time that if you put something over it and it blocks it too much, the glasses won't work because then that makes them... creep glasses for sure, right?
0: Okay.
5: Yeah.
0: Right. Cyborg, could you shut your little blinking light off, please? It's distracting the hell out of me.
1: Yeah, pervert. Yeah.
2: You can still call me Greg or Freebeer. It doesn't have to be Cyborg said like there's pure bile dripping off your tongue.
0: Look, it's Cyborg with 2 G's, so you're familiar.
2: Okay. I'm back in. All right.
5: See, that those glasses really have the potential to make you look even worse because, like, if you...
2: Wait, okay, hold on. You said even worse, which implies you already look worse.
5: Yes. Well, I mean, you told us that they're referred to as pervert glasses. I didn't know that. But, like, let's say you're a person who tends to, like, keep your head focused downward a little bit more and your eyes up, so like this. If you did that, the video image those would be recording like right at women's chest the whole time, and you might not even be doing that in real life.
2: What if?
5: But the glasses are taking it that way.
1: Bitty glasses.
5: Yeah.
2: What if this
5: or
2: recording
5: at penises?
2: Like, I'll send you this so you can post this recording on social media if you want.
0: Yeah, that'd
2: and
0: be
2: what
0: great.
2: If, or I won't have to.
0: I'm sorry.
2: What if the whole view is just Steve and Hot Wing's crotch and Maitland and Kelly's chest areas?
5: Yeah, it's just nothing.
2: Like you're like,
5: but
2: God,
5: that.
2: Is that all he looks
5: it's
2: at?
5: It's all zoomed
6: I like that
5: in.
6: You couldn't say boobs for me and Kelly. You said chest areas.
2: I was trying to be accurate.
0: This whole break is just... Okay, what were you about to say about something with this video?
2: That was all. That's pretty much it.
0: Yeah.
2: So no, don't send it.
0: Yeah, you can send it.
2: No, I don't want to now. It's going to be 3 minutes of more mean to me.
0: The ones that you sent me from the live shows, especially when we were doing Loverman and Scissor Sisters, those are great.
2: Those were fun. Those were really funny.
0: Those. I forgot to do that over vacation. But
2: those were fun.
0: Oh my God, those were
2: just the different perspective of.
0: Yeah.
5: They're perfect for that.
0: And it's wildly clear, so it's definitely not like your vision. Which is
2: interesting. No, thank God.
0: How funny would it be if you could adjust it to what you see without the lens
1: of
0: glasses?
1: That would be cool.
5: Everything's yesterday, just blurry.
2: Yesterday, I experienced a new level of feeling old. Now, my eyes were bad when I was 30. That's when I had LASIK, and I was technically legally blind. but I could have it repaired with glasses or whatever. But yesterday, I felt like I had a hair that kept getting like in my eye, but I couldn't look for it because when I took my glasses off, my vision was so bad I couldn't see if it was on the glasses or still on my eye. So I had to go squeeze my eye open as far as I could in Steve's face and say, "Could you get whatever's bothering me?" Like a child.
5: You know what works really good for that?
2: No, I can't wait to find out. I'm sure it's
5: something. Look, I'm older than you. How do you think I know what I'm about to tell
2: you? Okay. All right.
5: Magnifying reader glasses.
0: Like the glasses you put on top of glasses?
5: Well, I mean, you use them for the readers that you would buy at a pharmacy that, they don't have, they don't have a prescription, but they're slightly magnified for reading.
2: Yeah.
5: Those work so great for, like, if you have a sliver or something where it is close and you can't see it very well, it blows it up and you go, "Oh my God, this is great." I use them all the time now for that. I don't know, for reading. I use them for like little fine tuning things
6: but
5: like
6: how
5: that.
6: Would magnifying glasses help him identify something in his eyes?
5: Because when you put them,
6: he couldn't see.
5: Because when you put them on,
2: it's a good question.
5: You look at my eyes probably aren't as bad as yours, but when I put them on,
2: because if the glasses helped, I would just wear the glasses I already had.
5: Like I look through.
2: You said, you know what, you need more glasses.
5: When I if I have something in my eye though, you can put them on. It magnifies your eye, and you look in a mirror.
0: Oh, I would vomit immediately. That's too much glass. It's just so much glass.
2: Do you think I puke every time I go to bathroom?
1: I vomit when I look at you, too.
5: It just makes your eyes look bigger.
0: I know,
5: but it's too much glass.
0: I don't have to wear glasses anyway, so when I put people's glasses on, I immediately kind of do a room flip.
6: Mm-hmm.
0: I'm like, well, I'm going to barf.
5: Have you ever looked in a mirror with sunglasses on? It's the same thing. That's the same amount of glass.
0: They don't have prescription magnifying in them, though, like, or any sort of magnification in them where everything's enlarged.
2: Yeah.
0: So
2: sometimes you're a strange duck.
0: Yeah, if I had on glasses and then looked in a mirror, I think it would be like looking through glasses twice to me. I don't know why.
5: You're weird.
0: I know. Oh, man, I'm not arguing that.
2: The $1,000 Minute of Mayhem is on the way next.
0: Hey, send me that super cool video. Don't forget.
7: Yeah, cyborg gaga.
2: I've never wanted to do anything less.
5: Send it with a Greggy Woot shoot.
2: Oh, yeah.
5: Oh, if you could activate them by doing that.
2: Like this, Hot Wings?
5: Yeah.
0: That was smooth.
5: Yeah, it was smooth.
2: Wait, do you see it from my perspective? It looks even dumber.
7: So you have like space future glasses and you still have to hit a record button?
2: Well, I could tell it to record.
7: Oh, why don't you do that? That would be so much cooler.
2: I see what you're doing. Yeah, you sound really cool when you do that.
0: You just say Meta record.
2: Hey, Meta, start recording.
0: It didn't work. Oh, it didn't work. Oh.
7: Now do the woot shoot. You're so cool.
2: Cyborg again.
5: Hey, cool specs, come on.
0: This My face. Been...
7: Right, because you put them on your face.
0: Yeah. That's where they go.
7: Yeah, wow, yeah. Except for laughing so
5: oh,
7: much.
5: Oh, man. Yeah. That was doubles tennis right there. Everything. Nice.
2: That was perfect. Yeah. That really was. Oh, my gracious.
0: Did your glasses get that?
2: No. I had stopped the recording.
0: What are they good for?
6: Worthless.
2: Jesus. Making me look stupid, you said earlier. On the way, the $1,000 Minute of Mayhem. 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
10: 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Detectives are currently investigating a theft that occurred during the early morning hours of June 29, 2026 at St. Patrick's Catholic Church. Several large copper downspouts were removed from the exterior of the building overnight. This incident is one of several similar copper thefts reported in the area. Surveillance video shows a possible suspect described as a white male wearing dark clothing and riding a bicycle. 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

0: Don't have any interest in that. No thanks.
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1: Later this hour, one more thing, one final story. And what did we learn as we cap off the broadcast week? Or is back Monday, Dumber Than the Show trivia. And name that tune, plus a lot of other things, plus fun stories from the weekend, a lot going on with us, and hopefully with you. Right now, though, this.
0: All right.
1: This is John in West Michigan, listening on 97.9 GRD. Hello, John.
4: Good morning.
1: How you doing, my friend?
4: Doing well.
1: Does this feel like a day you're going to win $1,000?
4: It feels like a day I have a 75% chance of winning $1,000.
1: You think it's that's a pretty good start for your estimate.
4: We'll see.
1: Okay. We'll when you play along, you do pretty well?
4: I usually do okay.
1: Okay. Not the most confident answer I've ever heard.
4: Well, I've playing along. I've won quote a few times, but yeah, always nervous on the phone.
1: Okay. All right, I'm opening Hot Wings questions right now. He writes the questions on Fridays. And now we're ready to play.
4: Oh, I forgot it was Friday.
5: Does that make you a little less confident, a little more confident?
4: Knocked it down to 70%.
1: Okay. Right. Hot Wings is 5% harder, according to John. John, yeah, are you ready? You can pass on questions.
5: Sometimes.
1: And we'll come back to him. You only get 60 seconds. Final answer has to be out and beat the buzzer.

0: What is the smallest country in the world?
1: Vatican City.
0: What TV series features the fictional continent of Westeros?
1: Game of Thrones.
0: Which planet has the most moons currently known?
1: Jupiter.
0: Which wall fell in 1989?
1: Berlin Wall.
0: What is the longest mountain range on land?
1: Andes.
0: What is the capital of Australia?
1: Sydney.
0: We can take Sydney in that case.
2: Yeah, that was in.
0: John, you sound confident. Let's see how you did. What is the capital of Australia?
2: John initially passed, came back, and said Sydney.
0: That is wrong. Anybody?
1: It did not come to me.
0: Canberra. How many continents are there?
2: John said seven.
0: Correct. Now you're on the board. Things are looking better. What is the largest ocean on Earth?
2: John said the Atlantic.
0: Incorrect. Maitland.
3: Pacific.
0: Correct. Who played Iron Man in the Marvel Cinematic Universe?
2: John Pass. That I can see him. Then said Robert Downey Jr.
0: Mm-hmm. Correct. Which country is home to the Great Pyramid of Giza?
2: John said Egypt.
0: Correct. What is the smallest country in the world?
2: John said Vatican City.
0: Yes. Which TV series features the fictional continent of Westeros?
2: John said Game of Thrones.
0: Yes, he's on a roll now. Which planet has the most moons currently known?
2: John said Jupiter.
0: Wrong. See?
4: Saturn?
0: Yeah. Which wall fell in 1989?
2: John said the Berlin Wall.
0: Yes. What are some other guesses one might have made? Humpty Dumpty's?
4: The Wailing Wall?
0: The Wailing Wall?
2: Yeah.
0: Okay.
2: I don't know. The Pink Floyd Wall?
0: Great Wall of China? Okay. I needed to think of some examples. What is the longest mountain range on land?
2: John said the Andes.
0: Yes! How many did he get out of the 10 he answered?
2: John got 7.
0: John, you said you had a chance at a 70% chance at winning. You had a 100% chance of 70%.
1: Exactly where I thought. I knew I'd get, if I got tripped up on the first one, it was going to be a scramble, but.
0: That's usually hard to win if you miss the first one.
2: Yeah.
0: John, thank you, bud. Appreciate you.
1: Statistically,
2: that makes it impossible.
0: It makes it, you lose almost 100% of the time.
2: Yes.
4: Wayne Gretzky. Michael Scott.
0: What do we learn in a moment? Before that, one more thing. We all have house projects that we've been avoiding, things you don't really want to do. Cleaning the gutters, right up there on the list of things you most don't want to do. 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The debris is blocked and the water is channeled in and then moved away from the property where it belongs. A novel idea that it actually works.
2: Mm-hmm. 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This is good stuff.
0: Mm-hmm.
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5: Hi, I'm Jerry Hinkle, and here's what's happening about town. 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
9: Temperatures will soar once again for today as we get into those feels like temperatures in the upper 90s for the afternoon. A repeat of yesterday, really, when it comes to conditions. We do have a better chance of some storms outside here for today. They'll be scattered, but could be on the stronger side. Definitely gusty winds are the main threat here. That muggy feel will linger overnight. We'll be in the low 70s here. It is going to be another hot one Saturday. With that WAND weather forecast, I'm meteorologist Nick Patrick.
10: Fox News, I'm Gian Gelosi. The U.S. expanding the air campaign against Iran.
11: The targeting of roads, bridges, and bases around the port city of Bandar Abbas is significant because it cuts off Iran's Revolutionary Guard Corps supply routes, essentially isolating them. Bandar Abbas is key to controlling the Strait of Hormuz.
10: Fox's Madeline Rivera, Iran retaliated with attacks on U.S. allied countries across the region. Catastrophic flash flooding in Texas killed at least two people with states of emergency declared across 59 counties.
12: Over 2 feet of rain has fallen and inundated rivers, streams, and creeks from across the region. Uvalde yesterday, we woke up to just apocalyptic scenes as water rushing through all of the main roads in that town.
10: Fox Weather's Robert Ray, Andy Burnham officially declared the leader of Britain's Labour Party. 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
2: 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Pull your pants down. Yeah. 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
1: What do we learn in just a moment? First, one more thing. The most venomous country and continent in the world is where?
6: Australia.
1: Yeah. The most deadly spiders and snakes in the world.
6: Everything there can kill.
1: Most of them live there. Arguably, pretty strong argument is made, the most dangerous is the eastern brown snake. It's referred to as often as Australia's deadliest snake.
2: Okay.
1: Its bite is really bad. A snake specialist, snake charmer, I don't know, Sarah Maley said in an interview recently and provided some of her own images. Someone was riding a bike, an older woman, and one of those, somehow, an eastern brown snake became tangled in the bike's bike chain.
2: Oh, no.
1: And they typically, they're not aggressive. They bite to defend. But obviously, getting wound up in a bike chain and getting stuck near the sprockets.
2: Yeah, that's going to be a real problem.
1: As you can see in there.
6: Oh, that doesn't
1: it's getting stuck in the
2: boy.
1: Gears.
6: Doesn't look great.
1: It lashed out and bit a woman. The woman in her 60s ended up living and being okay because it was what they call in the snake business a dry bite. For whatever reason, the eastern brown snake did not deposit its venom in her leg.
6: So it was just like a...
3: like a warning.
1: Yeah.
6: Rushback pitch.
1: But they're saying that it is by far... I watched an accompanying video where the person had dealt with lots of snakes over their lives, and they were a nature videographer. So they were used to being in places that were filled with, you know, a dangerous natural animal.
6: Yeah.
1: And he was absolutely terrified to do the day's shoot of the eastern brown snake. So, hard pass, really?
6: Yeah.
1: What did we learn?
6: Thanks.
1: Tommy, what did you learn?
7: Yeah, it's shown that William Shatner has a song about circus penis.
1: Maitland, what did you learn?
3: I learned that pus is sus.
1: Steve, what did you learn?
6: I learned that Hot Wings, the fighter pilot, does Kegels to keep his tummy in check on airplanes.
1: Hot Wings, what did you learn?
2: I learned it was a hot, expensive week for Johnny Gabagool.
1: That's all for today. It is the Free Beer and Hot Wings Show.
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You know, when I saw Metallica a couple of years ago, I thought it was one of the best shows in my life. Last night was life-changing, seeing Rush in Chicago. Oh, my God. I can't even fathom what I saw last night. It was freaking genius. Just the stage alone, not to mention the musicianship. Oh.

0: bad company right there. I'm Kara. I was talking to somebody at the Rush concert last night, a guy, well, of course a guy, it was all guys, and he told me he saw them with Bad Company way back in the 70s. So I Googled today, yeah, Rush actually opened for Bad Company's Run with the Pack tour. That's pretty cool. I'm still speechless after last night. Did you know the ratio men to women at a Rush concert is probably 600 to 1? And that's being generous. I'm not kidding. I took a picture of the bathroom line in the women's room, which was zero, and then about 60 in the bathroom line for the men's. It was hilarious.
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13: From the 106.7, the Fox Weather Center today brings a 50% chance of showers and thunderstorms after 10 a.m. with a high near 89. Tonight, a 30% chance of storms mainly before 9 p.m., low around 72. Saturday is sunny with a high near 90, but feels like 102 and a 30% chance of storms later. For the latest news, weather, and community info, visit DecaturRadio.com.
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0: Foreigner right there. I'm Kara. Not stressed out at all. Planning a cousin family reunion in 2 days. No, not at all. Hart and Bon Jovi soon.
1: Hi, I'm Jerry Hinkle, and here's your local tidbit. 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
9: Temperatures will soar once again for today as we get into those feels-like temperatures in the upper 90s for the afternoon. A repeat of yesterday, really, when it comes to conditions. We do have a better chance of some storms outside here for today. They'll be scattered, but could be on the stronger side. Definitely gusty winds are the main threat here. That muggy feel will linger overnight. We'll be in the low 70s here. It is going to be another hot one Saturday. With that WAND weather forecast, I'm meteorologist Nick Patrick.
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0: Ooh, I just heard that they're going to start using drones to take out mosquitoes. So no dangerous sprays or anything. I like this idea. I like this idea because, boy, I hate mosquitoes. Sorry, mosquitoes.
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7: News. I'm Therese Crowley. President Trump with a primetime reveal that China denies today, alleging China interfered in the 2020 election in favor of Joe Biden.
8: They knew I was wise to them, charged them billions and billions of dollars worth of tariffs, and built the strongest military anywhere in the world.
7: Charging China illegally accessed 220 million voter files, urging the passage of the Save America Act for voter ID. CENTCOM's sixth day of strikes on Iran, taking down bridges in the port of Bandar Abbas to degrade Iran's ability to target shipping. Taco Bell removing its iceberg lettuce from Mexico, investigated as a possible source of the cyclospora outbreak.
9: The state cases ahead of the CDC, that number is over 5,000. It highlights the severity of the outbreak, with concern that the problem will get worse before it gets better.
7: Fox's Nate Foy. 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

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It's change.

0: Oh my God, I just realized Rush did not do that song last night. There's so many big Rush songs, you know, they can't get to them all. That's why they changed their set list. They didn't do that song. They didn't do Closer to the Heart. They didn't do The Trees, but they did Working Man, Tom Sawyer, XYZ, Time Stand Still. I was really hoping that Amy Mann would walk out. Spirit of Radio, Free Will. I mean, it was so good. I can't wrap my hand about what I saw last night. My jaw is still on the floor. 106.7 The Fox. I'm Kara. If you want to attend the next city council meeting to know what's up in Decatur, it's happening this Monday, 5:30 at the Decatur Center, and happening next, Pink Floyd.
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7: From the 106.7 The Fox Weather Center, a 50% chance of showers and thunderstorms after 10 a.m. today, with a high near 89 and west-southwest wind 3 to 8 miles per hour. Tonight, a 30% chance before 9 p.m., low around 72. Saturday, a 30% chance after 4 p.m., high near 90. 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

0: Happy birthday to the Hoff. You know, Knight Rider, Baywatch. There's actually a Hoff Museum in Germany. On the bucket list.
1: Traffic alert. William Charles Construction will be working on a manhole replacement on 27th Street, weather permitting. This work will cause the closure of the outside southbound lane on 27th Street between Cardinal Drive and Dividend Drive, beginning Wednesday, July 15th until Thursday, July 23rd. Motorists should slow down, use extreme caution, and are encouraged to seek an alternate route around the work zone.
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9: Temperatures will soar once again for today as we get into those feels-like temperatures in the upper 90s for the afternoon. A repeat of yesterday, really, when it comes to conditions. We do have a better chance of some storms outside here for today. They'll be scattered, but could be on the stronger side. Definitely gusty winds are the main threat here. That muggy feel will linger overnight. We'll be in the low 70s here. It is going to be another hot one Saturday. With that WAND weather forecast, I'm meteorologist Nick Patrick.
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0: Jane Fleetwood Mac, I'm Kara, putting together a big set for you. Nirvana, Pearl Jam, and other bands not from Seattle. Coming soon.
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3: Traffic alert. Metro Fibernet will be performing horizontal drilling in the right-of-way on West Grand Avenue, weather permitting. This work will cause the intermittent closure of West Grand from North Monroe Street to Oakland Avenue on the westbound curb lane. This begins on Thursday, July 16th, until Monday, July 20th, and flaggers may be present. Motorists should slow down and use extreme caution.
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0: Darn, Chloe Fineman is leaving SNL. She was a real highlight of the cast, honestly. 7 seasons. I'm going to miss her. It's Kara. Don't miss what's coming. The Who, the Chili Peppers, and more.
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4: From the 106.7 The Fox Weather Center, a 50% chance of showers and thunderstorms today. Mostly sunny with a high near 89. West-southwest wind 5 to 8 miles per hour. Tonight, a 30% chance of storms early. Then partly cloudy with a low around 72. Saturday, sunny and hotter with a high near 90. Heat index values up to 102. 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
8: The Decatur Police Department is requesting the public's assistance in solving this week's Crime of the Week. Detectives are currently investigating a theft that occurred during the early morning hours of June 29, 2026 at St. Patrick's Catholic Church. Several large copper downspouts were removed from the exterior of the building overnight. This incident is one of several similar copper thefts reported in the area. Surveillance video shows a possible suspect described as a white male wearing dark clothing and riding a bicycle. Photos of the possible suspect are available on the Crime Stoppers website. 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

0: You know, it's Kara. I was thinking about selling my two Rush tickets for next week's show that I'm going to because I went last night, but they didn't do so many songs that hopefully they'll do next week. Plus, to my surprise, I don't think tickets are going up. Maybe they will by then. If I could make a serious profit, I'd consider, but I really want to go.
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8: Well, temperatures have soared here for today. Feels like temperatures upper 90s outside. Definitely feeling that humidity. Not as much sunshine here. That's the positive. But we also have storms in the area, and they'll be hanging around through at least the early evening. So really not great being outside weather yet. We'll be in those low 70s here for tonight. Temperatures staying hot outside. We'll be in the upper 80s with feels likes in the 90s again for Saturday. With that WAND weather forecast, I'm meteorologist Nick Patrick.
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0: Well, today is National Lottery Day. You can't win if you don't play.
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I'm Kara. 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
4: From the 106.7 The Fox Weather Center, today brings a 50% chance of showers and thunderstorms with highs near 89. Tonight, a 30% chance of storms before 9 p.m., lows around 72. Saturday, sunny with a high near 90, heat index up to 102, and a chance of afternoon storms. For the latest news, weather, and community info, visit DecaturRadio.com.
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1: Hi, I'm Jerry Hinkle, and here's your local tidbit. Did you know that the Transfer House in downtown Decatur Central Park was built in 1896? The building originally served as a transfer point for Decatur's electric streetcar system. Originally located on Lincoln Square, the intersection of North and South Main and East and West Main Streets, and after the streetcar ceased operations in the 1950s, the Transfer House was reduced to a bus terminal. It was moved in 1962 to its current location, and it's listed on the National Register of Historic Places. And that's your local tidbit.
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7: Well, temperatures have soared here for today. Feels like temperatures upper 90s outside. Definitely feeling that humidity. Not as much sunshine here. That's the positive, but we also have storms in the area, and they'll be hanging around through at least the early evening. So really not great being outside weather yet. We'll be in those low 70s here for tonight. Temperatures staying hot outside. We'll be in the upper 80s with feels likes in the 90s again for Saturday. With that WAND weather forecast, I'm meteorologist Nick Patrick.
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4: 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Detectives are currently investigating a theft that occurred during the early morning hours of June 29, 2026 at St. Patrick's Catholic Church. Several large copper downspouts were removed from the exterior of the building overnight. This incident is one of several similar copper thefts reported in the area. Surveillance video shows a possible suspect described as a white male wearing dark clothing and riding a bicycle. Photos of the possible suspect are available on the Crime Stoppers website. 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
7: News. I'm Chris Foster. Following up on President Trump's primetime speech about election security, Homeland Security Secretary Mark Wayne Mullen says the federal government will help states with election security support.
8: If these states want a grant and they want to be reimbursed to work or to run federal elections, they're going to have to implement security issues.
7: Democrats say this is all about undermining confidence in this year's elections. Wildfire smoke spreading farther south, down to South Carolina. The worst of it still closer to the Canadian border.
9: The source of all this, of course, thousands of miles away from hundreds of wildfires that continue to burn in Canada right now, sending smoke into the Midwest and Northeast. Forecasters expect conditions to improve this weekend as storms move in and clear the air.
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Mellencamp sounding so good on his current Greatest Hits tour. I mean, it's the songs we all grew up with, man. Good memories, good times. Good times continue now. Big set with BTO.

0: 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Happy 250 years.
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5: From the 106.7 The Fox Weather Center, tonight will be mostly clear with a low around 73. Saturday brings a slight chance of showers and thunderstorms after 4 p.m. with a high near 90 and feels like temperatures up to 102. A 40% chance of storms continues Saturday night with a low near 69. Sunday will be sunny with a high around 86. For the latest news, weather, and community info, visit DecaturRadio.com.
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0: Aw, poor Johnny. There's bad company. I'm Kara, one of the best makeout songs coming up next. Honestly, if you're with the right person, any song will do.
1: 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The fully restored landmark is known for its woodwork, elegant fireplaces, plasterwork, and etched in stained glass. On December 3, 1974, the Milliken Homestead was added to the National Register of Historic Places. 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
10: Well, temperatures have soared here for today. Feels like temperatures upper 90s outside. Definitely feeling that humidity. Not as much sunshine here, that's the positive, but we also have storms in the area, and they'll be hanging around through at least the early evening. So really not great being outside weather yet. We'll be in those low 70s here for tonight. Temperatures staying hot outside will be in the upper 80s with feels likes in the 90s again for Saturday. With that WAND weather forecast, I'm meteorologist Nick Patrick.
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I woke last night to the sound of thunder. How far off I sat and wondered. Started humming a song from 1962. Ain't it funny how the night moves when you just don't seem to have as much to lose. Strange how the night moves.

0: Have the most awesome weekend. I've got a great weekend coming up. I'm throwing a family reunion for my cousins and their kids and their kids and their kids. So that's, I don't know how that works. The first cousin, second removed, all that crap. I just know we're all somehow related, so we can't date each other. But it's going to be a fun party.
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2: Fox News, I'm Therese Crowley. President Trump posting receipts from his primetime claim that China interfered with the 2020 election. Fox's Aisha Hosni.
3: He's now posted those documents on the White House website. And we have to mention that some of these pages of documents, they're heavily redacted. So it's going to take some time to piece everything together. But the president says here, inside these documents is proof that China allegedly hacked and gathered voter information on some 200 million Americans.
2: And that U.S. intelligence knew but didn't inform Congress. 6 million acres burning in Canada wildfires, putting Americans under extreme maroon. 500 hazardous air quality alerts from Minnesota to Virginia. Taco Bell has removed the suspected source of cyclospora outbreak, Mexican-grown iceberg lettuce from Taylor Farms, which is the biggest supplier of salad kits. 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

There you go. What a great way to start the show. A little Whitesnake, a lesson in tenacity. I say this all the time, but it's true. You know, that song went through two different albums, four different mixes before it hit number one. You got something special and you know it. Don't ever give up.

0: Triumph on the Greg Stone Show, my other favorite Canadian trio. Hang tight, we'll have a look at rock and roll history coming up here. Today is the 17th of July. I know you want to know what happened and whose birthday it is. Legendary bassist is turning 77 today. We'll reveal that coming up, plus play you music from Rush and the Stones.
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8: From the 106.7 the Fox Weather Center. Tonight will be mostly clear with a low near 73. Saturday is sunny with a high near 92. There is a slight chance of showers and thunderstorms after 5 p.m. Saturday night brings a 50% chance of storms, then clearing. Sunday reaches a high near 86. For the latest news, weather, and community info, visit DecaturRadio.com.
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0: Shadooby, there's the Stones as we take a quick look at rock and roll history. Today is the 17th of July. Happened on this day back in 68. The animated film Yellow Submarine premiered in London. The Beatles made a cameo in the flick, but they didn't supply their own voices for the characters. And in 87, Ozzy started a 16-week tour of U.S. prisons on this day. In 92, Guns N' Roses kicked off a tour with Metallica and Faith No More in D.C. on this day in 92. And in 96, Smashing Pumpkins drummer Jimmy Chamberlain fired from the band 1 week after being arrested on drug possession charges in connection with the fatal overdose of touring keyboardist Jonathan Melvoin. And in 2006, Jane's Addiction guitarist Dave Navarro announced that he and Carmen Electra had separated after 3 years of marriage. And in 2011, Cheap Trick's stage collapsed during a severe thunderstorm at Canada's Ottawa's Blues Fest. While the band escaped unscathed, their instruments and equipment weren't as fortunate. Celebrating birthdays today, Spencer Davis from the Spencer Davis Group, Good Lovin', no, not... Give Me Some Lovin', yeah. Give Me Some Lovin', yeah, that dude. 1941, and Geezer Butler of Black Sabbath fame, the bassist, is turning 77 today. If it's your birthday, that's who you shared with. And that's a quick look at it, folks. Your rock and roll almanac for the 17th of July.
1: 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Become acquainted with this three-time Illinois governor, U.S. senator, and Civil War general while glimpsing the lifestyles of wealthy late 19th century Americans. 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
5: Well, temperatures have soared here for today. Feels like temperatures upper 90s outside. Definitely feeling that humidity. Not as much sunshine here, that's the positive, but we also have storms in the area, and they'll be hanging around through at least the early evening. So really not great being outside weather yet. We'll be in those low 70s here for tonight. Temperatures staying hot outside. We'll be in the upper 80s with feels likes in the 90s again for Saturday. With that WAND weather forecast, I'm meteorologist Nick Patrick.
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0: Classic track from Boston, part of your Friday soundtrack. You know what's coming up, don't you? That's right, people of Earth. We'll bust out the Daily Haircut next hour, and we've got the word of the day as we continue to make America smarter, one word at a time. That's all headed your way, part of the Friday soundtrack. We'll sneak in some Hendrix. I've got Ozzy and Priest. It's all headed your way next.
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1: Fox News, I'm Tom Graham. The U.S. military ramping up its attacks on Iran with airstrikes targeting roads and bridges. Fox's Mike Tobin.
2: The transportation network damaged by U.S. strikes. Bandar Kamir and Bandar Abbas both saw road bridges and rail bridges destroyed. The goal is to disrupt the ability of the Iranians to resupply and attack.
1: The increase in violence has led to a slowdown in shipping in the Strait of Hormuz. Global oil prices are once again on the rise. Federal health officials are linking one particular chain fast food restaurant to the outbreak of diarrhea-inducing cyclospora.
3: The CDC is now saying that more than 1,600 people who got sick reported eating at Taco Bell restaurants in five states: Indiana, Kentucky, Michigan, Ohio, and West Virginia.
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0: Coming up in November, Kiss will pay tribute to Ace Frehley out in Vegas. Get your tickets now. 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Coming up November 13th and 15th. There'll be lots of stuff to do. This is their second landlocked cruise that they've done out in Vegas, and one of the nights will be a tribute to Ace Frehley. You're listening to The Greg Stone Show. I got that haircut coming up here in just a few moments. A classic track from Priest.
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4: From the 106.7 The Fox Weather Center, tonight will be mostly clear with a low around 73. Saturday will be sunny and hot with a high near 92, but a slight chance of showers and thunderstorms late in the day. Saturday night brings a 50% chance of showers and thunderstorms early. Sunday will be mostly cloudy with a high near 86. For the latest news, weather, and community info, visit DecaturRadio.com.
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0: The song that was co-written by Bob Halligan Jr. He's written music for bands like Kix before. Priest and Some Heads Are Gonna Roll off of Defenders of the Faith. I love that album. That was cool when all the artwork, they were trying to develop a character kind of like Eddie from Maiden, I think. Just thinking about that, that's all. That is off of 1984's Defenders of the Faith. Judas Priest on The Daily Haircut. Got a suggestion. Love to hear from you. Reach out via my Stony Boy Radio Facebook page.
1: Hi, I'm Jerry Hinkle, and here's your local tidbit. Founded in 1829 along the Sangamon River, Decatur, Illinois is known as the Soy City and a major industrial hub with deep ties to Abraham Lincoln, who made his first Illinois home here. It is famous as the birthplace of the NFL's Chicago Bears, the first home of the Grand Army of the Republic, and a central location for agricultural processing. The city is named after Stephen Decatur, a famous naval hero from the War of 1812. And that's your local tidbit from Cromwell Media.
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9: Well, temperatures have soared here for today. Feels like temperatures upper 90s outside. Definitely feeling that humidity. Not as much sunshine here. That's the positive, but we also have storms in the area, and they'll be hanging around through at least the early evening. So really not great being outside weather yet. We'll be in those low 70s here for tonight. Temperatures staying hot outside. We'll be in the upper 80s with feels likes in the 90s again for Saturday. With that WAND weather forecast, I'm meteorologist Nick Patrick.
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0: Great track from AC/DC. You know, when those cannons went off, I think I was 14, 15 years old when I saw AC/DC for the first time. And when those cannons went off, my right ear has been ringing since. It's Greg Stone. Time for that word of the day as we make America smarter one word at a time.
1: English, do you speak it?
0: Today's word is an adjective.
2: Obdurate.
0: Obdurate. No, I had no clue. It doesn't even sound English. Obdurate, an adjective. Do you know what it means? Can you use it in a sentence? Well, go ahead. We'll check your work here in just a few moments. That definition and usage coming up on the Greg Stone Show. Exciting stuff, I know. Nirvana and some war in there as well.
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4: Fox News, I'm Ann Carrick. 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
5: Illegal voter registration and illegal voting both carry penalties up to 5 years in prison and up to $250,000 in fines. We will pursue maximum pressure on this.
4: President Trump calling on Congress to pass more restrictive voting laws. Opponents claim the president's comments undermine Americans' faith in elections. And Taco Bell now removing the suspected source of the Cyclospora outbreak. Fox's Natalie Chuck in Los Angeles.
6: The CDC is now publicly connecting Taco Bell and that lettuce possibly grown in Mexico.
4: Taylor Farms is the biggest supplier of salad kits. 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

0: getting some help from Nirvana on your Friday soundtrack as we wrap up the word of the day.
1: English, do you speak it?
0: Today's word is an adjective. Obdurate is today's word. It means resistant to persuasion, usually used to describe someone who is not willing to change their methods or opinions or something that is not easily altered.
2: Obdurate.
0: Obdurate. The spy was obdurate during the interrogation. Ooh. Yeah, right? I'm all proud of myself. The English language, it's funny, isn't it? With skin.

0: Dire Straits on the Greg Stone Show. We've got funny on the way from Julio Torres, since today is a World Emoji Day. That's a special day all around the world where new emojis are introduced. And that is today. Julio's bringing the funny, talking about emojis, but there are new ones out there. A crack smiling face, a net with a handle, a monarch butterfly, a meteor, a pickle, a lighthouse, and an eraser. And the last two are left words and right words, thumb signs. Okay. There you have it. Use those, responsibly. The 9 new emojis, and we've got hilarity coming from Julio Torres in just a few moments. Plus, who knows, Pink Floyd? How's that sound? Some Van Halen? It's all next.
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5: From the 106.7 The Fox Weather Center, scattered showers and thunderstorms possible before 7 tonight, then mostly clear with a low near 73. Saturday, sunny and hot with a high near 92, but feels like 101. A 50% chance of showers return Saturday night with a low near 69. Sunday will be mostly cloudy early, then clearing with a high near 86. 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

0: You know, I used to be the other guy in that song. Now I'm the old man. Neil Young on the Greg Stone Show. It is World Emoji Day. Here is Julio Torres talking about updated emojis on this World Emojis Day. It's your shot of funny this afternoon.
1: I just updated the software on my iPhone. And I was mortified to find out that when you update your software, what used to be the shooting star emoji becomes a meteor. Now, I don't know if Apple knows that the difference is monumental. Because, of course, the shooting star emoji was this gorgeous stroke of iridescence. It'd go from a very deep blue to a very soothing baby blue. It'd be like, tss. The meteor, on the other hand, is this aggressive orange ball of fire. So for the longest time, I thought I was being flirty, when really, I was being a psychopath. I'd get text messages being like, hey, Julio, will I see you later? And I'd be like, I don't know, maybe. When really, I was going, maybe. I brought this up to the genius at the Mac store, and he said, sir, I have to move on with my life.
0: That is Julio Torres. Today's shot of funny. We'll get back to it in just a few moments. Music on the way from the Scorpions.
2: Traffic alert. William Charles Construction will be working on a manhole replacement on 27th Street, weather permitting. This work will cause the closure of the outside southbound lane on 27th Street between Cardinal Drive and Dividend Drive, beginning Wednesday, July 15th until Thursday, July 23rd. Motorists should slow down, use extreme caution, and are encouraged to seek an alternate route around the work zone.
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0: Queen helping us out, part of the Friday soundtrack. You know what's coming up next hour. That's right, people of Earth, we're playing the game. Stone Cold Fact or a Bunch of Stony Baloney with Bob Seger. That's from my girl. You know who I'm talking about, Jackie. Plus Bush and some Journey in there as well. Happy Friday from the Greg Stone Show.
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3: Traffic alert. Metro Fibernet will be performing horizontal drilling in the right-of-way on West Grand Avenue, weather permitting. This work will cause the intermittent closure of West Grand from North Monroe Street to Oakland Avenue on the westbound curb lane. This begins on Thursday, July 16th, until Monday, July 20th, and flaggers may be present. Motorists should slow down and use extreme caution.
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3: The Decatur Police Department is requesting the public's assistance in solving this week's Crime of the Week. Detectives are currently investigating a theft that occurred during the early morning hours of June 29th, 2026 at St. Patrick's Catholic Church. Several large copper downspouts were removed from the exterior of the building overnight. This incident is one of several similar copper thefts reported in the area. Surveillance video shows a possible suspect described as a white male wearing dark clothing and riding a bicycle. Photos of the possible suspect are available on the Crime Stoppers website. 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
5: Fox News, I'm Tom Graham. More than 100 million people are under air quality alerts across the Midwest and Northeast as thick smoke from Canadian wildfires drifts south. Fox Weather's Jay Menares in hazy Baltimore.
6: This smoke, it is causing big problems. In fact, Amtrak along the Northeast Corridor line is experiencing delays because of concerns around workers in these outdoor conditions with the unhealthy air quality.
5: Detroit canceling all city-run outdoor activities due to air quality today. A body recovered from San Francisco Bay has been identified as one of three missing people from a boat that capsized earlier this week. Fox's Kristen Goodwin.
7: A police marine unit discovering 58-year-old Tondra Madruga's body near Treasure Island, a former Navy station in the San Francisco Bay.
5: The grim discovery marking the second confirmed fatality. 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

Billy Joe Armstrong from Green Day has teamed up with Travis Barker of Blink-182, Rancid's Tim Armstrong, and former Ramones bassist CJ Ramone for the big one-night-only gig at the Hollywood Forever Cemetery in L.A. to celebrate the official 50th anniversary tribute to the Ramones. Once again, that is August the 30th. It's Greg Stone working our way towards the game. Stone Cold Fact or a Bunch of Stony Baloney with Steve Miller.

0: Little Bobby Seger helping out the Greg Stone Show as we get ready to play the game. That's right, people have heard Stone Cold Fact or a bunch of Stony Baloney. It's where America comes to learn. That's right, people of Earth. Men who are castrated live longer than men who keep their testes. Oof, rough. Men who are castrated live longer than men who aren't. What do you think? Stone Cold Fact, or is that just a bunch of Stony Baloney? I got your answer coming up.
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9: From the 106.7 The Fox Weather Center, scattered showers and thunderstorms possible this evening. Tomorrow, sunny with a high near 92. Heat index values up to 101. A chance of storms Saturday night. Sunday, partly cloudy and cooler with a high near 86. For the latest news, weather and community info, visit DecaturRadio.com.
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0: BTO and taking care of business on the Greg Stone Show as we wrap it up. Stone Cold Fact or a bunch of stony baloney that men who are castrated live longer than men who aren't. That, sadly, is a stone cold fact. Castrated males, including humans, live significantly longer than intact males. I guess that's the correct medical terminology. Studies on historical eunuchs indicate that removing the testes can add 14 to 19 years to a man's lifespan. But who wants to live that long if your stuff doesn't work? The primary driver of this longevity is the elimination of testosterone, which reduces the incidence of cardiovascular disease and lowers the risk of certain cancers like prostate. Sure, we can get you to live a nice long life, see your grandkids grow up, but we're going to have to take your, well, your manness. Not all of the manness, just the important part. The part that makes the other part work. I don't know. You're listening to the Greg Stone Show. Sometimes the truth hurts.
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7: Good evening and happy Friday, Central Illinois. Here's a look at your forecast from the WAND Weather Center. Continuing to see some scattered showers and thunderstorms across the eastern areas for Central Illinois. Those will dry up as we head throughout the rest of our night tonight. Leave us with some humid conditions, staying around 73 for our overnight low for Central Illinois. See those daytime highs for Saturday back up near 90 degrees. With some mostly clear skies, we'll still see a few clouds overhead. That gives way to a few chances for showers and thunderstorms as we head into Sunday. I'm meteorologist Ben Whitney.
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Got people in the neighborhood to meet on this Worldwide Emoji Day. That's coming up next hour. Plus, Geezer Butler celebrating a birthday, ladies and gentlemen.

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6: Fox News, I'm Carmen Roberts. President Trump's demanding Congress pass the Save America Act for stricter voter rules as the midterm elections approach. But Senate Majority Leader John Thune tells reporters Republicans don't have the votes.
7: If I thought there was a path to getting a positive result or a positive outcome, I'd be willing to do just about anything.
6: Smoke from some 900 wildfires continue to pour across the border from Canada, creating dangerous air quality for millions of Americans.
8: It's definitely weird to go outside and have a little bit more trouble breathing, get a little bit of a sore throat. Like, we were thinking about going for a river float later today up north of Baltimore, but we're very on the fence because of the air quality.
6: And some experts say climate change is fueling more intense wildfire seasons. 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

Well, I knew we couldn't stay away too long. We're going back to Florida to meet this dude. I don't want to give away too much because he already has. That's coming up on the Greg Stone Show here in about 10 minutes right now. Epic music from Rush.

0: BOC's Godzilla, a very misunderstood atomic creature. Let me tell you, sometimes he's on our side, sometimes he's not. I don't know. Sometimes he defends Tokyo and wrecks it at the same time. You know, it's very complex with Godzilla. You're listening to the Greg Stone Show. Let's go to Florida and meet this dude in the neighborhood.
1: Oh, who are the people in your neighborhood? The people that you meet each day.
0: Dumb. 52-year-old man, Florida, named James, drove to his court-ordered drug test earlier this week, but he was driving on a suspended license, which was a violation of his parole. So guess what? He was arrested. That wasn't the only problem. James also had a prosthetic penis strapped to himself with a bladder attached to it. He was presumably planning to use it to take a pee test. But after he got arrested, he realized he should probably ditch that. So he tossed it between the seat and the door of the police cruiser. And when the cop opened the door, he saw it right away. James tried to deny that it was his, but the officer didn't buy it, so he was hit with additional charges. Even better, there's video of this going down in the back of the cop car, and James does it after muttering to himself, quote, "Why do I make poor decisions, man? I'm a stupid man." Didn't I say that?
2: What is this stuff?
3: What is it?
4: I don't know what that is.
2: Yeah, James, I have you on video pulling out a pee bag out of your pants, okay? I'm not stupid. I clean this car every day. I'm responsible for what is in this car. I am frustrated because I asked you if you have anything on your person.
3: I don't.
2: Okay? You did. And you're lying to me. So if you want to go down the rabbit hole of lying and see where this ends up, I'm more than happy to do it.
0: Dumb. James, you are a stupid man.
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6: From the 106.7, the Fox Weather Center, scattered showers and thunderstorms will end by this evening, leaving mostly clear skies with a low near 73. Saturday will be sunny and hot, with a high near 92 and a heat index up to 101. There is a chance of storms Saturday night, with a low near 69. Sunday we'll see morning clouds clearing by midday, with a high near 86. For the latest news, weather, and community info, visit DecaturRadio.com.
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4: Hi, I'm Jerry Hinkle, and here's what's happening about town. Ready for a wild way to chill out? Don't miss Scoville Zoo's annual ice cream safari on Sunday, July the 19th, from 1 to 4 p.m. Stroll the zoo, meet amazing animals, and sample delicious Tillamook ice cream at stations throughout the grounds. 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Make tracks to Scoville Zoo for the ice cream safari. 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

0: Hi, I'm Jerry Hinkle, and here's your local tidbit. Did you know that the Transfer House in downtown Decatur's Central Park was built in 1896? The building originally served as a transfer point for Decatur's electric streetcar system. Originally located on Lincoln Square, the intersection of North and South Main and East and West Main Streets, and after the streetcar ceased operations in the 1950s, the Transfer House was reduced to a bus terminal. It was moved in 1962 to its current location, and it's listed on the National Register of Historic Places. And that's your local tidbit.
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7: Good evening and happy Friday, Central Illinois. Here's a look at your forecast from the WAND Weather Center. Continuing to see some scattered showers and thunderstorms across eastern areas for Central Illinois. Those will dry up as we head throughout the rest of our night tonight. Leave us with some humid conditions, staying around 73 for our overnight low for Central Illinois. See those daytime highs for Saturday back up near 90 degrees with some mostly clear skies. We'll still see a few clouds overhead. That gives way to a few chances for showers and thunderstorms as we head into Sunday. I'm meteorologist Ben Whitney.
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Red Ryder helping out the Greg Stone Show, wrapping things up. A matter of fact, for me this week, I'll be back on Monday, though. Same Stony time, same Stony place. Have a great weekend.

0: Rolling Stones tour. And Mark Harmon will star in the new season of NCIS Origins. CBS viewers haven't been this excited since their last bump in Social Security. This is not headline news.
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9: Fox News, I'm Tom Graham. They're calling for federal help in Texas following a week of near nonstop rains and extreme flooding in parts of central and southern Lone Star State.
10: Texas Governor Greg Abbott issuing a major disaster declaration for at least 28 counties impacted by recent storms.
11: What it does is it will open the door to federal relief.
10: Stressing while the worst of the rain is behind the state, flooding rivers still pose life-threatening danger.
9: Fox's Kristen Goodwin. President Trump wants late Senator Lindsey Graham's sister to run for a full term in the Senate.
12: The president says Darlene Graham is a spectacular person and a true American patriot and says he's asked her to run in the special primary for the good of the nation. Darlene Graham was sworn in this week as senator to serve out the rest of Lindsey Graham's term.
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